0: 53. She originally broke Jenny Kobelt's record of 50.5 that was set back in 1989. Without further ado, here is my sit-down interview with Culver Cavalier, Ava McCune.
1: Man, Ava, what an amazing accomplishment, breaking a record that stood since 1989. Let's talk about that. What did that moment feel like for you? I mean, the hurdles is not an easy event. That's very, very hard, and you have to be a very good athlete at it. So talk about breaking that record and knowing the moment you did it. I mean, that had to be pretty good.
2: This is my first year doing it, so I just was like not thinking about breaking a record because it's my first year. Practices, I just kept trying because I needed to prove that I could do it, and it just felt really good to accomplish the goal I had set for the season. And then for me to keep on breaking it makes it feel even better.
1: Yeah, you just keep getting better and better, and you say this is the first year you're doing this, but you know, head coach Valiquette speaks so highly of you, and you being a multi-sport athlete here at Culver, I can only assume that helps because you've been in shape all year round, from soccer in the fall, from basketball in the winter. Do you think being a multi-sport athlete actually helps you become a better overall individual athlete as a whole?
2: Yeah, doing sports all throughout the year really makes me like feel more confident for the seasons to come. It keeps me in shape, so I don't have to get back into shape when the sport starts.
1: Yeah, I know you did such an amazing job in the soccer season. We saw you take the next step here in your sophomore year in a basketball court. But now here you are in track. Are you falling in love with the sport of track?
2: Yeah, now that I'm starting to focus more on track, it's starting to be more fun because my hard work I'm putting in is finally showing off.
1: Yeah, let's talk about some of the other athletes I'm sure you've gotten close with on this track team. Who else do you believe we should know about?
2: Braylon Jackson, he always shows up and puts in the work. Most of my teammates, we all like track, so we want to get better, so we all put in the work to prove that we are getting better throughout the season.
1: Was there a goal that you had in mind? I mean, I'm sure, like you said, you weren't sure you were going to break this record that stood since 89, but was there anything that you kind of had in the back of your mind, like, hey, if I do this, then I would be very happy with myself?
2: No, not really. I didn't have a goal coming into the season. Last season, I just was there, I guess. I didn't really put in the work and effort I should have been putting in. But my sophomore season, I just wanted to prove that I can do multiple sports and be good at multiple sports.
1: Yeah, now that you've achieved so much here in your sophomore year, what's the goal here later on in the season? I know sectionals is around the corner. Coach Valiquette talked to us on the Saturday Sports Line a couple of weeks ago. He has big goals for this team as a whole. Do you have an individual goal that you would like to achieve here in the postseason?
2: I really just want to make it past sectionals. That's my goal right now. And just to have fun.
1: Yeah.
2: Yeah, that's the main priority, is to have fun.
1: Well, tell us your parents' names.
2: My mom is Nichelle McCune, and my dad is William Harris.
1: And talk about the support system they've been for you.
2: They've always been there throughout every sport. When I've done good, bad, it didn't really matter. They're always there to support me. They show up to almost every sporting event I have and always cheer me on.
1: Yeah, you know, soccer season was very successful for you and the girls, and then the basketball season. I mean, that was exciting to see, and you raised your eyebrows. I mean, that was a fun season. Talk about the basketball year and what you guys were able to achieve. I know it didn't end the way you'd hoped, but man, you guys were right there. I mean, it was so close there in that sectional championship game. We were there for that one. Talk about the goals moving forward in basketball and soccer for that matter.
2: We just really want to put a picture on the wall. We want to win a sectional for the first time in a long time. Soccer, this is like, we've been working so hard, we've been cut short every year, so this year we're trying to hopefully win a sectional for the first time. Basketball, it's going to be hard next season. We don't have much girls, so we try to keep pushing and just try our hardest.
1: Yeah, and I know in soccer, someone that I met early on in my career at WKVI was Giselle Villegas, and she had set so many records. And so quickly, here you are knocking on the door, chasing her record. So what does that mean to look up to someone like that and say, you know, I want to take a shot? You know, she kind of set the bar for girls' soccer in terms of how many goals were scored. And, I mean, you're just coming in guns a-blazing, your freshman, now your sophomore year. So, I mean, talk about having her as someone that you look up to.
2: Having Giselle to look up to is good. She's And it helps that she's one of my coaches, so she's always there to help, and she wants to see other kids succeed and break her records, as she said.
1: Well, back to track real quick. You're getting ready for sectionals. You've got some more meets here to finish off the regular season, but talk about Coach Valiquette. What does he bring to the table that you really like?
2: Coach Valiquette is always there for help. He's very supportive, and all he wants is for us to get better and have fun at the same time. And having a coach that you're like close with helps, and he's always been there.
1: Yeah. Well, what does it mean to Ava McCune to be a Culver Cavalier?
2: I love the community. They're always a strong support system, and I love being a Cavalier.
1: Well, Ava, I sure do appreciate your time. Congratulations on breaking a record that stood since 1989. That is so awesome. Good luck the rest of the way in track, and I'm sure we'll be talking about you quite a bit next year as well. Thank you for your time.
2: Thank you.
0: Well, I appreciate her time. Also, thank you to Athletic Director Mike Zahner for helping me set that interview up. Wasn't the first time we had a chance to talk with Ava. Her first interview with us was her freshman year, as she was one of our Tyler Roth

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6: Freshman. Oh, boy. Rip back to left center. Will it be a home run? It will. Jonas McEwen.
7: Have a day, Jonas.
6: His second home run of the day, if I'm not mistaken.
7: It is. And his fifth RBI of the day.
8: And we welcome you back to the Saturday Sports Line as we transition to talk Knox Redskin baseball with head coach Dustin Waters. We've got him in the house. Coach, it's good to see you. How are you today?
9: Doing all right.
8: And I know it's been a tough go since the last time we talked. What's been the issue, you think? Let's get to the bottom of it.
9: Yeah. I think the biggest issue we face right now was our leadoff hitter getting hurt. Brady Fort, when you lose a piece that's, hitting 300 on base, 480, scored 11 runs at the top of your order, and a really good defender out in the outfield, when you lose a piece like that, then you've got to start looking around and figuring out how can you reposition guys on defense. What's that do to the lineup? Everybody's got to switch kind of where they've been comfortable with. And I think when he got hurt, we were two games above 500, I think, maybe sitting 5-3, something like that. And then you got to start moving guys around, and there's a comfort in going out to the same position every day. There's a comfort in knowing what the guy in front of you or the guy behind you in the lineup is going to do, and kind of knowing your role. And then when you got to get moved around and whatnot, I think it affects not only your approach to the game, but the team's overall psyche of, okay, well, this guy's out here now, and now our second baseman who's been primarily sitting on the bench, and courtesy running and pinch hitting or DHing, is now an everyday player. And kind of going through that, and then, that stretch of our schedule hasn't been easy. Mm. I think we lost two to Bremen. They're going to win conference this year. I think they only lost one game in conference. And then we go play. We've got CMA in there. They're not in a conference, so they don't save pitching for anybody.
8: Right.
9: It's, hey, this is our game this week. We've got two more Friday, Saturday. We'll figure those out, but we're gonna throw everything we've got at winning this game. Whereas we've got CMA on, say, Tuesday, and then we've got Thursday, Friday conference. So we've got to try to conserve for going into our conference
8: exactly.
9: games. And then we turn around, we play them the following week. I think we had them on a Monday. And then we played Wednesday, Thursday, Friday. And those all three were conference games. And so now you're looking at, okay, Wednesday we're doing this with our pitching. If it doesn't work out the way we think it is, then we've got to revamp what we do Thursday, Friday. I know that sounds like, maybe I'm making an excuse for how we've played down the stretch. But we're out of position a little bit right now, and the goal as a coach is we've got a couple of games left. We got to figure out what we can do to get through sectionals. And I've told the guys, like, you still have the pieces to do this. That sectional's wide open. Bremen beats Jimtown in conference play. Glenn Thursday night beats Bremen. We beat Glenn. We lost a one-run game or three-run game to LaVille. Glenn beats LaVille. We beat Glenn. You know, and it's just like,
10: it's all matchups.
9: Any given day, you know, you can get one ball that bounces the right way, and we win. You know,
10: yeah, I don't think, you know, I don't think you're wrong at all, because you know, the one thing that you didn't talk about was, you know, when you start moving guys up and down the lineup, you know, you tend to see more fastballs the lower you are in the lineup. And now if you're hitting up in that top of the order, you got to be able to handle every type of pitch. And you know, when I was the leadoff batter, I very rarely saw fastballs. But, you know, so I actually would ask my coach, can I bat like sixth or seventh? Can you move me down just this one game? I want to see some fastballs. So when you're hitting out of order in the order that you're used to, that can wreak havoc too on how things go. So I don't think you're far off at all losing the guy at the top of the order with that production for it to have a profound impact.
9: Yeah, and you know, the other aspect is you've, and I pulled some of the seniors, I pull all the seniors in and say, hey, this is, you know, this is what I'm thinking for a defensive alignment. What do you guys, you know, because Keegan Everidge took a year off last year, plays a heck of a left field, but the ball in left field doesn't have as much tail to it when it goes up in the air as, say, right field.
10: Right.
9: Well, Keegan, you've got the most experience. Can I move you to right? Like, I know you don't feel comfortable out there, but you're going to have to do it.
10: We need you.
9: Yeah, coach, I'll do it, right? Okay, Keegan, well, you hit ninth in the lineup because you set the top, set the deck when you come around for the top of the order, you know, and he scored a bunch of runs from the bottom. Well, okay, Keegan, we got to move you up now, because we got to try to take advantage of the top of the order getting on base, and you've got to clean that up now.
10: Right.
9: And it's a whole different approach, right? And you look at, like, Justin Downs, he's played a pretty good second base for us all season, but then when you look at our roster and who we've got, he's the only one that has outfield experience left that, you know, in varsity play. Hey, pal, like, you got to go to left field now. Coach, I don't know about that. Well, I know. Last year when you were in right field, didn't look great. Like, we can all agree to that. But I need you to step up. Okay. And he goes, right? Like, it's not his favorite position to play, but that's what we need the team. That's what right. The team needs him to do, right? And it's one of those things where that stretch of games that we've had down the stretch, there has not been an easy one in the entire deck. Like, we didn't have an Argus, you know, in there to say, okay, go out there, get some reps, maybe we'll throw some JV guys out there and see what they can do and see who can fill the hole somewhere, you know. And the other aspect of it is when you make those moves, you're looking at, okay, if it doesn't work here, where do I move this to? And it seems like no matter where you move a guy, you're opening up a hole because someone's got to go to a position that they're not entirely comfortable with.
10: And also, too, I mean, you have to be a little patient, though. I mean, you got to give it, you know, 3, 4, maybe 5 games, really, to get a true feeling for how they are going to respond to that move. And so, it's a tough spot. I'm not going to. It's a very tough spot.
9: It couldn't have happened at a worse spot for us.
10: Right.
9: Like, we're right in the middle of the season, you know, and we're looking at it going, okay, we win these 3 conference games, we got to split with this team, and we're going to finish 1-2 in the conference. Bam, our leadoff hitter gets hurt, and now we're like, okay, we got to do this. And like you said, you've got to give it a little bit of time to shake out and figure out what it is. But there's also, like, the baseball gods will say, okay, if you move this guy to here, every single ball that goes into play now is going to go to where you just moved him from.
10: Right.
9: And that's a real thing. Like,
10: oh, yeah.
9: People that don't know baseball don't think it is.
10: It is.
9: I can promise you it is. Like, hey, we're going to move, you know, whatever. We're going to move our left fielder in to play third, and we're going to put a freshman out there in left field that hasn't seen a fly ball yet. And I can promise you, like, 6 baseballs are going to get hit high in the air to left, and it's going to be a circus. Like, it's just the way it goes. And so I'd much rather let our guys kind of work it out. But, you know, obviously as a coach, you hope that we start to make the upturn as we go into sectionals. And I've told the guys over and over again, like, you guys have the pieces. You guys can win sectionals. And I firmly believe whoever wins the second game of our side of the bracket, you know, the second round game, or I guess it'd be third round game or whatever, but whoever wins that's got a really good chance at winning this sectional. You know, because I think it's going to take a lot out of both Winamac and Jimtown on the other side to get to the championship.
10: Yeah, they're going to have to throw their ones.
9: Yeah.
10: And that's what you guys drew South Bend Career Academy, who's winless this year. So you can really kind of set your pitching to gear up for that semifinal round matchup against the winner of Bremen and LaVille.
9: LaVille, right? And in conference play, Bremen only beat LaVille by one.
10: Right.
9: You know, LaVille has started off a little rough. They're moving up. You know, they're starting to play better baseball. There's a chance there that they piece it together, and, you know, some things don't go Bremen's way, and we've got LaVille in the second round. And like I said, it's just the way the ball bounces some days.
10: Yeah. Right. So is there a chance of you getting your leadoff, or is he done for the year?
9: He's done for the year.
10: Okay.
1: Oh, gone.
9: Yeah.
6: Yeah. Must be a serious injury.
9: Yeah, it wasn't great.
10: Okay. John, we'll leave it at that.
6: Yeah. John Glenn on the road Monday, and then your last game of the year is a home game versus Wawa C, setting up for South Bend Career Academy on the sectional. So what is the message to the guys right now? I know we've talked with other coaches. Hey, it's a clean slate when you hit sectionals.
9: Yeah, the season starts over, right?
10: Right.
9: So we've got Glenn Monday at their place, and then Tuesday's Wawa C at Four Winds Field. Looking at the forecast, doesn't look great for that game, but we're hoping that it holds off and we can get it in. You know, and then I think we've got like 8 or 9 days. I think we play 27th, which is Tuesday or Wednesday.
6: Right. Yep. Wednesday.
9: You know, so we finish Tuesday the 19th. We'll have 7 or 8 days before we have to go do that. But the message is get better. Get better every day. You know, we're going to have a lot of practice days, and focus is going to be key. Make adjustments, you know, and that's something we've started to kind of put into play here. And we pulled the guys aside, you know, a couple weeks ago when we realized we couldn't get into the conference race, and just said, hey, these next games, just improve on things that we need to improve on.
10: And that's 7-8 days. That's huge, where you can actually rest some arms.
9: Yeah. Yeah. I mean, we've coming down the stretch here. We've extended some guys, you know, and that's kind of how I do it. Like, we're going to start you off. We're going to try to keep you under 45. As we start the season, we'll build you up to 60. This last week or so, we've been letting guys extend out to, like, the 80 mark. Because if we get into sectionals and we're, you know, you're rolling in a game, probably going to let you roll and get us to the next round. And we've got 2 or 3 guys that I think can get us through sectional games. You know, so the message is you guys still have the pieces. Like, we still have the talent. We just have to clean up some stuff, and I think we'll be okay. And the challenge for us, whether it's the first round or the championship game, is to piece together a full baseball game where both sides of the ball are playing well. So that's the goal.
6: Well, Coach, enjoy Four Winds Field this coming week, and good luck the rest of the way. I'm sure we'll catch up before the end of the year. We've only got two shows left after today. So, but I appreciate you coming in and talking with us. And South Bend Career Academy, it's looking like could be a big win for the Redskins. That's the way you got to look at it.
9: Yep, that's the approach.
6: All right, Coach, thanks for your time.
9: All right, thank you.
6: That is head coach of the Knox Redskins Baseball Club, Dustin Waters, here on the Saturday Sports Line. Four Winds Field this coming week. Should be a good one against John Glenn, right, Coach? Wawa C, thank you. You're at John Glenn, then you face Wawa C at Four Winds Field on the 19th, first pitch at 6:30 Central. Should be a good game. Taking a break, coming back, we'll talk Winamac track on the boys' side with Bryce Kappas up next.
11: Carter Deals. Popped up high, back to center field. Caleb McEwen trying to make a play on it. It's over his head. It will bring Brady Danford home. It will bring Andrew Soroki home.
6: Standing in at two is Nathan Cook. How are you scoring it?
7: That's a double. It's an RBI double.
6: Hits the dirt, gets past Bushman. But he tracked it down. Uh-oh. Now we've got a pickle. It's Nathan Cook trying to get home. They tag. He's safe. Advancing to three is Colton Wilson.
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6: And we welcome you back to the Saturday Sports Line as we now transition to talk Winamac boys track and field with head coach Bryce Kappas. I've got him on the line. Coach, good morning.
15: Good morning, Mitch. Good to talk to you.
6: Absolutely. You guys had a pretty big week here at the HNAC. Let's talk about it. You know, we saw the post on social media, discus and shot put for Charles Dissinger, then Nathan Perchowski, the 1600 and 3200, and then that 4x800 team, Coach. I mean, you guys had a pretty good outing, it sounds like.
15: Yeah, so those guys really performed very, very well. Charlie, we'll start with him, and in the field events, he was fortunate to get his throws in early enough before the rain really set in, so he could showcase all of his talents. He's been terrific all year, finishing seventh in the state finals in the indoor, and he's carried that throughout the year. And then our 4x8 team has been a lethal group that's come together. They've got two young guys and two seniors on it, and they just work really, really well together. They work really, really hard, and they were ready for the moment. And then I can't say enough about Nate. He's been running just nonstop, I think, since he came to us as a freshman, and he has just improved so much. He's heading to Rose Holman next year, and he was able to take the mile and the 2 mile. Couldn't quite get the 8. Dane got him on that, but it was really good performances all around.
6: Yeah, let's talk about this team as a whole. I know this is the first time we're having a chance to chat. Tell us all who is on this team.
15: Yeah, so we've got 8 seniors this year, and terrific group of guys that have led us through the years. We've got a couple of guys that do dual sports, and Logan Friedel and Will Malco. Logan's been with us for 3 years, Will for 2. And those guys come in on meets that they can get us and practice with us and

0: show the young guys what work ethic looks like, what we expect out there. And then turning to the other side of that, we're really young. We are really, really young. The bottom half of our roster is sophomores and freshmen. And with two returning seniors next year, we look to be a young team, a team with a lot of potential in it. And I'm just excited both about watching my young men move on with their lives, but also that we are in good hands with the group moving forward.
1: Yeah, what was the goal coming into this season?
0: Win. And I know that's like, you know, a meathead, meatball type response, but these guys are good, and we're extremely deep. And it was, the expectation was to go everywhere and win. And, you know, we got tripped up here and there. We, some of the bigger schools got us. we probably didn't showcase the best at our casting invite early on in the year. And ever since then, I think the guys have been locked in, and they're trying to move forward in upcoming tournaments and things that are coming to us. And just really proud of their mentality throughout the year.
1: You know, something we've talked about with other track and field head coaches is, you know, there's no class. It's not classes like it is in basketball, football, and all these other sports. You're going up against the big schools when it comes time to postseason. So, I mean, that can kind of be a little maybe nerve-wracking for some of the guys that will see some of these bigger schools the deeper they go into the postseason.
0: Yeah, it can be. I just think that sometimes you see that those teams may be a little deeper than what we can be. You know, to the extreme example would be like Carmel probably has 140 guys that can run, you know, a 4 or 5 minute mile. We're not going to have that at Winamac, but we have guys that work hard, and we have guys that are really determined. And I think it gives our guys the chance to compete at a high level, to take ownership of their own development and their own outcomes. And so, yeah, it can be nerve-wracking to see that many kids, but you know, we at least have the opportunity where it's on you, and you get to do this, and you can't hide behind anybody. So the challenges are real, and I think it makes our young men just develop more character and more will. So those are the things that I really enjoy watching.
1: Yeah, we talk about the Hoosier North Athletic Conference quite a bit, and, you know, it's a very competitive conference. When you do so well at this conference meet like you did just the other day, I mean, what's that do to a team? What's that do to the coaching staff? I mean, does that fire you guys up to say, hey, we can do this and we can even push even farther?
0: Yeah, so we were able to win it last year. I felt really good about our chances this year. One senior I haven't been able to talk much about yet is Hayden Taylor. He went down mid-season with an Achilles injury that kind of limited some of the points that we were going to be able to achieve at HNAC. But everybody knew their roles, and everybody knew their jobs. And so when we went into that thing, we were thinking, you know, it's going to take a team as talented as Triton to stay with us. And what we view the HNAC is, that's our reward. We start in January. We work really, really hard to get to that point. And even the week leading up, it's just a lot more locked in and loaded, because the guys know we've worked our rear ends off to be in this position, and we're going to go up there and we're going to compete, and we're not afraid of anything in front of us. And so when we get to the HNAC, it's finally that time to enjoy the fruits of our labor. You know, it's our harvest. Mm-hmm. And yes, we'd like to continue on into sectionals and regionals, either as a team or individually. But really, that HNAC tournament is something we focus on as an end goal of, you know, this is where PRs need to happen. And this is where, you know, if you have a chance to beat that one guy that you saw earlier this season, this is your chance to make up for that. And the guys really respond well for that.
1: Any of these guys have the potential to become sectional champions or at least move on to regionals?
0: Oh, absolutely. We'll look at Charlie and Nate at the top and their throwing events, in Charlie's throwing shot and disc. He'll be going there to win those things. And Nate, he'll be locked into the mile and the 2 mile. That same 4x8 team posted a really good number at HNAC, so we'll see what they do. And then we have another college athlete in Ethan Burgess. He'll be running the 200 and the 400 for us. and his 400 times have been just looking better and better each week. So I look for strong

0: individual performances from those guys, and then as a team overall, I think we should fare pretty well. We'll just see what we run into.
1: Let's see, what year is this now for you coaching?
0: I think at Winamac, this is probably my eighth year.
1: Mm-hmm.
0: We can go back and do a little math there.
1: Don't want to give too much away.
0: No. And then overall, I've been fortunate enough to coach at various schools. This is my 18th year of coaching.
1: So wow.
0: This has been kind of hard to believe that far along. But
1: well, and it takes a special person to be a coach. What is it about coaching that you enjoy?
0: The relationships with the guys.
1: Yeah.
0: Yeah. You know, we put in all this work. I feel like I put a lot of trust in them. They put a whole lot of trust in me. And we, you know, come together. We find what we're good at. We find what we're not so good at. And we, you know, continue to find ways to get better each and every day. But not only that, it's nice to learn about their lives, their interests, their goals, and watch them grow up from, you know, freshman boys to senior men. Is just a lot of growth and a lot of time spent with these guys, and I've appreciated every moment of it.
1: I know you are the boys' head coach, and the girls' head coach is Mike Cashel, but do you have anybody else on the coaching staff helping you guys out?
0: Andy Stepp's been my main man for a long, long time.
1: Mm-hmm.
0: Since I've been here. He's our throws coach, and as well as anything else we could use, and so he does a great job with our throwers. He's had a thrower in the regional each of the past, well, if I've been doing this for 8 years, they've been in for 8 years. So mm-hmm. He is the best. So he does a terrific job with those guys. He's got a strong skill set for teaching them how to do that. And so, yep, he's been really great.
1: Well, I sure do appreciate your time this morning, Coach. It means a lot. And congratulations this past week on a great HNAC appearance on another championship. That is so awesome for you guys. And good luck in the postseason. We hope to hear good things.
0: Thank you. Appreciate your time.
1: All right. That is head coach of the Winamac boys track and field team. It's Bryce Kappas here on the Saturday Sports Line. We're going to take a break. Come back. More sports talk on the way.

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1: It's time now for Where Are They Now? A look back at more than a half century of local high school sports coverage on Kankakee Valley Broadcasting's WKVI. Now let's meet one of the local high school sports figures from more than 50 years of WKVI sports and find out, where are they now?
2: As we look back on more than a half a century of broadcasting high school sports in the Kankakee Valley here on WKVI, our guest is Ken Peterson, a 1989 graduate of New Prairie High School, and we call this segment Where Are They Now? But we know where Ken is now, and that is he is building on the history of local high school basketball that was started by Earl Mishler and the famous E.T. Pearl website that really gave a great background on I don't know how many schools, but a bunch of them here in North Central Indiana, and Ken has continued that work. Ken, I want to talk with you about the history that you have found out about some of these local schools, and I'm amazed that you've been able to chase down histories of Knox, of Madaryville, of Winamac, of Oregon Davis, the old Grovertown Rams, and so forth. Let me ask you this. What appeals to you? Why did you get involved with Earl Mishler doing this history?
3: Well, Earl and I had been friends. We were friends for over 30 years. And I first met Earl back when he was working at the Herald Argus in La Porte. And we developed a very close bond, like I had with Blaine Gamble. And Earl invited me down to his mobile home in Culver back in the early 90s. And I was helping him put together his fast pitch weekly newspaper that he published, and he kind of showed me some of the history files that he had and kept there. And I've always been a big history buff myself, and to me, history and preserving history is something that's very important. And so when Earl started the website 26 years ago, I would help out getting some of the history stuff for him where he couldn't make it to the libraries anymore. Obviously, things have changed with technology, and now with stuff like newspapers.com, you know, that's been a big help because it's allowed me to get a lot of history of some of the schools you mentioned. For example, Madaryville and Francisville and Star City. A lot of the information I've gotten within the last couple years has been through newspapers.com, through the Logansport newspaper, and even back in the day, the Lafayette Journal Courier would cover Francisville, Madaryville, and teams in southern Pulaski County as part of their coverage area. So that has allowed me to catch up on a lot of things. Plus, I've made a couple trips to the Winamac Library. They have a fountain of information that's just tremendous.
2: Let me ask you, in the last year or so since we've had a chance to talk, what is some of the information you've been able to garner from some of our area schools?
3: Well, it's funny you mentioned that. One thing I tell people is eBay has become my friend in this project that I've been doing, because what happens is there's people who collect a lot of old high school basketball programs, and they put them on eBay and see if there's people that are out there willing to buy them. And so I ran into a stretch this winter. It was on a Sunday night. I'm on eBay, and I happen to see that somebody is selling a South Bend sectional basketball program from 1921. And it's like, well, let's see who is in it. And I'm going through it, and one of the schools that had their team picture in there was La Crosse, the 1920-1921 La Crosse basketball team. The team picture was in the program. So this guy had it in Minnesota. He was from Minnesota. He had gotten this stuff. So we talked, and so we agreed that I'd purchase it. So about an hour or two later, I happened to still be on eBay. A guy from Niles, Michigan posts online the 1923 South Bend sectional that included Walkerton High School, and which we believe that was the first year that Walkerton High School fielded a basketball team. So I reached out to the guy. We met at a Dunkin' Donuts in South Bend, and I was able to purchase that. And then I ran into somebody else who had programs, sectional programs from 1927 and 1929. The 1927 sectional program that I was able to get featured Grovertown's names, Hamlet, Knox, and the Old Center Township. And the 1929 program was not only the first year of South Bend Riley, I believe, as well. So, yeah, it's been really incredible, Harold, the amount of information that I've been able to get through eBay. And it really blows me away that people have saved this, and it's out there for people to purchase who are history aficionados.
2: Well, it's kind of timely. You mentioned Madarieville and Francisville, and there's a movement in Madarieville to revamp their old gymnasium there in Madarieville and kind of restore to its glory days from back in the 50s and 60s. And you found out some information about the old Madarieville Black Horses, huh?
3: Yeah, well, there was a book that was published, I want to say it was in the early 50s. It celebrated the centennial of the town of Madarieville. And they were going through and they talked about all the history, the businesses, the banks, the trains, the whole ball game. And they start talking about the high school. They start talking about the sports teams and how they started. And it was around, I want to say, the 1912, 1913 that they fielded their first boys basketball team. And so whoever wrote this put a list of all the players that played on that first team, as well as the coach, who happened to be a lady. Yeah, and it's on the ET Pro website under the coach's listing of her name. I can't think of it right off the top. But yeah, she was the first coach at Madarieville High School in the 1912-1913 school year. But that's been interesting with Madarieville, because there's a gentleman who I would really like to read his autobiography. His name's Harry Holt. And I believe the book title was like the authorized thing of a Hoosier Hillbilly, something like that. But anyway, Harry Holt was a coach at Madarieville for a couple years. And there's a lot of things from what I kind of gathered just by doing a little research. There was a lot more than just basketball that he was involved in. I'll have to read the book to find out more. But yeah, it's really been interesting. And then there's a gentleman who's helped me, several gentlemen who've helped me with the information that they have that they've sent to me that I've been working on to eventually put on the site. Just go to etpearl.com. I joke with people. I say this is the greatest thing in the world, because it settles all bets. And we don't promote gambling by any means, but you always have people that are fishermen that like to tell tall tales about, hey, when I played at Grovertown, I had 460 points in my career. And then when people go on there, they only find they had 46. It settles that. And it's really a great resource, Harold, for people who really, I call it basketball genealogy, because, you know, you want to find the names of all these people, because there's people that have heard stories about their grandfather, their great-grandfather that played at Grovertown or played at Center or played at San Pierre. You know, and they want to look and see how they did. And because of Earl, that's one of the reasons why the site is continued. And I joke with people that I kind of like to be that wizard in the Wizard of Oz, where you kept it behind the curtain. And as long as I'm behind the curtain, we're good. To be very candid, the support that people have still for this site and ask me about, and unfortunately with my job, I'm still updating the site for the last couple years, which will get done, I promise you. But yeah, there's still a definite interest and enthusiasm still for the site. You know, Earl's been gone a couple years now, and it's really exciting to see that people still are interested in these schools and such. Well, I'll tell you what, you were talking about the folks in Madarieville. I really have to give a great shout out to those folks and their Facebook page on the Madarieville Gymnasium, and seeing the pictures and just seeing, like I said, I've never been in the building, but just by looking at the pictures and the structure of the building, it looks like structurally the building is in pretty good shape. Mm-hmm. It just needs a little TLC. I applaud them tremendously, and I hope they're able to get it done. You know, I would love to see that gym opened up and maybe play a throwback game once a year, and maybe put the old Black Horse somewhere on the floor with the M. The Indianapolis Star did a thing on the Madarieville gym, and they talked to some of the former players and residents of the community, and they talked about how special that gym used to be back in the day. And like I said, I've been by there many times. I've never been in it, but it's tremendous what they're trying to do to save that. And my hope, truthfully, is that we can get all the Maryville history done, you know, before they, you know, reopen the gym up again. That would be really cool.
2: Well, I was such a terrible athlete. I didn't play very much basketball. I tried and actually played in that Maryville gym when I was like in eighth grade. And it was a really, really nice facility back then. So I hope they're successful in their revamping of that. That's for sure.
3: And the big thing, too, is, you know, I'm a big stickler about people preserving history, whether it's an old yearbook, whether it's scorebooks, whether it's a scrapbook from your grandparents, your great grandparents, whether it's gymnasiums. You know, preserving that is, to me, important, because that way, you know, people know where their history comes from. I look at places like the Tiger Den, which I think is the absolute bucket list trip if you're a basketball fan, to go there to watch a basketball game, because it is really, you know, it was built in 1949. It's still pretty much the same. It's just a very special place to go to. And if you really love Indiana basketball, that's a bucket list trip to just go there one time just to see a game at Tiger Den.
2: Our guest is Ken Peterson, a 1989 graduate of New Prairie High School, who has turned into an historian of high school basketball in North Central Indiana. And we'll be back to continue our conversation after this time out.
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2: We're talking with Ken Peterson, a 1989 graduate of New Prairie High School, and he has turned into an historian of high school basketball in North Central Indiana, and including a lot of the schools in our area, going back to the days of the Star City Stars, huh?
3: Wow, you're pulling some big ones out there, Harold. Don't forget the Pulaski Yellow, with the Pulaski Yellow Jackets, I think, is another one.
2: Yes. and they combined to become the Star City Warriors before the consolidation with Winamac, when the Winamac Indians became the Winamac Warriors.
3: Yeah. You know, it's funny, we're throwing out all these nicknames for all these little schools that no longer exist. One of the conversations that Earl and I had through the years when we would go to basketball games, he said the worst thing that ever happened to Indiana was the Reorganization Act of 1959, when all these little schools were forced to consolidate for bigger and better, what they said back then. But, you know, that was the one thing that Earl was very proud of, is the fact that he could rattle off, you know, Oregon Davis as being a consolidation of Hamlet and Grovertown, Glenn, Walkerton, Tyner, and North Liberty. And he just had such a wealth of knowledge, the history of it, and he took that very, very seriously. And he was concerned as his time was ending as to what would happen with the website. And, you know, I pretty much said to him, it's like, you know, I'll keep it going as long as I humanly can. And so far, so good. We've been able to keep it going now for a couple years, and it's still a big deal during the basketball season, and even when there is no basketball.
2: You've been around high school sports a lot your entire life, Ken. Let me ask you this. People who play high school sports, what do they get out of playing high school sports that helps them in life?
3: I think the biggest thing is learning to work with people and realizing that adversity happens all the time in your life. And adversity happens in sports all the time. It's how you react to the adversity that really makes you better. And, you know, there have been a lot of guys who I've dealt with over the years who have been guys who I've had an immense amount of respect for. I was very happy to see this past winter that Bill Berger and Ken Roslansky were able to get the floors named after him at the Tiger Den. You know, those two guys are great guys.
2: Yeah.
3: I know Corey Goers at South Central. He has been one of those guys too. It's another dynamite guy, Travis Hanna, what he did at OD and Glenn. You know, it's the life lessons that you take away. And where I get frustrated is people that think that high school basketball should be a feeder system for college basketball, you know, with the talk of bringing in the shot clock and all these other things that discussing. That's not really necessary, because you're only catering to a small group as opposed to the kids that are out there playing on a Friday night. And, you know, for a lot of these kids, the 4 years in high school, this is pretty much their only glory time of being an athlete. And the moments they make now, they cherish 40 years from now.
2: I'm going to have you back at some point here next year, Ken, and I want you to think about this. What's the best story that you can think of in your historic research? What's the biggest story? And maybe you can answer that now, but I think I'm going to give you a few months to think about that, and we'll come back and talk about it again.
3: Yes. There, I'll tell you what, Harold, do this research. It has just been, it really has been incredible, the stuff that I've been able to find and the information that I've been able to get. And I would have to sit long and hard and think about that, because there's a couple that really stand out to me, but I'm going to have to think real hard over the next year to find another story that would... be a good one, because there have been several that I can think of that when you find something, you just kind of go, wow.
2: Yeah.
3: Well, in fact, I'll share one story here real quick that even I was shocked about. There used to be a high school in South Bend. It was on the west side of South Bend back when that area by the bypass was considered farm country. It was the old Woodrow Wilson High School, and Jim Reinbold, who coached for the South Bend Silverhawks, who was at South Bend Clay, he went to school there.
2: Really?
3: And finding information on Woodrow Wilson has been extremely hard. Well, I knew a guy who lived out in that area, who's a farmer, whose grandfather went to Woodrow Wilson School from the second grade until he graduated, and got every yearbook for the entire history of Woodrow Wilson High School. From the first yearbook, they published their first yearbook in 1939, and his grandfather graduated in 1949. He got all the history of all the yearbooks, and it was pretty amazing, because it helped fill a lot of gaps with the website.
2: Our guest has been Ken Peterson, a 1989 graduate of New Prairie High School, who now is an historian of Indiana basketball in North Central Indiana, and we'll have Ken back next fall and continue this conversation. 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
7: Time now for our Tyler Roth WKVI Athlete of the Week, given in memory of Tyler Roth, a 2001 graduate of Winnemac High School who died as a result of an auto accident 1 week after his high school graduation. His legacy of hard work, outstanding citizenship, artistic success, and super athletic performance lives on with this award, given every week to outstanding student athletes from the 8 schools in the Kankakee Valley. 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
7: Our Tyler Roth WKVI Athlete of the Week for this week is Cheryl Barnes, a member of the softball club at Knox Community High School. Cheryl is having an amazing senior year. She broke the team record for career home runs. She's broken the team record for most RBIs in a career. And just most recently this past week, broke the record for most runs batted in a single season. She is oh so close to breaking the record for most hits in a single season as well, as we congratulate our Tyler Roth WKVI Athlete of the Week. Cheryl is the daughter of Glenn and Laura Barnes. Cheryl will receive a certificate, a history of the award, and a t-shirt commemorating her achievement, and will also be a future guest on the Saturday Sports Line. She will be eligible for our Tyler Roth WKVI Athlete of the Year Award later this month, which carries with it a plaque and a college scholarship, compliments of WKVI and the family of Tyler Roth. The Tyler Roth WKVI Athlete of the Week is brought to you by Web Printing and JT Shirt Shack in Winnemac. I'll make sure to get with Miss Barnes this week. As that wraps up another Saturday Sports Line in the books, we appreciate you joining us every Saturday since 1969 here on WKVI. We always remind you to follow us on social media to stay up to speed for local high school sports in your area. 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You enjoy the rest of your weekend. I'm Mitch Columbi. The tradition continues.
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0: Once again, your Action News reporter in the booth at the gym covering the disturbance at the basketball playoff. Pardon me, sir. Did you see what happened?
1: Yeah, deep. Halftime, I was just going down there to get Ethel a snow cone. Here he come, right out of the cheap seats. Dribbling. Right down the middle of the court. Didn't have on nothing but his PS. Made a hook shot and got out through the concession stand. I hollered up at Ethel. I said, "Don't look, Ethel!" And it was too late. She'd already got a free shot. Ramstead. Right there in front of the home team.
2: What do you say, calling the street?
1: Here it comes again. Who's that with it? Ethel.
0: Is that you, Ethel?
3: He's just as proud as he can be.
0: What do you think you're doing?
3: Listen to me. He gonna give us a
0: key. You get your cone, dog.
3: What do you say, calling the street?
0: Ethel, where you go?
3: Show off his
0: Ethel, you shame them, Pepsi!
3: If there's an audience to be found, he'll be streaking it round, inviting public to...
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5: Paul Stevens, President Trump speaking by phone today with Israeli Prime Minister Benjamin Netanyahu about the situation in Iran.
6: It is believed that the U.S. and Israel are certainly making intense preparations, as one person put it, for renewed attacks against Iran. But Iran's foreign minister says that makes no sense.
5: Fox's Ashley Webster in Tel Aviv. Faith leaders and lawmakers, meantime, gathering today at Rededicate 250, a prayer session on the National Mall in D.C. President Trump taking part by reading a Bible verse.
7: If my people, which are called by my name, shall humble themselves and pray and seek my face and turn from their wicked ways, then will I hear from heaven and will forgive their sin and will heal their land.
5: The president in a pre-recorded White House video for the event. 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
13: From the Tri-County Weather Center, Roger Davis on Vinyl Gold 99.3. 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Tonight, clear and breezy with a low of 66. A south wind of 10 to 15 will gust to 25 miles per hour. Tomorrow, sunny, breezy, and warm, high 88. A south wind will gust to 30. There's a 70% chance of an afternoon shower or storm. I'm Roger Davis. For your local forecast 24/7, visit WKVI.com.
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1: News. I'm Carmen Roberts. President Trump's weighing whether to resume military action against Iran and spoke to Israeli Prime Minister Netanyahu by phone today.
2: Regional intelligence sources tell Fox News they assess the Iranians believe they can drag out this current stalemate for at least 2 weeks. But the prevailing assessment inside of Iran is that President Trump may resort to military action.
1: Fox's Trey Yingst in Tel Aviv. Police in Austin, Texas have two suspects in custody and are searching for a third in connection to 10 random shootings over the weekend.
3: Two of them involving fire stations. They have left four people injured. One of them was in critical condition but is now stable.
1: Marco Bittenell with Fox 7, Austin. And two Navy jets crashed at an air show in Idaho. The four crew members were able to eject safely. 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
6: 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Tonight, clear and breezy with a low of 66. A south wind of 10 to 15 will gust to 25 miles per hour. Tomorrow, sunny, breezy, and warm, high 88. A south wind will gust to 30. There's a 70% chance of an afternoon shower or storm. I'm Roger Davis. For your local forecast 24/7, visit WKVI.com.
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Beatles, The Fifth Dimension, The Stones, The Jefferson Airplane. What do all these artists have in common? They're all played on 99.3 Vinyl Gold, WKVI.

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1: Fox News, I'm Carmen Roberts. President Trump's weighing whether to resume military action against Iran and spoke to Israeli Prime Minister Netanyahu by phone today.
2: Regional intelligence sources tell Fox News they assess the Iranians believe they can drag out this current stalemate for at least 2 weeks. But the prevailing assessment inside of Iran is that President Trump may resort to military action.
1: Fox's Trey Yingst in Tel Aviv. Police in Austin, Texas have two suspects in custody and are searching for a third in connection to 10 random shootings over the weekend.
3: Two of them involving fire stations. They have left four people injured. One of them was in critical condition but is now stable.
1: Marco Bittenell with Fox 7, Austin. And two Navy jets crashed at an air show in Idaho. The four crew members were able to eject safely. 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
9: 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Tonight, clear and breezy with a low of 66. A south wind of 10 to 15 will gust to 25 miles per hour. Tomorrow, sunny, breezy, and warm, high 88. A south wind will gust to 30. There's a 70% chance of an afternoon shower or storm. I'm Roger Davis. For your local forecast 24/7, visit WKVI.com.
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I've got sunshine. 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Aretha. 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
1: News. I'm Ted Lindner. President Trump weighing whether to resume military action against Iran and spoke to Israeli Prime Minister Benjamin Netanyahu by phone Sunday.
2: Regional intelligence sources tell Fox News they assess the Iranians believe they can drag out this current stalemate for at least 2 weeks. But the prevailing assessment inside of Iran is that President Trump may resort to military action.
1: Fox's Trey Yingst in Tel Aviv. And two jets crashed in midair at an air show in Idaho Sunday, but an air show organizer said all four crew members ejected safely. The two aircraft taking part in the Gunfighters Air Show at the Mountain Home Air Force Base, about 50 miles southeast of Boise. Pictures from the scene showed a huge plume of black smoke pouring into the sky following the crash, which happened on the second day of that air show. 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
7: 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Tonight, clear and breezy with a low of 66. A south wind of 10 to 15 will gust to 25 miles per hour. Tomorrow, sunny, breezy, and warm, high 88. A south wind will gust to 30. There's a 70% chance of an afternoon shower or storm. I'm Roger Davis. For your local forecast 24/7, visit WKVI.com.
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1: Fox News. I'm Deborah Valentine. President Trump spoke with Israeli Prime Minister Benjamin Netanyahu for 30 minutes. The resumption of military strikes against Iran are on the table. Fox Business's Ashley Webster reports from Tel Aviv.
2: Shortly after that meeting, President Trump taking to social media, warning Iran, look, the clock is ticking. Time is of the essence, he put it.
1: Iran's foreign minister told reporters America and Israel aren't being clear about their objectives. Austin, Texas police say two juveniles are under arrest following a dozen shootings across the city, injured 12 people. Austin Police Chief Lisa Davis.
3: We have a 15-year-old and a 17-year-old in custody. The 17-year-old has a warrant for a theft of a gun from the same store that the 15-year-old stole a gun from.
1: One victim is in critical but stable condition. 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
5: 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Tonight, clear and breezy with a low of 66. A south wind of 10 to 15 will gust to 25 miles per hour. Tomorrow, sunny, breezy, and warm, high 88. A south wind will gust to 30. There's a 70% chance of an afternoon shower or storm. I'm Roger Davis. For your local forecast 24/7, visit WKVI.com.
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2: The new documentary about Martin Short has hit Netflix. He has very close friendships with many celebrities. For example, here's Steven Spielberg talking about how he videotaped Martin and Tom Hanks on a yacht. They were doing the famous cliff jumping scene from Butch Cassidy and the Sundance Kid as their characters, Forrest Gump and Ed Grimley.
3: Marty and Tom got this idea. Let's do that scene from Butch Cassidy and the Sundance Kid.
4: Oh, it's very sad, I must say, because we're going to be killed, you know. There's only one way out, so we should jump, I must say.
5: I know, well, Mom always said jumping off cliffs is like a box of chocolate.
4: Oh, yeah.
5: You never know what you might
4: like,
5: hit.
4: Yeah, right. Come on, Forrest.
5: I can't swim.
4: Oh, that's very funny. For heaven's sakes, the fall will kill us, I must say.
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0: 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Tonight, clear and breezy with a low of 66. A south wind of 10 to 15 will gust to 25 miles per hour. Tomorrow, sunny, breezy, and warm, high 88. A south wind will gust to 30. There's a 70% chance of an afternoon shower or storm. I'm Roger Davis. For your local forecast 24/7, visit WKVI.com.
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1: Fox News. I'm Deborah Valentine. President Trump spoke with Israeli Prime Minister Benjamin Netanyahu for 30 minutes. The resumption of military strikes against Iran are on the table. Fox Business's Ashley Webster reports from Tel Aviv.
2: Shortly after that meeting, President Trump taking to social media, warning Iran, look, the clock is ticking. Time is of the essence, he put it.
1: Iran's foreign minister told reporters America and Israel aren't being clear about their objectives. Austin, Texas police say two juveniles are under arrest following a dozen shootings across the city, injured 12 people. Austin Police Chief Lisa Davis.
3: We have a 15-year-old and a 17-year-old in custody. The 17-year-old has a warrant for a theft of a gun from the same store that the 15-year-old stole a gun from.
1: One victim is in critical but stable condition. 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
7: 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Tonight, clear and breezy with a low of 66. A south wind of 10 to 15 will gust to 25 miles per hour. Tomorrow, sunny, breezy, and warm, high 88. A south wind will gust to 30. There's a 70% chance of an afternoon shower or storm. I'm Roger Davis. 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

0: 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Tonight, clear and breezy with a low of 66. A south wind of 10 to 15 will gust to 25 miles per hour. Tomorrow, sunny, breezy, and warm, high 88. A south wind will gust to 30. There's a 70% chance of an afternoon shower or storm. I'm Roger Davis. For your local forecast 24/7, visit WKVI.com.
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1: Fox News, I'm Ted Lindner. President Trump weighing whether to resume military action against Iran and spoke to Israeli Prime Minister Netanyahu by phone Sunday.
2: Regional intelligence sources tell Fox News they assess the Iranians believe they can drag out this current stalemate for at least 2 weeks. But the prevailing assessment inside of Iran is that President Trump may resort to military action.
1: Fox's Trey Yingston. Two jets crashed in midair in an air show in Idaho Sunday, but an air show organizer says all four crew members ejected safely. The two aircraft taking part in the gunfighters air show at the Mountain Home Air Force Base, about 50 miles southeast of Boise. Pictures from the scene showing a huge plume of black smoke pouring into the sky following the crash. And the Cleveland Cavaliers moving on to the NBA Eastern Conference Finals after knocking off the Detroit Pistons in Game 7, 125-94. They'll take on the New York Knicks starting Tuesday night in New York City. 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
7: 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Tonight, clear and breezy with a low of 66. A south wind of 10 to 15 will gust to 25 miles per hour. Tomorrow, sunny, breezy, and warm, high 88. A south wind will gust to 30. There's a 70% chance of an afternoon shower or storm. I'm Roger Davis. 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

0: 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Tonight, clear and breezy with a low of 66. A south wind of 10 to 15 will gust to 25 miles per hour. Tomorrow, sunny, breezy, and warm, high 88. A south wind will gust to 30. There's a 70% chance of an afternoon shower or storm. I'm Roger Davis. For your local forecast 24/7, visit WKVI.com.
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1: Fox News, I'm Deborah Valentine. President Trump and Israeli Prime Minister Benjamin Netanyahu spoke by phone Sunday about the possibility of additional military strikes on Iran. Here's Fox's Anita Vogel.
2: The new pressure comes as Washington and Tehran remain at odds more than a month into a fragile ceasefire. Tensions are also rising across the region after new Gulf drone attacks, including one on a UAE nuclear plant.
1: No radiation releases reported. Nobody's claimed responsibility. A third suspect is in custody in Austin, Texas, after 12 random shootings Sunday injured four people. Austin Police Chief Lisa Davis.
3: I think that's a success, but unfortunately, we have four people that were struck by gunfire, and we have one that's critical. And so that is something that we need to take seriously.
1: Two of the suspects, 15 and 17 years old. America's listening to Fox News.
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7: 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Tonight, clear and breezy with a low of 66. A south wind of 10 to 15 will gust to 25 miles per hour. Tomorrow, sunny, breezy, and warm, high 88. A south wind will gust to 30. There's a 70% chance of an afternoon shower or storm. I'm Roger Davis. 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

0: 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Tonight, clear and breezy with a low of 66. A south wind of 10 to 15 will gust to 25 miles per hour. Tomorrow, sunny, breezy, and warm, high 88. A south wind will gust to 30. There's a 70% chance of an afternoon shower or storm. I'm Roger Davis. For your local forecast 24/7, visit WKVI.com.
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1: Fox News, I'm Deborah Valentine. President Trump and Israeli Prime Minister Netanyahu spoke by phone Sunday about the possibility of more military strikes on Iran.
2: Meanwhile, Netanyahu himself holding a security cabinet meeting, a smaller version of that because it was just with his top military leaders and advisors.
1: Fox's Ashley Webster reporting from Tel Aviv. President Trump held a security meeting Saturday. Three teenagers under arrest after a dozen random shootings in Austin, Texas, injured at least four people overnight, Saturday into Sunday. Police Chief Lisa Davis grateful the suspects are in custody.
3: I think that's a success, but unfortunately we have four people that were struck by gunfire. And we have one that's critical. And so that is something that we need to take seriously.
1: Motives under investigation. Gunmen targeted apartment complexes, pedestrians to fire stations. A shelter and order place was issued. America's listening to Fox News.
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7: 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Tonight, clear and breezy with a low of 66. A south wind of 10 to 15 will gust to 25 miles per hour. Tomorrow, sunny, breezy, and warm, high 88. A south wind will gust to 30. There's a 70% chance of an afternoon shower or storm. I'm Roger Davis. 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

0: 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Tonight, clear and breezy with a low of 66. A south wind of 10 to 15 will gust to 25 miles per hour. Tomorrow, sunny, breezy, and warm, high 88. A south wind will gust to 30. There's a 70% chance of an afternoon shower or storm. I'm Roger Davis. For your local forecast 24/7, visit WKVI.com.
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1: Fox News, I'm Ted Lindner. President Trump's weighing whether to resume military action against Iran and spoke to Israeli Prime Minister Benjamin Netanyahu by phone this weekend.
2: Regional intelligence sources tell Fox News they assess the Iranians believe they can drag out this current stalemate for at least 2 weeks. But the prevailing assessment inside of Iran is that President Trump may resort to military action.
1: Fox's Trey Yinks. One of the four Canadians aboard that cruise ship that was hit with hantavirus has tested positive for the illness. The four Canadians returned to British Columbia a week ago. The infected person's traveling partner, however, tested negative. Three people have died from the virus since the outbreak began on the cruise ship called MV Hondius. And the Cleveland Cavaliers are moving on to the NBA Eastern Conference Finals after knocking off the Detroit Pistons in Game 7, 125-94. They'll take on the New York Knicks starting Tuesday night in New York City. 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
5: The Knox City Council has announced it will be holding a regular meeting next Tuesday, May 26th. I'm Becca Shepherd from the WKVI Information Center. This meeting is scheduled to begin at 6 p.m. and will be held at Knox City Hall, which is located at 101 West Washington Street in Knox. After the meeting is called to order and any necessary amendments are made to the agenda, the council will vote on the approval of minutes from its April 28th regular meeting. A section of the meeting will be set aside for citizens' comments before council receives reports and updates from the clerk, treasurer, and the mayor. After addressing any further council items and the signing of relevant vouchers, this meeting will be adjourned. The public is invited to attend this Knox City Council meeting. There will be a mobile lung screening event in Knox this week. The event will take place at the Nancy J. Dembowski Community Center, which is located at 55 East Lake Street in Knox. And the event will take place Wednesday, May 20th from 9 a.m. to 3 p.m. Central Time. This lung screening is hosted by Indiana University Health and is meant for those who are between the ages of 50 and 77 and who have a history of smoking for at least 20 years. The announcement for the screening states that lung cancer is the leading cause of cancer-related deaths in Indiana and that most people don't experience symptoms until the disease is advanced and treatment options are limited. An appointment is recommended to attend. The mobile lung screening team can schedule appointments at 317-962-5864 or by emailing lungscreening@iuhealth.org. The screening takes less than 10 minutes and is simple. No needles, no prep, and no change of clothing. The screening can detect cancer early when it is most treatable and is covered by most insurances, including Medicare and Medicaid. That phone number and email address can also be found online at WKVI.com. The Pulaski County Commissioners will be holding a regular meeting this morning, Monday, May 18th, to take place at 8:30 a.m. Eastern Time. The meeting will be held at the Pulaski County Courthouse, which is located at 112 East Main Street in Winamac. The meeting will also be streamed live on YouTube. Commissioners will receive a conference request from the county clerk and will discuss roof repairs for the Sheriff's Department with maintenance. Commissioners will discuss RLF loan releases and a building tour with the County Development Commission and will discuss a purchase and insurance deductible with the Highway Department. After a letter from Gutwein Law and a section for public comment, the meeting will be adjourned. The public is invited to attend this meeting. I'm Becca Shepherd from the WKVI Information Center. Visit our website, WKVI.com, or our Facebook page, Tri-County News, for all of your local news 24/7.
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0: From the Tri-County Weather Center today, showers and thunderstorms at a high near 83. Winds gusting at 30 miles an hour. There's a 60% chance of rain. Tonight, showers again in the forecast. Winds gusting at 25 miles an hour, 60% chance of rain, and a low of 68. For Tuesday, more rain in the forecast. Winds gusting at 30 miles an hour, high of 81, 80% chance of rain. Tuesday night, more rain in the forecast, 80% chance, low of 52. Your outlook for Wednesday, sunny and 61. Wednesday night, cloudy and a low of 45. To see the extended forecast, visit our website, WKVI.com.
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8: Well, good Monday morning to you. Wow, we had a warm weekend. Saturday just came out of nowhere. It was so great. Got to do some things outside a little bit of running around. Got to attend a party for my granddaughter's graduation from Valparaiso University. Good to see all the family there for that. It was a good day. Yeah, she's graduating and heading to Indianapolis to law school. So her parents have done a great job with her. Well, what's coming up today? It's Fun Day. It's a Donnie B Day. Going to be visiting with a friend from MBS Fitness, Jay Weinberg. Also on the show today, Knox Mayor Denny Eastock. We are talking. Yeah, we are talking the summer event schedule. All right, we're going to kick off this All 80s 5 a.m. hour in just a minute here with music from Hall & Oates. Got a double play coming up. Stay tuned. 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Well, let's talk to the patient today as a listener. What might someone, you know, obviously the injuries, but what might someone be dealing with that you could offer some assistance with?
9: Yeah, so I mean, essentially, I see patients from the whole lifespan, essentially from young athletes up to the more seasoned individuals.
8: I like that.
9: Yeah. Or we say vintage individuals. Yes. 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
8: What about conditions requiring replacement joints?
9: Yeah. 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So, yeah, I see patients for that as well, too.
8: Alex Charzan, part of the orthopedics team at our local community hospital, Pulaski Memorial Hospital, quality care closer to home.
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0: Well, you know the NFL released a season schedule, and each team produced a comedy video. Here's the one from the Las Vegas Raiders. It's Kirk Cousins and Fernando Mendoza spoofing scenes from Step Brothers.
1: I'm Kirk.
2: I'm Fernando.
1: You're going to have to call me Kirko Chains.
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3: Say your favorite football play on three. One, two, three. Turbo right, 63 wide shallow. Jinx! Did we just become best friends?
1: Yup!
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1: Well, it's been a while, but I always love to sit down and talk with Knox Mayor Dennis Eastock. Denny, good to see you again.
2: Good to see you, Rich.
1: Well, here we go into the summer, a summer of fun. The City of Knox entertainment schedule's out.
2: Yes, it is. And to start it off, first of all, we need sunshine and warmth.
1: Yeah, right.
2: Just to start summer off in the activities.
1: Especially. Well, what's first on the agenda this month?
2: Coffee and Cars. That is May 23rd, Memorial Day weekend on Saturday. It is from 8 o'clock to noon. The Batmobile's coming down.
1: Oh, okay.
2: For the show car. So we usually get around 70 cars, something like that, at the show. So if you want to take a look at some old cars, some neat cars, some local cars, come down May 23rd.
1: All right, Coffee and Cars in the Park, Wythogan Park, beautiful Wythogan Park. And then more events all throughout the summer, Danny. Why don't you recap some of them?
2: Okay, Saturday, June 13th, we have the Battle of the Bands. And boy, is that thing growing. I mean, this is the third year, I believe. We've had, I think, approximately 20 bands show interest. We'll narrow it down to 5 bands, and then they'll go do the Battle of the Bands. More details will be coming out later on that, what time it's going to start.
1: Okay.
2: But that is really a growing event for us.
1: All righty. Then finishing up June?
2: Finish up June, we will be doing our Family Fun Day and the fireworks show on June 27th.
1: Okay.
2: And the parade. And basically, we expect a pretty big parade this year, 250th, our anniversary. And then we will definitely have the fireworks. Our grand finale will be awesome, to celebrate the 250th. And Half Track will be the band playing from 6 to 9 down there. And then naturally, we have the bounce houses and food vendors, and should be a good time.
1: Always is. Always is. Well, take us through the rest of the summer, Danny.
2: Okay, Saturday, August 1st. Now, this is a paid concert. We have Half Track that's going to start it off. The lead band is called the Filthy Heathers. They are an up-and-coming band and play classic country with some hard rock. Food, music, beer garden. Gates are going to open up at 5 o'clock. The general admission is $20 a ticket. You can either go on Eventbrite, or we will be selling them at the door, the gate.
1: Well, that's always a big day, and great food down there and everything going
2: on.
1: So.
2: Yes, and then the last concert of the year is September 12th. We call it our Fall Bash and Knox Alumni Reunion, and that starts at 4 o'clock, featuring two great bands, Jim Post Band and Wild Heart Band, and they both play country, classic, and southern rock in the 70s going forward. Same thing, food, music, beer garden. That's usually a really good time for us.
1: Okay. Well, a lot going on, Denny, and I appreciate you coming down and talking about it. And I'm sure you'll be back soon, talk about some other things going on, right?
2: Yeah, we have a lot going on in the city of Knox. And I'd love to sit down and have a talk with you and the citizens out there. And, explain why we do certain things.
1: Yeah, great place to live, love, and work, right?
2: Oh, we just heard it, didn't we?
1: Yeah, for sure. All right, Mayor Dennis Eastock, thanks so much. We'll talk again soon, brother.
2: All right, thank you.
0: That's a community spotlight on local community radio.
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4: A Stark County man was killed in a single vehicle motorcycle accident, according to the LaPorte County Sheriff's Office. More details coming up during your 6 a.m. local news. Also coming up at 6, the Bass Lake, California Township Fire Department recently shared its call statistics for March and April of this year. More details coming up at 6. I'm Becca Shepherd from the WKVI Information Center.
0: From the Tri-County Weather Center today, showers and thunderstorms and a high near 83. Winds gusting at 30 miles an hour. There's a 60% chance of rain. Tonight, showers again in the forecast. Winds gusting at 25 miles an hour, 60% chance of rain, and a low of 68. For Tuesday, more rain in the forecast. Winds gusting at 30 miles an hour, high of 81, 80% chance of rain. Tuesday night, more rain in the forecast, 80% chance, low of 52. Your outlook for Wednesday, sunny and 61. Wednesday night, cloudy and a low of 45. To see the extended forecast, visit our website, WKVI.com.
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1: Well, every Monday, we catch up with Kafan from the local Knox McDonald's, and Kafan is coming in. 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
7: Hey, good morning, Rich and everybody.
1: Always good to chat with you, Kafan. You know, one thing, Kafan, about this job is I get up, take my shower, and get all fixed up for the day, and then I put headphones on, and then I have headphone hair the rest of the day. So,
7: hey, that's all right.
1: I suppose that's like when you work at a restaurant, you got to come home and shower because you smell like food.
7: Oh, definitely. Yeah.
1: Well, fill us in on what is going on at the local McD's.
7: Okay, I asked my store manager, Tanya. She said to tell you guys that big arch is phasing out. So just we only have so much until, supplies last. And then...

0: Well, I don't have a list in front of me, but all I know is they're very popular. Yes.
1: Okay.
0: Yeah, I'm learning the names when people order them. Yeah.
1: Okay. Well, stop in. Drive through, stop in your local Knox McDonald's and the area McDonald's in our Winnemac and other areas too, right, Kavan?
0: Oh, yes, we've got bunches of them.
1: Okay. Well, Kavan will be back with more on the local McRadio show. Stay tuned.
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1: 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Well, Kavan, here we are, May 18th, getting closer to graduation time for the kids.
0: Oh, I can't believe it. Can you, Rich? It's already over.
1: So, Kavan, how many years have you been out of school?
0: Well, I graduated in 1982, so I don't know how many.
1: 44, Kavan, 44.
0: Oh, my.
1: 44
0: years. That's a lot of years.
1: 47 for me.
0: Oh, wow, you're getting close to your 50th anniversary.
1: Do you remember much about your graduation?
0: Oh, yes, I remember. Mm-hmm.
1: Wow, I don't remember a ton. I remember I played and sang, and the choir backed me up on a song at graduation ceremonies. And I remember my party a little bit in my house.
0: I remember I got to give the prayer for my class, and I remember wearing my sister's prom dress underneath my gown, I remember, things like that, and I do remember my graduation party, too. I remember what dress I wore for that, and that's little things like that. Yep.
1: Sure, sure. Wow. Well, what else is going on in your world, Kavan?
0: Oh, I was happy when I was watching TV to see where the IU football team got to go to the White House to meet with President Trump. Wasn't that neat?
1: That is neat. Anytime you can go to the White House. Ed Hasnerl, I think the total was 8. Ed had met 8 presidents in his lifetime.
0: Oh, my goodness. And I'm still hinting on the radio show to meet one.
1: Yeah, you want him to come through the drive-thru, right?
0: Yeah, and I said, I'll even take a vice president.
1: Yeah, right? Oh, my.
0: Yeah.
1: I wonder if President Trump's ever heard of Bass Lake or Maxenkucky. I bet they've heard of Culver with Culver Academy and everything. I bet they're all aware of that.
0: Well, yeah, because Mike Pence was his former vice president, and Mike Pence's brother lives out there in Culver, so
1: okay.
0: I'm sure they talked about it.
1: Well,
0: maybe... Hint, hint, maybe my Pence will come through my drive-thru.
1: Yeah, right? Oh, my gosh. Well, we'll be back with more with Kavan after the break. Hey there. I need to get some beautiful flowers for my beautiful wife.
6: Of course. What are you thinking of?
1: Well, my buddy got an arrangement for his lady the other day, and it was really beautiful. Pure magic, you know? You must have some flower fairies that come in at night and do all this work.
6: Oh, no, sir. The magic is all Pioneer. We have a devoted staff of 3 ladies, and we are here to create magic for everyone who tries.

0: fits us. Do you have a specific color scheme in mind?
1: I don't know. I'll leave it to the flower fairies. They'll figure it out, right?
0: Spread some magic today by calling Pioneer Floral and Gifts at 574-772-0804 or stop in and see the magic for yourself at 5 South Main Street here in Knox.
1: Is the store ever open at night so I can watch the fairies perform their magic? Well, Kavan, give us some words of wisdom here. You got some for us right after you burn me on a good one today?
2: Do you want my joke first or my
1: give me your
2: positive
1: joke.
2: Quote?
1: Give me your joke.
2: Okay,
1: give me
2: see,
1: your joke.
2: Now, hey, when I went to my doctor the other day, she said, Kavan, I heard you on the radio. She likes our jokes. And I said, yay, she likes the jokes.
1: Mm-hmm.
2: But I know, and I told her we do it for the students on the school bus. So, yeah, you know,
1: okay.
2: They like them. They like them too, Rich. I know.
1: Right.
2: I didn't tell her what your opinion.
1: Yeah. Mm-hmm.
2: Okay, here we go. What do you get when you cross a dinosaur and gunpowder?
1: A blast to the past?
2: Rich, those are good ones, but no.
1: Okay.
2: It's a dynamite.
1: Oh yeah.
2: Dynamite.
1: Okay. Oh gosh. Do you remember that dinosaur?
2: Oh, well.
1: Do you remember that dinosaur show that's on a couple, probably 20 years ago? The baby who'd always beat up on the dad and say, "Not the mama, not the mama." You remember that?
2: You know, I never watched that one. No.
1: It was pretty entertaining. That was pretty entertaining.
2: I would like to go to the, like that dinosaur museum in South Bend. Yeah, that would be neat. I like dinosaurs. Do you, Rich?
1: Yeah, they're fascinating. I think very fascinating.
2: I would, yeah, I love stuff like that. Yeah. I'm glad we didn't live in their era, though.
1: Yeah. All right, send us off today.
2: I thought we would give a quote from Walter Payton. He says, I am happy to say that everyone that I have met in my life, I have gained something from them, be it negative or positive. It has enforced and reinforced my life in some aspect.
1: It is Kavan, every Monday here from the local Knox McDonald's. Kavan, thanks so much. Always glad to talk to you.
2: Oh, thanks for having me, Rich.
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0: Well, it's always a fun time in the studio when I get to sit down with Alex Haschel. Alex, good morning, and thanks for being back on the radio.
1: Good morning, Rich, and thank you for letting me come this morning.
0: Well, we've been having fun promoting your events that you have out at the farm there, and springtime's here, and the spring country market is back.
1: It is. I believe this is our third year. You know, we have so much going on out at Ephraim Farm through EF Home that it's hard for me to keep track of what years we're going. But yes, we are so excited for our spring event that just gets us started for the year. And next will be the Harvest Hoot in October. So we are just so excited that this is coming up.
0: Well, tell us some features, what's going on that we need to look at.
1: We have some wonderful vendors. Actually, we have a lot of amazing vendors from Stark County that are part of our group. We also have like Grandpa's Snow Cones and Treats. We've been blessed with them again this year.
0: Okay.
1: We have all sorts of food vendors. We have crafters. We have vendors from as far as Peru and Wabash and up towards Kankakee Valley. So it is definitely an event you do not want to miss.
0: Well, it is coming up. It is on the 23rd. What are the times for the day, Alex?
1: The time is 9 to 3, and that is Eastern time.
0: Okay.
1: We still have time that if you would like to be a part of the Spring Country Market, be a vendor, please give us a call. You can go on Facebook on EF Home & Co., or you can also contact me at area code 574-653-1221.
0: It's Alex Haschel here today. Always fun with Alex. And yeah, mark your calendars, coming up. Alex, thanks so much.
1: Thank you.
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1: Congratulations to our Tyler Roth WKVI Athlete of the Week, senior softball player from Knox Community High School, Cheryl Barnes. Cheryl has had an amazing season here, senior year, on the softball diamond. She's already broke the team record for career home runs at Knox. She's broken the team record for most runs batted in a career, and also broke it for most runs batted in a single season. She's so close to breaking the record for most hits in a single season as well. We'll have a chance to talk with Miss Barnes this coming weekend on the Saturday Sports Line, the longest-running high school sports show in Indiana. We go live every Saturday throughout the school year at 9 a.m. Eastern, 8 a.m. Central on 99.3 FM, WKVI.com, streaming throughout the world. 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I'm Mitch Columbi.
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4: Coming soon, the teens. 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
5: Why don't you go out and do something instead of just sitting around playing video games?
6: Ah, move, Mom! 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
5: Well, you should have come home. 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
5: How big does your friend want his earlobe to be?
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6: Hey, Mom, can you make us some food?
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0: This is not headline news. Gas prices in Los Angeles are approaching $9 a gallon. The price is so high, Keanu Reeves took the bus for the first time since Speed. Britney Spears was spotted screaming, barking, and clutching a knife at an LA restaurant. Britney, that's no way to act at a restaurant. Save it for an Instagram video. Kris Jenner says Ozempic makes her sick. Right back at ya, responded Ozempic. And in sports, Aaron Rodgers will play for the Steelers again. So at least we know one thing about his mystery wife. She must be annoying to be around. This is not headline news.
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2: Fox News, I'm Ted Lindner. President Trump's weighing whether to resume military action against Iran and spoke to Israeli Prime Minister Benjamin Netanyahu by phone this weekend.
3: Regional intelligence sources tell Fox News they assess the Iranians believe they can drag out this current stalemate for at least 2 weeks. But the prevailing assessment inside of Iran is that President Trump may resort to military action.
2: Fox's Trey Yinks. One of the four Canadians aboard that cruise ship that was hit with hantavirus has tested positive for the illness. The four Canadians returned to British Columbia a week ago. The infected person's traveling partner, however, tested negative. Three people have died from the virus since the outbreak began on the cruise ship called MV Hondius. And the Cleveland Cavaliers are moving on to the NBA Eastern Conference Finals after knocking off the Detroit Pistons in Game 7, 125-94. They'll take on the New York Knicks starting Tuesday night in New York City. 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
8: The Stark County Plan Commission will be holding a meeting that will feature several public hearings this Wednesday, May 20th. I'm Becca Shepherd for Stark County Family Dentistry from the WKVI Information Center. The meeting is scheduled to begin at 5:30 p.m. Central Time and will be held at the Knox Community Middle School cafeteria. Under the new business section of the agenda, the Plan Commission will hold several public hearings. The first public hearing will be in regards to repealing the 2016 permit fee schedule and the adoption of a new schedule of fees, followed by a public hearing in regards to a resolution that will include a review of the process for assigning independent engineering and technical consultants. There will then be a public hearing in regards to amendments to zoning ordinances that concern fences, followed by a public hearing which would impose a moratorium on carbon capture and sequestration infrastructure, or CCS, development. The final two public hearings are in regards to resolutions which deal with commercial solar energy systems and battery energy storage systems, respectively, and the hearings will review new proposed regulations on both of those subjects. Each hearing will include sections for comments from the public and discussion by board members, and after each hearing, there is a possibility of a consensus with the adoption and a favorable recommendation for each adopted ordinance to be forwarded to the Stark County Commissioners. More details can be found online at WKVI.com. According to a press release from the LaPorte County Sheriff's Office, on May 14th at 6:29 p.m., deputies responded to the area of State Road 39 and County Road 950 South in reference to a personal injury motorcycle crash. After an initial on-scene investigation, deputies determined that 69-year-old Eddie L. Smith of North Judson had been operating his black 1993 Harley-Davidson motorcycle southbound on State Road 39 when the motorcycle traveled left of center across the northbound lane of travel and off the east side of the roadway. Smith was ejected from the motorcycle during the crash and was transported from the scene to an area hospital for treatment, where he later succumbed to his injuries. Alcohol was a factor in the crash. The press release from the LaPorte County Sheriff's Office also thanks responding agencies Westville Police Department, Noble Township Volunteer Fire Department, LaPorte County EMS, and John's Garage. Bass Lake California Township Volunteer Fire Department recently shared its statistics for the months of March and April. During the month of March, the VFD responded to 11 medical calls, 1 lift assist call, 8 fires, and 12 accidents. Of those calls, 23 were to California Township, 6 were in North Bend, and 3 were mutual aid. During the month of April, the Bass Lake Fire Department responded to 10 medical calls and 4 lift assists. They also responded to 8 fires and 4 accidents. Of the calls from April, 14 were in California Township, 9 were in North Bend, and 3 were mutual aid calls. The Bass Lake California Township Volunteer Fire Department ended its announcement by reminding community members that its fundraising fish fry will take place this Saturday, May 23rd. WKVI News and information on the hour is brought to you by Dr. Andrew Frazier and the staff over at Stark County Family Dentistry in Knox. 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I'm Becca Shepherd from the WKVI Information Center. 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
1: From the Tri-County Weather Center today, showers and thunderstorms at a high near 83. Winds gusting at 30 miles an hour. There's a 60% chance of rain. Tonight, showers again in the forecast. Winds gusting at 25 miles an hour, 60% chance of rain, and a low of 68. For Tuesday, more rain in the forecast. Winds gusting at 30 miles an hour, high of 81, 80% chance of rain. Tuesday night, more rain in the forecast, 80% chance, low of 52. Your outlook for Wednesday, sunny and 61. Wednesday night, cloudy and a low of 45. To see the extended forecast, visit our website, WKVI.com.
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19: Well, a big happy Monday to you. That happy Monday is brought to us by Five Star in the Knox Mall. Of course, Lenny D's in with the radio hot buys in just a bit. Who else is on the show today? We're going to be visiting with Knox Mayor Dennis Eastock, talking about the summer event schedule that kicks off this Saturday with Coffee and Cars. Also, community calendar feature, the Hoosier Valley Railroad Museum has an ice cream train ride this Saturday. Enjoy Sally's small batch before your trains depart from the depot for a beautiful ride through the countryside. New items on the community calendar, we have the schedule for the North Judson Mint Festival. It is that time, and we are ready to start promoting the Mint Festival on local community radio. Okay, here he is, the man of the hour for Five Star in the Knox Mall.
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19: Time for another Vinyl Gold Nugget here on WKVI. Donnie B, growing up, WLS out of Chicago, I had my grandma's little transistor radio, and one of the hot songs back then was Let the Sun Shine, Age of Aquarius. Who's that band?
22: That's got to be the Fifth Dimension.
19: Oh, I love them.
22: Their original name was the Versatiles when the band was first formed in 1965, but they changed it to the Fifth Dimension in 1966. And between 1967 and 1973, they charted a whopping 20 top 40 hits, including their number one smash, Aquarius, in 1969. They were inducted into the Rock and Roll Hall of Fame in 2002, and two of their members, Marilyn McCoo and Billy Davis Jr., ended up getting married and later on hosted their own Solid Gold show in the early 80s.
19: I remember that. You're going to hear them right now here on Vinyl Gold Radio. It's the Fifth Dimension on WKVI.

0: 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Here's Donnie B with a Vinyl Gold Nugget.
1: Thank you. Here we go. Formed in Boston in 1970, they have been dubbed America's greatest rock and roll band because of their success and longevity. They have been nominated, check this out, for 17 Grammys and have won 4. They are the best-selling American rock band of all time, and they have sold 175 million records worldwide, 95 million of them in the U.S. alone. They were elected to the Rock and Roll Hall of Fame in 2001.
0: It's Aerosmith on 99.3 Vinyl Gold. Our community hospital, Pulaski Memorial Hospital. Quality care closer to home. Hospital CEO Steve Jarosinski is here talking about the 6 clinic locations throughout the WKVI listening area.
2: Yeah, we've got obviously our primary location here in Winnemac, the Winnemac MOB, which is our busiest. We also have one in Francisville. In Stark County, we have Knox and North Judson. And then in Marshall County, we have Culver, which was our newest addition back in February of 2023. And then Monterey is a smaller clinic, a grant-funded clinic, technically not what we classify as a rural health clinic, but we have Adam Van Meter is our nurse practitioner there and does a great job for that community.
0: And at the Winnemac location, there's a same-day acute care clinic for patients needing care when those unexpected things come up. Our community hospital, Pulaski Memorial Hospital. Quality care closer to home. Well, it's time once again to let you know about Ephraim Farms Spring Country Market, a conversation with Alex Haschel.
3: It is. I believe this is our third year. You know, we have so much going on out at Ephraim Farm through EF Home that it's hard for me to keep track of what years we're going. But yes, we are so excited for our spring event that just gets us started for the year. And next will be the Harvest Hoot in October. So we are just so excited that this is coming up.
0: Well, tell us some features, what's going on that we need to look at.
3: We have some wonderful vendors. Actually, we have a lot of amazing vendors from Stark County that are part of our group. We also have like Grandpa's Snow Cones and Treats. We've been blessed with them again this year.
0: Okay.
3: We have all sorts of food vendors. We have crafters. We have vendors from as far as Peru and Wabash and up towards Kankakee Valley. So it is definitely an event you do not want to miss.
0: Well, it is coming up. It is on the 23rd. What are the times for the day, Alex?
3: The time is 9 to 3, and that is Eastern time.
0: Okay.
3: We still have time that if you would like to be a part of the Spring Country Market, be a vendor, please give us a call. You can go on Facebook on EF Home & Co., or you can also contact me at area code 574-653-1221.
0: It's Alex Haschel here today. Always fun with Alex. And yeah, mark your calendars coming up. Alex, thanks so much.
3: Thank you.
0: Ephraim Farms, find and follow them on Facebook. The festival will be at their farm near Kiwanis.
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0: WKBI. Well, our most recent gas card winner, want to again congratulate Jackie Elsie. 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So we appreciate them. 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Well, Want to say a big thank you to them. And again, congratulations to Jackie Elsie, loyal listener, winning that gas card this week, courtesy of our friends at Zingo Express, your BP connection. It's Vinyl Gold Nugget time here on 99.3 with Donnie B. Donnie, this next guy, you told me we're going to talk about one of the most prolific songwriter singers of all time.
5: Absolutely. His place is secure in music history. Jim Croce. His breakthrough came in 1972 with his third album, You Don't Mess Around With Jim, which produced three singles, including Time in a Bottle, which reached number one after his death. His follow-up album, Life and Times, included the song Bad Bad Leroy Brown, which was the only number one hit he had during his lifetime. It reached number one in July of 72. His other hits, You Don't Mess Around With Jim, Operator, and Time in a Bottle, all received airplay. Just at the peak of fame and at the age of 30, he perished in a plane crash on September 20th, 1973.
0: Jim Croce always will be and is played here on WKBI's Vinyl Gold.

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1: Well, it's been a while, but I always love to sit down and talk with Knox Mayor Dennis Eastock. Denny, good to see you again.
2: Good to see you, Rich.
1: Well, here we go into the summer, a summer of fun. The City of Knox entertainment schedule's out.
2: Yes, it is. And it started off, first of all, we need sunshine and warmth.
1: Yeah, right.
2: Just to start summer off and activities.
1: Especially. Well, what's first on the agenda this month?
2: Coffee and Cars. That is May 23rd, Memorial Day weekend on Saturday. It is from 8 o'clock to noon. The Batmobile's coming down.
1: Okay.
2: For the show car, so we usually get around 70 cars, something like that, at the show. So if you want to take a look at some old cars, some neat cars, some local cars, come down on May 23rd.
1: All right, Coffee and Cars in the Park, Wythogen Park, beautiful Wythogen Park. And then more events all throughout the summer, Denny. Why don't you recap some of them?
2: Okay, Saturday, June 13th, we have the Battle of the Bands, and boy, is that thing growing. I mean, this is the third year, I believe. We've had, I think, approximately 20 bands show interest. We'll narrow it down to 5 bands, and then they'll go do the Battle of the Bands. More details will be coming out later on that, what time it's going to start.
1: Okay.
2: But that is really a growing event for us.
1: All righty. Then finishing up June?
2: Finish up June. We will be doing our Family Fun Day and the fireworks show on June 27th.
1: Okay.
2: And the parade, and basically we expect a pretty big parade this year, 250th, our anniversary, and then we will definitely have the fireworks. Our grand finale will be awesome, to celebrate the 250th, and Half Track will be the band playing from 6 to 9 down there, and then naturally we have the bounce houses and food vendors, and should be a good time.
1: Always is. Well, take us through the rest of the summer, Denny.
2: Okay, Saturday, August 1st. Now, this is a paid concert. We have Half Track that's going to start it off. The lead band is called the Filthy Heathers. They are an up-and-coming band and play classic country with some hard rock. Food, music, beer garden. Gates are going to open up at 5 o'clock. The general admission is $20 a ticket. You can either go on Eventbrite, or we will be selling them at the door, the gate.
1: Well, that's always a big day, and great food down there and everything going
2: on.
1: Yes.
2: And then the last concert of the year is September 12th. We call it our Fall Bash and Knox Alumni Reunion, and that starts at 4 o'clock, featuring two great bands, Jim Post Band and Wild Heart Band, and they both play country, classic, and southern rock in the 70s going forward. Same thing, food, music, beer garden. That's usually a really good time for us.
1: Okay. Well, a lot going on, Denny, and I appreciate you coming down and talking about it. And I'm sure you'll be back soon, talk about some other things going on, right?
2: Yeah, we have a lot going on in the city of Knox. And I'd love to sit down and have a talk with you and the citizens out there. Explain why we do certain things.
1: Yeah, great place to live, love, and work, right?
2: Oh, we just heard it, didn't we?
1: Yeah, for sure. All right, Mayor Dennis Eastock, thanks so much. We'll talk again soon, brother.
2: All right, thank you.
0: That's a community spotlight on local community radio.
3: 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Also coming up at 7, the Knox Board of Public Works will be holding a meeting this week, including discussion on the Knox Forest, as well as hearings regarding multiple other properties. 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I'm Becca Shepherd from the WKVI Information Center.
1: 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Tell me about Al Stewart.
4: This guy was pretty good. He had his time in the sun. Born in Scotland, he is best known for his 1976 song, Year of the Cat, which got as high as number 8 on the charts. His follow-up was the song Time Passages from 1978, which went to number 7, another good song. Both of the albums that the songs came from went platinum. Since his start in 1967, he has put out 16 albums and was a studio musician and worked with the likes of Jimmy Page, Paul McCartney, Rick Wakeman, Alan Parsons, and many more musicians from the 60s and 70s.
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0: Well, sometimes our conversations off the microphone are much more interesting than our conversations on. Just kidding, Jay Weinberg.
1: We'll keep that on the hush, on the DL.
0: But I always love when you stop by. Of course, MBS Fitness Downtown Knox. Jay is here to talk what's going on. Hey, brother.
1: Hey, thanks for having me, Rich.
0: Well, fill us in. Getting ready to go into the summertime here. What should we let our listeners know about, Jay?
1: Rich, did you realize at 21 North Main Street, we have an accountability center?
0: What?
1: It's about framing. You know what I mean? Like, the notion of MBS, Mind, Body, Spirit, being a gym is really what can throw people off a lot of times. The idea is more like it's a place for culture, for community, accountability. When I say that, it's like, as a personal trainer, I haven't done personal training in a long time, but for myself, staying accountable is usually one of the hardest things for someone to get into, and especially as we're going into the summer months, right?
0: Mm-hmm.
1: Like, okay, well, we're going to go outside more, and we're just going to be active outside.

0: but yeah, but are you? You know what I mean? Yeah. And so when you come to a facility like MBS, it's like you start to see a pattern, you start to see a community, a family of people, and you start to have that accountability. You have a place to meet. Notwithstanding, of course, you've got rainy, gloomy days. I mean, I don't know where spring's at right now. We're supposed to be in it, right? But I don't see it.
1: We're in this twilight zone of something.
0: I have not seen the sun for, you know, consistently, right?
1: Yeah.
0: But so, you know, it's accountability. I mean, we have a personal trainer. We have another person that's coming in, Tiffany Farkas. She's going to be, we're going to be starting up the shake bar again here soon. And, you know, she's got her own accountability, you know, kind of thing that she's working on. So it's really about the ability to show up into a place. And also, of course, outside you're not going to find weight machines and cable machines and... We do have a sauna. You might find the sauna once it starts getting hot here. You know what I mean? But other than that, you know, tanning beds, our red light therapy, and of course the cornerstone, you know, first Fridays of every month having, you know, music there. First Wednesdays are starting to turn into an open mic with Trevor Seabox. So we're really working on just a whole experience for people.
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2: Congratulations to our Tyler Roth WKVI Athlete of the Week, senior softball player from Knox Community High School, Cheryl Barnes. Cheryl has had an amazing season here, senior year, on the softball diamond. She's already broke the team record for career home runs at Knox. She's broken the team record for most runs batted in a career, and also broke it for most runs batted in a single season. She's so close to breaking the record for most hits in a single season as well. We'll have a chance to talk with Miss Barnes this coming weekend on the Saturday Sports Line, the longest-running high school sports show in Indiana. We go live every Saturday throughout the school year at 9 a.m. Eastern, 8 a.m. Central on 99.3 FM, WKVI.com, streaming throughout the world. That's your Sports Check. I'm Mitch Columbi.
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18: Formed in 1967, the band had 21 Billboard Top 40 hits between 69 and 75 with three number ones, Joy to the World, Black and White, and Mama Told Me Not to Come. 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
1: Fox News, I'm Deborah Valentine. A drone strike near a nuclear power plant belonging to one of Iran's neighbors, prompting concerns of a dangerous escalation of tensions in the Middle East. Fox's Jonathan Savage.
2: The UAE, which has previously accused Iran of drone strikes, called the incident an unacceptable act of aggression. Iran, meanwhile, says negotiations with the U.S. continue via Pakistani mediation.
1: Over the weekend, President Trump warned the clock is ticking, threatening more military action against Iran. Severe storms expected to stretch from Texas to Michigan over the next 2 days. Fox's Marianne Rafferty has details.
3: Heavy rain, strong winds, large hail, and tornadoes are all possible. At least one large tornado has already destroyed several buildings in Nebraska.
1: The severe weather threat for the central U.S. continues through Tuesday. 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
6: There will be a mobile lung screening event in Knox this week. I'm Becca Shepherd for Surf Internet from the WKVI Information Center. The event will take place at the Nancy J. Dembowski Community Center, which is located at 55 East Lake Street in Knox. And the event will take place Wednesday, May 20th from 9 a.m. to 3 p.m. Central Time. This lung screening is hosted by Indiana University Health and is meant for those who are between the ages of 50 and 77 and who have a history of smoking for at least 20 years. The announcement for the screening states that lung cancer is the leading cause of cancer-related deaths in Indiana and that most people don't experience symptoms until the disease is advanced and treatment options are limited. An appointment is recommended to attend. 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The screening takes less than 10 minutes and is simple. No needles, no prep, and no change of clothing. The screening can detect cancer early when it is most treatable and is covered by most insurances, including Medicare and Medicaid. That phone number and email address can also be found online at WKVI.com. According to a press release from the LaPorte County Sheriff's Office, on May 14th at 6:29 p.m., deputies responded to the area of State Road 39 and County Road 950 South in reference to a personal injury motorcycle crash. After an initial on-scene investigation, deputies determined that 69-year-old Eddie L. Smith of North Judson had been operating his black 1993 Harley-Davidson motorcycle southbound on State Road 39 when the motorcycle traveled left of center across the northbound lane of travel and off the east side of the roadway. Smith was ejected from the motorcycle during the crash and was transported from the scene to an area hospital for treatment, where he later succumbed to his injuries. Alcohol was a factor in the crash. The press release from the LaPorte County Sheriff's Office also thanks responding agencies Westville Police Department, Noble Township Volunteer Fire Department, LaPorte County EMS, and John's Garage. The Knox Board of Public Works will hold a regular meeting on Wednesday, May 27th. The meeting is scheduled to begin at 9:30 a.m. Central Time and will take place at Knox City Hall, which is located at 101 West Washington Street in Knox. The meeting will be called to order, and after any amendments are made to the agenda, the board will vote on the approval of minutes from its regular April 22nd meeting. The superintendent will give a report, followed by several hearings. The first hearing will be on the woods of Knox, followed by a hearing on a property on Bower Street. Two hearings will be continued, one for an address on Main Street, and a second one for an address on Bender. After a final hearing for an address on Danker Street, the meeting will be adjourned. The public is invited to attend this public works meeting. WKVI News and Information on the Hour is brought to you by Surf Internet, fast fiber optic internet now in our area. 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
0: For the Tri-County Weather Center today, showers and thunderstorms at a high near 83. Winds gusting at 30 miles an hour. There's a 60% chance of rain. Tonight, showers again in the forecast. Winds gusting at 25 miles an hour, 60% chance of rain, and a low of 68. For Tuesday, more rain in the forecast. Winds gusting at 30 miles an hour, high of 81, 80% chance of rain. Tuesday night, more rain in the forecast, 80% chance, low of 52. Your outlook for Wednesday, sunny and 61. Wednesday night, cloudy and a low of 45. To see the extended forecast, visit our website, WKVI.com.
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19: Showtime! Well, happy Monday today. Had that happy Monday brought to us by Five Star in the Knox Mall. What's going on? Lenny D is going to be in just a little bit with the Radio Hot Buys. Who else is on today? Mayor Dennis Eastock talking about this Saturday's Coffee and Cars event. Also talking about the summer event schedule, City of Knox. A lot of fun stuff going on, Wythogen Park. Also on today, Jay Weinberg, MBS Fitness. Yeah, never too late to get started on a good fitness program and be able to be held accountable. Yeah, that's an important part when you're first getting started. And Kafan's coming up later in the show as well. Stay tuned. But here he is right now with the Radio Hot Buys from Five Star.
6: Turning now to funeral arrangements. 84-year-old Marie Miller of Knox passed away May 10th. In accordance with her wishes, no public services will be held and cremation has taken place. That's in memory of 84-year-old Marie Miller of Knox. 66-year-old James F. Winters of Winnemac, formerly of Monterey, passed away May 13th. Cremation will take place at Frayne Crematory in Winnemac, with no services to be held at this time. In lieu of flowers, memorial contributions may be made in the form of mass intentions, care of St. Anne's Catholic Church in Monterey. Arrangements have been entrusted to Frayne Mortuary in Winnemac for 66-year-old James F. Winters of Winnemac and formerly of Monterey. 69-year-old Eddie Lee Smith of Knox passed away May 14th. A private gathering for immediate family was held on Sunday morning, May 17th. Memorial contributions in Eddie's honor can be given to the Stark County Humane Society. MC Smith Funeral Home is in charge of arrangements for 69-year-old Eddie Lee Smith of Knox. Remember, you can find complete obituary information online at WKVI.com.
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1: This is Hoosier Ag Today's Monday Farm Market Preview. I'm Andy Eubank. Joining me, Brian Basting, Advanced Trading. Certainly, Brian, volatility in the markets last week. I would assume we can expect more of that this week.
2: You summarized that well. Volatility is going to be the norm here, probably for the next several months. We'll take a look back and see what the Commitment of Traders report showed us on Friday. But my hunch is it showed a very large, long position in the market, and we saw some liquidation at the end of last week. We'll take a look at the crop progress report. Comes out at 4 p.m. Eastern time this afternoon. Take a look at planting progress there for corn and beans. We look for some pretty good planting progress to be revealed there. We'll start to look at export sales. Have we seen export sales back off with these rallies in the market? And of course, going forward, Anna, we got to start looking at short-term weather now. We do still have a sizable chunk of these crops to get in the ground, and hopefully Mother Nature will cooperate the next couple weeks.
1: Brian Basting there, and I'm Andy Eubank. Hoosier Ag Today, Indiana's Farm Network.
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5: 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Well, the city of Knox has announced their fun summer event schedule, and it all begins this Saturday with Coffee and Cars. Yeah, it's a fun annual event. It's held from 8 a.m. to noon in Wythogen Park. Just show up with your car, enjoy some great coffee and some good company. Also, what's showing up on the calendar? How about the North Judson Mint Festival schedule? The 49th annual North Judson Mint Festival schedule. It's happening June 19th, 20th, and 21st. If you'd like the complete flyer, you can download those to your own computer. There's a download link underneath the schedule of events on our WKBI calendar block there for the Mint Festival. Another event to let you know about, June 20th is Waste Tire Amnesty Day in Stark County. This means that up to 10 tires are accepted for free in one trip. Well, all the details on WKBI's community calendar, the restrictions and what is and what is not accepted, check it all out there. Find it or phone 772-4401 for more information. Vacation Bible School season is starting, and our Redeemer Lutheran Church has theirs scheduled for June 15th through the 19th from 1 to 3:15 in the afternoon. It is called Lava Lava Luau. Check it out on the community calendar. Plaskai County Library Board. There's a position open on the library board. The information's on the calendar. Check it out if you are interested. And, of course, we are in Hoosier Valley Railroad Museum's 2026 summer train excursion season. They'll have an ice cream train this weekend for Memorial Day weekend. Information on getting your tickets and taking part in this special season, even the ice cream train season, is on the calendar. Check it out and follow the leads there. Okay, Lucky Clover's 4-H meeting this week at Knox High School on the 21st. Food Distribution Day on the 22nd in Star City, sponsored by TJX at the Methodist Church. Then, Pulaski County Human Services will hold their annual event in May. Yeah, celebrate Pulaski 250 and take part in this annual event, Health Resource Fair Picnic, an annual meeting on the 27th that will start at 11 a.m. at the Star City Community Building. Guest speakers, Rhonda Terry from Pulaski 250. She is the coordinator there. Okay, find out all the information on the community calendar. It is the community calendar on air, brought to us by Papa Farm Pizza downtown Knox. It is pizza worth driving for. They're open Tuesday through Saturday at 3 p.m.
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5: Okay, can everybody say ba-ba-ba?
11: Benny and the Jets.
5: There we go.
11: There it is.
5: All right, Donnie, tell us, what do you got on this nugget today?
11: Everybody knows this song. It's by Elton John. It first appeared on the Goodbye Yellow Brick Road album in 1973. I find it interesting that this song was the B-side of the same 45 release as Candle in the Wind.
5: Wow.
11: I know, crazy. John didn't want it released as a single, thinking it would fail. You could say he got that wrong, way wrong. The song went all the way to number one in 1974.
5: It's Benny and the Jets, Elton John on WKBI's Vinyl Gold.

0: Well, you know the NFL released a season schedule, and each team produced a comedy video. Here's the one from the Las Vegas Raiders. It's Kirk Cousins and Fernando Mendoza spoofing scenes from Step Brothers.
1: I'm Kirk.
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1: You're going to have to call me Kirko Chains.
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3: Say your favorite football play on three. One, two, three. Turbo right, 63 wide shallow. Jinx! Did we just become best friends?
1: Yup!
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0: Well, it's been a while, but I always love to sit down and talk with Knox Mayor Dennis Eastock. Denny, good to see you again.
6: Good to see you, Rich.
0: Well, here we go into the summer, a summer of fun. The City of Knox entertainment schedule's out.
6: Yes, it is. And it started off, first of all, we need sunshine and warmth.
0: Yeah, right.
6: Just to start summer off and activities.
0: Especially. Well, what's first on the agenda this month?
6: Coffee and Cars. That is May 23rd, Memorial Day weekend on Saturday. It is from 8 o'clock to noon. The Batmobile's coming down.
0: Oh, okay.
6: For the show car. So we usually get around 70 cars, something like that, at the show. So if you want to take a look at some old cars, some neat cars, some local cars, come down May 23rd.
0: All right, Coffee and Cars in the park, Wythogan Park, beautiful Wythogan Park. And then more events all throughout the summer, Denny. Why don't you recap some of them?
6: Okay, Saturday, June 13th, we have the Battle of the Bands, and boy, is that thing growing. I mean, this is the third year, I believe. We've had, I think, approximately 20 bands show interest. We'll narrow it down to 5 bands, and then they'll go do the Battle of the Bands. More details will be coming out later on that, what time it's going to start.
0: Okay.
6: But that is really a growing event for us.
0: All righty. Then finishing up June?
6: Finish up June. We will be doing our Family Fun Day and the fireworks show on June 27th.
0: Okay.
6: And the parade. And basically, we expect a pretty big parade this year, 250th, our anniversary. And then we will definitely have the fireworks. Our grand finale will be awesome, to celebrate the 250th. And Half Track will be the band playing from 6 to 9 down there. And then naturally, we have the bounce houses and food vendors, and should be a good time.
0: Always is. Always is. Well, take us through the rest of the summer, Denny.
6: Okay, Saturday, August 1st. Now, this is a paid concert. We have Half Track that's going to start it off. The lead band is called the Filthy Heathers. They are an up-and-coming band and play classic country with some hard rock. Food, music, beer garden. Gates are going to open up at 5 o'clock. The general admission is $20 a ticket. You can either go on Eventbrite, or we will be selling them at the door at
0: okay.
6: the gate.
0: Well, that's always a big day, and great food down there and everything going
6: yes,
0: on.
6: Yes, so. Yes. And then the last concert of the year is September 12th. We call it our Fall Bash and Knox Alumni Reunion, and that starts at 4 o'clock. Featuring two great bands, Jim Post Band and Wild Heart Band. And they both play country, classic, and southern rock in the 70s going forward. Same thing, food, music, beer garden. That's usually a really good time for us.
0: Okay. Well, a lot going on, Denny, and I appreciate you coming down and talking about it. And I'm sure you'll be back soon, talk about some other things going on, right?
6: Yeah, we have a lot going on in the city of Knox, and yeah, I'd love to sit down and have a talk with you and the citizens out there, and, you know, explain why we do certain things.
0: Yeah, great place to live, love, and work, right?
6: Oh, we just heard it, didn't we?
0: Yeah, for sure. All right, Mayor Dennis Eastock, thanks so much. We'll talk again soon, brother.
6: All right, thank you.
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7: The Stark County Plan Commission will be holding several public hearings this week at a Wednesday meeting. 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I'm Becca Shepherd from the WKVI Information Center.
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5: From the Tri-County Weather Center today, showers and thunderstorms at a high near 83. Winds gusting at 30 miles an hour. There's a 60% chance of rain. Tonight, showers again in the forecast. Winds gusting at 25 miles an hour, 60% chance of rain, and a low of 68. For Tuesday, more rain in the forecast. Winds gusting at 30 miles an hour, high of 81, 80% chance of rain. Tuesday night, more rain in the forecast, 80% chance, low of 52. Your outlook for Wednesday, sunny and 61. Wednesday night, cloudy and a low of 45. To see the extended forecast, visit our website, WKVI.com.
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9: Hey, good morning, Rich and everybody.
0: Always good to chat with you, Kafan. You know, one thing, Kafan, about this job is I get up, take my shower, and get all fixed up for the day, and then I put headphones on, and then I have headphone hair the rest of the day.
9: So, hey, that's all right.
0: I suppose that's like when you work at a restaurant, and you got to come home and shower because you smell like food.
9: Oh, definitely. Yeah.
0: Well, fill us in on what is going on at the local McD's.
9: Okay, I asked my store manager, Tanya. She said to tell you guys that Big Arch is phasing out. So just we only have so much until, you know, supplies last. And then our Happy Meal toys are... They're called Stranger Things.
0: Okay, the big popular thing these days.
9: And then we have our $4 sausage biscuit or sausage muffin meal for breakfast that comes with a hash brown small coffee. And then we're offering our $5 McChicken meal and $6 McDouble meal at lunchtime.
0: Wow, Kafan, that's a lot.
9: Yes, that's good deals.
0: Any more?
9: We still have the 6 refresher energy drinks, yes.
0: Have you learned any more of their names?
9: Well, I don't have a list in front of me, but all I know is they're very popular, yes.
0: Okay.
9: Yeah, I'm learning the names when people order them, yeah.
0: Okay. Well, stop in, drive through, stop in, your local Knox McDonald's and the area McDonald's in our Winnemac and other areas too, right, Kafan?
9: Oh, yes, we've got bunches of them.
0: Okay. Well, Kafan will be back with more on the Local McRadio Show. Stay tuned.
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0: I can't believe it. Can you, Rich? It's already over.
1: So, Kwan, how many years you been out of school?
0: Well, I graduated in 1982, so I don't know how many.
1: 44, Kwan. 44.
0: Oh, my.
1: 44 years.
0: That's a lot of years.
1: 47 for me.
0: Oh, wow. You're getting close to your 50th anniversary.
1: Do you remember much about your graduation?
0: Oh, yes. I remember. Mm-hmm.
1: Wow. I don't remember a ton. I remember I played and sang, and the choir backed me up on a song at graduation ceremonies. And I remember my party a little bit in my house.
0: I remember I got to give the prayer for my class, and I remember wearing my sister's prom dress underneath my gown, yeah, and yeah, I remember, you know, things like that, and I do remember my graduation party, too. I remember what dress I wore for that, and that's little things like that. Yep.
1: Sure, sure. Wow. Well, what else is going on in your world, Kwan?
0: Oh, I was happy when I was watching TV to see where the IU football team got to go to the White House to meet with President Trump. Wasn't that neat?
1: It is neat. Anytime you can go to the White House. Ed Hasnerl, I think the total was 8. Ed had met 8 presidents in his lifetime.
0: Oh, my goodness. And I'm still hinting on the radio show to meet one.
1: Yeah, you want him to come through the drive-thru, right?
0: Yeah, and I said, I'll even take a vice president.
1: Yeah, right? Oh, my.
0: Yeah.
1: I wonder if President Trump's ever heard of Bass Lake or Max and Cookie. I bet they've heard of Culver with Culver Academy and everything. I bet they're all aware of that.
0: Well, yeah, because Mike Pence was his former vice president, and Mike Pence's brother lives out there in Culver. So
1: okay.
0: I'm sure they talked about it.
1: Well, if some.
0: Maybe Mike Pence will come through my drive-thru.
1: Yeah, right? Oh, my gosh. Well, we'll be back with more with Kwan after the break.
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1: Welcome on. Give us some words of wisdom here. You got some for us right after you burn me on a good one today?
0: Do you want my joke first or my
1: give me your
0: positive
1: joke.
0: Quote?
1: Give me your joke.
0: Okay,
1: your joke.
0: Now, hey, when I went to my doctor the other day, she said, Kwan, I heard you on the radio. She likes our jokes. And I said, yay, she likes the jokes.
1: Mm-hmm.
0: But I know, but I told her we do it for the students on the school bus. So, yeah, you know,
1: okay.
0: They like them. They like them too, Rich. I
1: all
0: know.
1: Right.
0: I didn't tell her what your opinion.
1: Yeah.
0: Mm-hmm. Okay, here we go. What do you get when you cross a dinosaur and gunpowder?
1: A blast to the past?
0: Rich, those are good ones, but no.
1: Okay.
0: It's a dynamite.
1: Oh yeah.
0: Dynamite.
1: Okay. Oh gosh. Do you remember that dinosaur?
0: Oh, well.
1: Do you remember that dinosaur show that's on a couple, probably 20 years ago? The baby who'd always beat up on the dad and say, "Not the mama, not the mama." You remember that?
0: You know, I never watched that one. No.
1: Yeah, it was pretty entertaining. That was pretty entertaining.
0: I would like to go to the, that dinosaur museum in South Bend. Yeah, that would be neat. I like dinosaurs. Do you, Rich?
1: Yeah, they're fascinating. I think very fascinating.
0: I love stuff like that. Yeah. I'm glad we didn't live in their era, though.
1: Yeah. All right, send us off today.
0: I thought we would give

0: quote from Walter Payton. He says, "I am happy to say that everyone that I have met in my life, I have gained something from them, be it negative or positive. It has enforced and reinforced my life in some aspect."
1: It is Kevon every Monday here from the local Knox McDonald's. Kevon, thanks so much. Always glad to talk to you.
0: Oh, thanks for having me, Rich.
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0: Right now, let's continue our conversation we began last hour with MBS Fitness's Jay Weinberg. Well, it is a center that can be appreciated, and the workout side of things, though, I have to say, Jay, that once you start get started, it becomes sort of a lifestyle. I mean, you want to do it. I miss my times when I can't go and spend a good hour and a half in the workout
1: center. For sure, and that's where, like I said, the accountability aspect of it, that's what helps you get that pattern established. But then once it is, like I have a gym membership at Planet Fitness.
0: Mm-hmm. Why would I?
1: Why would I have a gym membership at Planet Fitness, though, if I'm owner with my uncle at a gym in Knox, right? Well, I'm down here 3 days a week, but I hit the gym 7 days a week.
0: You don't live in Knox.
1: And I don't live in Knox. I live in La Porte, so it's like it's literally a mile away from my house. But to your point, it's like I've established such a deep pattern. It's part of my identity.
0: Right.
1: It's this crystalline self that pulls me forward. You know what I mean?
0: I don't want to sound cliche, but it becomes part of your DNA.
1: Absolutely. Well, I mean, it literally does, because biochemically you change, your body changes.
0: Yeah, it does. It does. And, you know, an interesting thing, too, I had a chat the other day, well, about 6 weeks ago, somebody at the gym. He looked great. And I'm like, wow, how did you know about my age? I'm like, well, he said, I was a truck driver for 40 years and I had this gut. And he said, I'm like 40 pounds overweight. He said, what I did was, most people go in and they do their cardio first and then do the weights after. Mm-hmm. He said, no. He said, you go in and you do your weights first. It sort of like does something chemically inside your body. And then you jump on the cardio to close things off because the cardio is more well received.
1: Sure.
0: And since I started doing that, I'm down 8 pounds.
1: Oh, that's amazing.
0: I'm back in my 33s and I'm headed for my 32s if I can get down another 5 pounds.
1: That is incredible.
0: But you know the point about this and about aging too. I know we're going a little long, but I think this is very important to get out. I've had people that I care about in my life. I've said many times, just get a membership. Go. I don't care if you stack weights on. Just put enough weight on to give yourself a little resistance.
1: Sure.
0: And work your muscles.
1: Absolutely.
0: Just do it, because it makes you healthier if you get used to this and do it rather than sitting around and becoming sedentary, right?
1: 100%. And you know what? I got to split this into two if you have to, Rich, because I want to say one more thing. I was listening to a podcast today, and the guy's going to be the first blind billionaire, right? And one of the things that he was talking about, his way and his path to success, he's blind, but he's almost there, right? Mm-hmm. One of his paths to success, he says, 12 times a day, introduce endorphins into your body. And he was saying that if it means doing air squats, getting down on the ground and doing push-ups, and of course, being a blind person, he knows that there are people who have different handicaps. He said, even if you're a quadriplegic, he said, flex your face muscles, blink your eyes 100 times. Do it 12 times a day. That endorphin release in your body just changes your mind frame. It changes your mindset. And so, like, it's not just about losing weight, or it's not just about being strong. It's about really, like you said, changing our DNA, changing our whole perspective line.
0: It's great. It's great. Well, MBS is here, and I liked how you started this today, Jay. Accountability.
1: Yep, we have an accountability center.
0: You got to be accountable to someone, and then eventually you become accountable to yourself.
1: Exactly.
0: Because you hold yourself accountable.
1: And that's what we're really trying to build towards.
0: Jay Weinberg, always good information here. Mind, body, spirit. MBS Fitness, downtown Knox, 772-3337. Thanks, Jay.
1: Yeah, come find your fire down at our accountability center. Thanks, Rich.
0: Love it.
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9: Congratulations to our Tyler Roth WKVI Athlete of the Week senior softball player from Knox Community High School, Cheryl Barnes. Cheryl has had an amazing season here her senior year on the softball diamond. She's already broke the team record for career home runs at Knox. She's broken the team record for most runs batted in a career and also broke it for most runs batted in a single season. She's so close to breaking the record for most hits in a single season as well. We'll have a chance to talk with Miss Barnes this coming weekend on the Saturday Sports Line, the longest-running high school sports show in Indiana. We go live every Saturday throughout the school year at 9 a.m. Eastern, 8 a.m. Central on 99.3 FM, WKVI.com, streaming throughout the world. That's your Sports Check. I'm Mitch Columbi.
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1: Fox News, I'm CJ Papa. President Trump serves up another warning as the ceasefire in the Middle East remains in effect.
2: For Iran, the clock is ticking and they better get moving fast or there won't be anything left of them. Time is of the essence. Axios reports U.S. officials say Trump wants a deal to end the war, but Iran's rejection of many of his demands and refusal to make meaningful concessions on its nuclear program has put the military option back on the table.
1: Fox's Doug Luzader. The Israeli military starts intercepting boats today that are part of the latest wave of flotilla activists trying to break the blockade of Gaza. More than 50 boats are reported to be part of the protests. A drone strike targeting the only nuclear power plant in the United Emirates. But Sunday's attack did not cause major damage. No group has taken responsibility. 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
6: The Stark County Plan Commission will be holding a meeting that will feature several public hearings this Wednesday, May 20th. I'm Becca Shepherd for Surf Internet from the WKVI Information Center. The meeting is scheduled to begin at 5:30 p.m. Central Time and will be held at the Knox Community Middle School cafeteria. Under the new business section of the agenda, the Plan Commission will hold several public hearings. The first public hearing will be in regards to repealing the 2016 permit fee schedule and the adoption of a new schedule of fees, followed by a public hearing in regards to a resolution that will include a review of the process for assigning independent engineering and technical consultants. There will then be a public hearing in regards to amendments to zoning ordinances that concern fences, followed by a public hearing which would impose a moratorium on carbon capture and sequestration infrastructure, or CCS, development. The final two public hearings are in regards to resolutions which deal with commercial solar energy systems and battery energy storage systems, respectively, and the hearings will review new proposed regulations on both of those subjects. Each hearing will include sections for comments from the public and discussion by board members, and after each hearing, there is a possibility of a consensus with the adoption and a favorable recommendation for each adopted ordinance to be forwarded to the Stark County Commissioners. More details can be found online at WKVI.com. Bass Lake California Township Volunteer Fire Department recently shared its statistics for the months of March and April. During the month of March, the VFD responded to 11 medical calls, 1 lift assist call, 8 fires, and 12 accidents. Of those calls, 23 were to California Township, 6 were in North Bend, and 3 were mutual aid. During the month of April, the Bass Lake Fire Department responded to 10 medical calls and 4 lift assists. They also responded to 8 fires and 4 accidents. Of the calls from April, 14 were in California Township, 9 were in North Bend, and 3 were mutual aid calls. The Bass Lake California Township Volunteer Fire Department ended its announcement by reminding community members that its fundraising fish fry will take place this Saturday, May 23rd. The Pulaski County Board of Zoning Appeals had a regular meeting that was scheduled to take place today, Monday, May 18th. The meeting was originally scheduled for 6 p.m. Eastern Time at the Pulaski County Courthouse in Winnemac. However, due to no new or old business, the meeting has been canceled. Their next regular meeting will be held on Monday, July 27th at the Pulaski County Courthouse at 6 p.m. Eastern Time, unless otherwise stated. The Pulaski County Advisory Plan Commission does still have a regular session scheduled for this evening, Monday, May 18th at 7 p.m. Eastern Time at the Pulaski County Courthouse. Under the old business section of that agenda, the commission will discuss amendments in regards to applications for all solar energy systems and wind convergence and solar energy systems. Board members will also review amendments to the battery energy storage systems text. After a section of the meeting set aside for public comment, the meeting will be adjourned. The public is invited to attend this meeting. WKVI News and Information on the Hour is brought to you by Surf Internet, fast fiber optic internet now in our area. 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
0: For the Tri-County Weather Center today, showers and thunderstorms at a high near 83. Winds gusting at 30 miles an hour. There's a 60% chance of rain. Tonight, showers again in the forecast. Winds gusting at 25 miles an hour, 60% chance of rain, and a low of 68. For Tuesday, more rain in the forecast. Winds gusting at 30 miles an hour, high of 81, 80% chance of rain. Tuesday night, more rain in the forecast, 80% chance, low of 52. Your outlook for Wednesday, sunny and 61. Wednesday night, cloudy and a low of 45. To see the extended forecast, visit our website, WKVI.com.
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19: 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Hey, good Monday morning to you here. 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If you missed Kafan in the 5:30 or 7:30 half-hour slots, you can catch her again at 10:30. Yeah, we had some good chat. I'm going to share that with you. Hey, what's going on, Five Star in the Knox Mall? How about Lenny D? And in just a little bit, we're going to hear from Jay Weinberg, MBS Fitness. Yeah, Jay and I had a talk about accountability and about MBS being a center for that. So, all right, but right now, here's the man of the hour with the Radio Hop Eyes.
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0: Hey, if you are an SNL fan, you probably already know about this, but Will Ferrell hosted the season finale, and when he was introduced, his doppelganger, Chad Smith of the Red Hot Chili Peppers, came out the door instead.
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2: I'm thrilled to be back here hosting Saturday Night Live. I was a cast member here for 7 years, and now I'm hosting for the sixth time! Amazing!
3: Hey, what the hell do you think you're doing?
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3: You're not the host, I am. You're Chad Smith of the Red Hot Chili Peppers. Seriously, what are you even doing here?
2: I'm the musical guest tonight.
3: No, you're not. No, Paul McCartney is the musical guest. Get you off the stage.
4: All right.
3: Don't clap for him. He's a bad guy. He's a bad guy.
0: They were both in the same suit, and Chad's hair was done a lot like Will's. Chad played drums on all three songs that Paul McCartney performed.
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0: 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Well, the city of Knox has announced their fun summer event schedule, and it all begins this Saturday with Coffee and Cars. Yeah, it's a fun annual event that's held from 8 a.m. to noon in Wythogen Park. Just show up with your car, enjoy some great coffee and some good company. Also, what's showing up on the calendar? How about the North Judson Mint Festival schedule, the 49th annual North Judson Mint Festival schedule? It's happening June 19th, 20th, and 21st. If you'd like the complete flyer, you can download those to your own computer. There's a download link underneath the schedule of events on our WKVI calendar block there for the Mint Festival. Another event to let you know about, June 20th is Waste Tire Amnesty Day in Stark County. This means that up to 10 tires are accepted for free in one trip. Well, all the details on WKVI's community calendar, the restrictions and what is and what is not accepted, check it all out there. Find it or phone 772-4401 for more information. Vacation Bible School season is starting, and our Redeemer Lutheran Church has theirs scheduled for June 15th through the 19th from 1 to 3:15 in the afternoon. It is called Lava Lava Luau. Check it out on the community calendar. Plaskett County Library Board. There's a position open on the library board. The information's on the calendar. Check it out if you are interested. And, of course, we are in Hoosier Valley Railroad Museum's 2026 summer train excursion season. They'll have an ice cream train this weekend for Memorial Day weekend. Information on getting your tickets and taking part in this special season, even the ice cream train season, is on the calendar. Check it out and follow the leads there. Okay, Lucky Clover's 4-H meeting this week at Knox High School on the 21st. Food Distribution Day on the 22nd in Star City, sponsored by TJX at the Methodist Church. Then, Pulaski County Human Services will hold their annual event in May. Yeah, celebrate Pulaski 250 and take part in this annual event, Health Resource Fair Picnic, an annual meeting on the 27th that will start at 11 a.m. at the Star City Community Building. Guest speakers, Rhonda Terry from Pulaski 250. She is the coordinator there. Okay, find out all the information on the community calendar. It is the community calendar on air, brought to us by Papa Farm Pizza downtown Knox. It is pizza worth driving for. They're open Tuesday through Saturday at 3 p.m.
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3: WKBI. Well, sometimes our conversations off the microphone are much more interesting than our conversations on. Just kidding, Jay Weinberg.
4: We'll keep that on the hush, on the DL.
3: But I always love when you stop by. Of course, MBS Fitness downtown Knox. Jay is here to talk what's going on. Hey, brother.
4: Hey, thanks for having me, Rich.
3: Well, fill us in. Getting ready to go into the summertime here. What should we let our listeners know about, Jay?
4: Rich, did you realize at 21 North Main Street, we have an accountability center?
3: What?
4: It's about framing. You know what I mean? Like, the notion of MBS, Mind, Body, Spirit, being a gym is really what can throw people off a lot of times. The idea is more like it's a place for culture, for community, accountability. When I say that, it's like, as a personal trainer, I haven't done personal training in a long time, but for myself, staying accountable is usually one of the hardest things for someone to get into, and especially as we're going into the summer months, right? Mm-hmm. Like, okay, well, we're going to go outside more, and we're just going to be active outside. But yeah, but are you? You know what I mean? Yeah. And so when you come to a facility like MBS, it's like you start to see a pattern, you start to see a community, a family of people, and you start to have that accountability. You have a place to meet. Notwithstanding, of course, you've got rainy, gloomy days. I mean, I don't know where spring's at right now. We're supposed to be in it, right? But I don't see it.
3: We're in this twilight zone of something.
4: I have not seen the sun for, you know, consistently, right?
3: Yeah.
4: But so, you know, it's accountability. I mean, we have a personal trainer. We have another person that's coming in, Tiffany Farkas. We're going to be starting up the shake bar again here soon. And, you know, she's got her own accountability, you know, kind of thing that she's working on. So it's really about the ability to show up into a place. And also, of course, outside you're not going to find weight machines and cable machines. And we do have a sauna. You might find the sauna once it starts getting hot here. You know what I mean? But other than that, you know, tanning beds, our red light therapy, and, of course, the cornerstone, you know, first Fridays of every month, having, you know, music there. First Wednesdays are starting to turn into an open mic with Trevor Seabock. So we're really working on just a whole experience for people.
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5: 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I'm Becca Shepherd from the WKVI Information Center.
6: From the Tri-County Weather Center today, showers and thunderstorms at a high near 83. Winds gusting at 30 miles an hour. There's a 60% chance of rain. Tonight, showers again in the forecast. Winds gusting at 25 miles an hour. 60% chance of rain and a low of 68. For Tuesday, more rain in the forecast. Winds gusting at 30 miles an hour. High of 81. 80% chance of rain. Tuesday night, more rain in the forecast, 80% chance, low of 52. Your outlook for Wednesday, sunny and 61. Wednesday night, cloudy and a low of 45. To see the extended forecast, visit our website, WKVI.com.
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25: 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Olivia.

0: Neighborhoods in the Atlanta area are trying to figure out what's going on because dozens of Waymos have been coming into cul-de-sacs and circling around like they're casing the joint. These cars aren't bringing anyone home. They're completely empty. Here's one resident talking about what's happening.
1: I think yesterday morning we had 50 cars that came through between 6 and 7. And we had at 1.8 Waymos that were stuck trying to figure out how to turn around.
0: I don't know about you, but I don't think driverless cars are a good

0: idea.
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2: Congratulations to our Tyler Roth WKVI Athlete of the Week senior softball player from Knox Community High School, Cheryl Barnes. Cheryl has had an amazing season here senior year on the softball diamond. She's already broke the team record for career home runs at Knox. She's broken the team record for most runs batted in a career and also broke it for most runs batted in a single season. She's so close to breaking the record for most hits in a single season as well. We'll have a chance to talk with Miss Barnes this coming weekend on the Saturday Sports Line, the longest-running high school sports show in Indiana. 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
4: 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She's helping him and us with something that will instantly change our mood.
5: Just do what I do.
6: Okay.
5: Ha.
6: Ha.
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5: 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Ha

0: 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Laughing? Really?
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1: Gradexa! 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
1: Gradexa.
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3: Fox News, I'm Gianna Gelosi. President Trump says the clock is ticking for Iran, urging them to come to the table before it's too late, with Trump and Israel's Benjamin Netanyahu reportedly weighing resuming military action on the regime.
4: The president's post comes as reports indicate the Iranians have submitted a revised proposal to Pakistani mediators aimed at addressing some of the gaps in their previous response that President Trump described as a piece of garbage.
3: Fox's Trey Yings. Millions of Americans across the central U.S. will see some severe weather conditions to start the week.
5: Heavy rain, strong winds, large hail, and tornadoes are all possible. At least one large tornado has already destroyed several buildings in Nebraska. Thousands there are also without power. And severe storms are expected to stretch over 1,000 miles from Texas to Michigan.
3: And that is Fox's Marianne Rafferty. 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
2: For the Tri-County Weather Center today, showers and thunderstorms at a high near 83. Winds gusting at 30 miles an hour. There's a 60% chance of rain. Tonight, showers again in the forecast. Winds gusting at 25 miles an hour. 60% chance of rain and a low of 68. For Tuesday, more rain in the forecast, winds gusting at 30 miles an hour, high of 81, 80% chance of rain. Tuesday night, more rain in the forecast, 80% chance, low of 52. Your outlook for Wednesday, sunny and 61. Wednesday night, cloudy and a low of 45. To see the extended forecast, visit our website, WKVI.com.
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19: Hey, small communities are great, right? Grew up here and just love everything about Knox. Mayor Denny Eastock was on earlier talking about the fun event schedule that's going to be happening, including Coffee and Cars that starts this Saturday, Memorial Day weekend. The city of Knox, of course, beautiful Wythogen Park. Lots changed. You know, I used to know how in shape I was when I'd ride my bike down the hill into the park and then I'd have to come back up the hill. Then I realized where I was physically. So that helped me set my goals. Hey, who's on today talking about goal setting? How about Jay Weinberg, MBS Fitness? Going to be wrapping up a conversation we started last hour with Jay. Alrighty, stay tuned. The morning show continues, but first, the radio hot buys that are good through the end of business on Tuesday. Here he is. It's Lenny D.
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1: 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Well, the city of Knox has announced their fun summer event schedule, and it all begins this Saturday with Coffee and Cars. Yeah, it's a fun annual event. It's held from 8 a.m. to noon in Wythogen Park. Just show up with your car, enjoy some great coffee and some good company. Also, what's showing up on the calendar? How about the North Judson Mint Festival schedule? The 49th annual North Judson Mint Festival schedule. It's happening June 19th, 20th, and 21st. If you'd like the complete flyer, you can download those to your own computer. There's a download link underneath the schedule of events on our WKVI calendar block there for the Mint Festival. Another event to let you know about, June 20th is Waste Tire Amnesty Day in Stark County. This means that up to 10 tires are accepted for free in one trip. Well, all the details on WKVI's community calendar, the restrictions and what is and what is not accepted, check it all out there. Find it or phone 772-4401 for more information. Vacation Bible School season is starting, and our Redeemer Lutheran Church has theirs scheduled for June 15th through the 19th from 1 to 3:15 in the afternoon. It is called Lava Lava Luau. Check it out on the community calendar. Plaskett County Library Board. There's a position open on the library board. The information is on the calendar. Check it out if you are interested. And, of course, we are in Hoosier Valley Railroad Museum's 2026 summer train excursion season. They'll have an ice cream train this weekend for Memorial Day weekend. Information on getting your tickets and taking part in this special season, even the ice cream train season, is on the calendar. Check it out and follow the leads there. Okay, Lucky Clover's 4-H meeting this week at Knox High School on the 21st. Food Distribution Day on the 22nd in Star City, sponsored by TJX at the Methodist Church. Then, Pulaski County Human Services will hold their annual event in May. Yeah, celebrate Pulaski 250 and take part in this annual event, Health Resource Fair Picnic, an annual meeting on the 27th that will start at 11 a.m. at the Star City Community Building. Guest speakers, Rhonda Terry from Pulaski 250. She is the coordinator there. Okay, find out all the information on the community calendar. It is the community calendar on air, brought to us by Papa Farm Pizza downtown Knox. It is pizza worth driving for. They're open Tuesday through Saturday at 3 p.m.
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0: Neighborhoods in the Atlanta area are trying to figure out what's going on because dozens of Waymos have been coming into cul-de-sacs and circling around like they're casing the joint. These cars aren't bringing anyone home. They're completely empty. Here's one resident talking about what's happening.
1: I think yesterday morning we had 50 cars that came through between 6 and 7. And we had at one point 8 Waymos that were stuck trying to figure out how to turn around.
0: I don't know about you, but I don't think driverless cars are a good idea.
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0: Right now, let's continue our conversation we began last hour with MBS Fitness's Jay Weinberg. Well, it is a center that can be appreciated, and the workout side of things, though, I have to say, Jay, that once you start get started, it becomes sort of a lifestyle. I mean, you want to do it. I miss my times when I can't go and spend a good hour and a half in the workouts.
1: For sure, and that's where, like I said, the accountability aspect of it, that's what helps you get that pattern established. But then once it is, like I have a gym membership at Planet Fitness.
0: Mm-hmm. Why would I?
1: Why would I have a gym membership at Planet Fitness, though, if I'm owner with my uncle at a gym in Knox, right? Well, I'm down here 3 days a week, but I hit the gym 7 days a week.
0: You don't live in Knox.
1: And I don't live in Knox. I live in La Porte, so it's like it's literally a mile away from my house. But to your point, it's like I've established such a deep pattern. It's part of my identity.
0: Right.
1: It's this crystalline self that pulls me forward. You know what I mean?
0: I don't want to sound cliche, but it becomes part of your DNA.
1: Absolutely. Well, I mean, it literally does, because biochemically you change. Your body changes.
0: Yeah, it does. It does. And, an interesting thing, too, I had a chat the other day, well, about 6 weeks ago with somebody at the gym. He looked great. And I'm like, wow, how did you know about my age? I'm like, well, he said, I was a truck driver for 40 years, and I had this gut. And he said, I'm like 40 pounds overweight. And he said, what I did was, most people go in and they do their cardio first and then do the weights after.
1: Mm-hmm.
0: He said, no. He said, you go in and you do your weights first. It sort of like does something chemically inside your body. And then you jump on the cardio to close things off, because the cardio is more well received.
1: Sure.
0: And since I started doing that, I'm down 8 pounds.
1: Oh, that's amazing.
0: I'm back in my 33s, and I'm headed for my 32s if I can get down another 5 pounds.
1: That is incredible.
0: But and you know the point about this and about aging too. I know we're going a little long, but I think this is very important to get out. I've had people that I care about in my life. I've said many times, just get a membership. Go. I don't care if you stack weights on. Just put enough weight on to give yourself a little resistance.
1: Sure.
0: And work your muscles.
1: Yeah, absolutely.
0: Just do it, because it makes you healthier if you get used to this and do it, rather than sitting around and becoming sedentary, right?
1: 100%. And you know what? I got to split this into two if you have to, Rich, because I want to say one more thing. I was listening to a podcast today, and the guy's going to be the first blind billionaire, right? And one of the things that he was talking about, his way and his path to success, he's blind, but he's almost there, right?
0: Mm-hmm.
1: One of his paths to success, he says, 12 times a day, introduce endorphins into your body. And he was saying that if it means doing air squats, getting down on the ground and doing push-ups, and of course, being a blind person, he knows that there are people who have different handicaps. He said, even if you're a quadriplegic, he said, flex your face muscles, blink your eyes 100 times. Do it 12 times a day. That endorphin release in your body just changes your mind frame. It changes your mindset. And so, like, it's not just about losing weight, or it's not just about being strong. It's about really, like you said, changing our DNA, changing our whole perspective line.
0: That's great. Well, MBS is here, and I liked how you started this today, Jay. Accountability.
1: Yep, we have an accountability center.
0: You got to be accountable to someone, and then eventually you become accountable to yourself.
1: Exactly.
0: Because you hold yourself accountable.
1: And that's what we're really trying to build towards.
0: Jay Weinberg, always good information here. Mind, body, spirit. MBS Fitness, downtown Knox, 772-3337. Thanks, Jay.
1: Yeah, come find your fire down at our accountability center. Thanks, Rich.
0: Love it.
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0: 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They'll figure it out, right?
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0: Is the store ever open at night so I can watch the fairies perform their magic?
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1: Fox News, I'm Therese Crowley. President Trump urging Iran, come back to the table fast or there'll be nothing left.
2: This appears to be the final warning from President Trump, warning Iran that if it doesn't make a deal, he's going to end the ceasefire and resume bombing and full-scale combat operations, perhaps with Israel as well. Posting on Truth Social, quote, for Iran, the clock is ticking and they better get moving fast or there won't be anything left.
1: Fox's Lucas Tomlinson in Dubai. While Israel says it took out the ISIS terror commander in the Bekaa region of Lebanon. Luigi Mangione in a pivotal court hearing whether the gun in his backpack from a Pennsylvania McDonald's can be admitted in his trial for gunning down United Healthcare CEO Brian Thompson in Manhattan. And a South Carolina news conference by the Alec Murdaugh defense team with what they call developments for his retrial for killing his wife Maggie and son Paul. America's listening to Fox News.

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2: From the Tri-County Weather Center today, showers and thunderstorms at a high near 83. Winds gusting at 30 miles an hour. There's a 60% chance of rain. Tonight, showers again in the forecast. Winds gusting at 25 miles an hour. 60% chance of rain and a low of 68. For Tuesday, more rain in the forecast. Winds gusting at 30 miles an hour. High of 81. 80% chance of rain. Tuesday night, more rain in the forecast. 80% chance. Low of 52. Your outlook for Wednesday, sunny and 61. Wednesday night, cloudy and a low of 45. To see the extended forecast, visit our website, WKVI.com.
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0: This is the 411, so your life doesn't become a 911. Welcome to the John Tesh Radio Show. I am your grateful host. It's Intelligence for Your Life. And if you know any college kids, tell them to think long and hard about what to major in. I will explain, because turns out more than one in three people regret the major they chose. This is the takeaway from a report by the Federal Reserve, which annually asks college graduates whether they would choose a different field of study if they had a do-over. Overall, across all fields of study, 35% of college graduates said they would pick a different major if they had a second chance. The most regretted major, humanities, which encompasses things like art history, English literature, history, anthropology, sociology, philosophy. Turns out over 40% of graduates with a degree in those fields wish they had made a different choice. Other majors people regret the most, journalism, sadly, communications, and education. It's not that those aren't worthy pursuits. It's mainly about job opportunities and pay. So now, what are the least regretted majors? Computer and information sciences, 72% of grads would choose it again, including criminology, engineering, nursing, and health. Those degrees provide solid job opportunities and very good pay. Okay, coming up, there's now a simple test that can suggest a potential for a life of bad choices. Take the test next.
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8: 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Oh, Papa. 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
9: All the leaves are brown. All the leaves are brown. And the sky is gray.
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0: All right, so there is now a simple test that can suggest a potential for a life of bad choices. Researchers at Stockholm University, they wanted to figure out whether it's possible to determine at an early age if a child will grow up to be a criminal. And it all hinges on whether or not they can resist instant gratification. There's a great book on this. It's by Dr. Scott Peck. It's called The Road Less Traveled. So way back nearly 60 years ago, researchers studied thousands of 13-year-old boys. The boys were told they could have $100 now or $1,000 in 5 years. And then 50 years later, researchers studied the criminal records of those same boys, now men, and the teens who chose instant gratification had a, quote, significantly higher risk of criminal involvement later in life. It's because difficulty in delaying gratification, also known as temporal discounting, means a person has a tendency to prefer immediate rewards and satisfaction instead of future benefits. It's a problem with planning and goal setting, and it's something that can be worked on before a kid turns to a life of crime. Delayed gratification, so important.
1: Intelligence for your life.
0: And coming up, a lot of people have been remodeling their homes to be more cozy and relaxing. It's called comfort decorating, really catching on, and this can provide a sense of calm when the rest of your life feels nuts.
2: Hey, is this your situation? Grab a cup of coffee and be here with me, Tim Murray, Winnemac lawyer, as I discuss stories, cases, and topics on estate planning, elder law, family issues, and more every Saturday after the news at 7 a.m. Central, 8 a.m. Eastern Time.
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1: Hey, good morning, Rich and everybody.
0: Always good to chat with you, Kafan. You know, one thing, Kafan, about this job is I get up, take my shower, and get all fixed up for the day, and then I put headphones on, and then I have headphone hair the rest of the day.
1: So, hey, that's all right.
0: I suppose that's like when you work at a restaurant, and you got to come home and shower because you smell like food.
1: Oh, definitely. Yeah.
0: Well, fill us in on what is going on at the local McD's.
1: Okay, I asked my store manager, Tanya. She said to tell you guys that big arch is phasing out. So just we only have so much until, supplies last. And then our Happy Meal toys are... They're called Stranger Things.
0: Okay, the big popular thing these days.
1: Uh-huh. And then we have our $4 sausage biscuit or sausage muffin meal for breakfast. That comes with a hash brown small coffee. And then we're offering our $5 McChicken meal and $6 McDouble meal at lunchtime.
0: Wow, Kafan, that's a lot.
1: Yes, that's good deals.
0: Any more?
1: We still have the 6 refresher energy drinks, yes.
0: Have you learned any more of their names?
1: Well, I don't have a list in front of me, but all I know is they're very popular, yes.
0: Okay.
1: Yeah, I'm learning the names when people order them, yeah.
0: Okay. Well, stop in. Drive through, stop in. Your local Knox McDonald's and the area McDonald's in our Winnemac and other areas too, right, Kafan?
1: Oh, yes, we've got bunches of them.
0: Okay. Well, Kafan will be back with more on the Local McRadio Show. Stay tuned. That is the sound of warm weather. 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So, Larry, why did you decide to start Behind Bars Power Sports here in Knox?
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0: 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Well, Kafan, here we are, May 18th, getting closer to graduation time for the kids.
1: Oh, I can't believe it. Can you, Rich? It's
0: no.
1: Already over.
0: So, Kafan, how many years you been out of school?
1: Well, I graduated in 1982, so I don't know how many.
0: 44, Kafan. 44.
1: Oh, my.
0: 44
1: years. That's a lot of years.
0: 47 for me.
1: Oh, wow. You're getting close to your 50th anniversary.
0: Do you remember much about your graduation?
1: Oh, yes. I remember. Mm-hmm.
0: Wow. I don't remember a ton. I remember I played and sang, and the choir backed me up on a song at graduation ceremonies. And I remember my party a little bit in my house.
1: I remember I got to give the prayer for my class. And I remember wearing my sister's prom dress underneath my gown. Yeah. And... yeah, I remember, things like that. And I do remember my graduation party, too. I remember what dress I wore for that. That's little things like that.
0: Yep. Sure, sure. Wow. Well, what else is going on in your world, Kafan?
1: Oh, I was happy when I was watching TV to see where the IU football team got to go to the White House to meet with President Trump. Wasn't that neat?
0: It is neat. Anytime you can go to the White House, Ed Hasnerl, I think the total was 8. Ed had met 8 presidents in his lifetime.
1: Oh, my goodness. And I'm still hinting on the radio show to meet one.
0: Yeah, you want him to come through the drive-thru, right?
1: Yeah, and I said, I'll even take a vice president.
0: Yeah, right? Oh, my.
1: Yeah.
0: I wonder if President Trump's ever heard of Bass Lake or Max and Cookie. I bet they've heard of Culver with Culver Academy and everything. I bet they're all aware
1: of
0: that.
1: Well, yeah, because Mike Pence was his former vice president, and Mike Pence's brother lives out there in Culver, so
0: okay.
1: I'm sure they talked about it.
0: Well, if some
1: so maybe hint, hint, maybe Mike Pence will come through my drive-thru.
0: Yeah, right? Oh, my gosh. Well, we'll be back with more with Kafan after the break.
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0: Well, Kafan, give us some words of wisdom here. You got some for us right after you burn me on a good one today?
1: Do you want my joke first or my
0: give me your
1: positive
0: joke.
1: Quote?
0: Give me your joke.
1: Okay,
0: give me
1: see,
0: your
1: now,
0: joke.
1: Hey, when I went to my doctor the other day, she said, Kafan, I heard you on the radio. She likes our jokes. And I said, yeah, she likes the jokes.
0: Mm-hmm.
1: But I know, but I told her we do it for the students on the school bus. So, yeah, you know,
0: okay.
1: They like them. They like them too, Rich. I know.
0: Right.
1: I didn't tell her what your opinion.
0: Yeah. Mm-hmm.
1: Okay, here we go. What do you get?

0: to go to the, you know, like that dinosaur museum in South Bend. Yeah, that would be neat. I like dinosaurs. Do you, Rich?
1: Yeah, they're fascinating. I think very fascinating.
0: I would, yeah, I love stuff like that. Yeah. I'm glad we didn't live in their era, though.
1: Yeah. All right, send us off today.
0: I thought we would give a quote from Walter Payton. He says, "I am happy to say that everyone that I have met in my life, I have gained something from them, be it negative or positive. It has enforced and reinforced my life in some aspect."
1: It is Kevon every Monday here from the local Knox McDonald's. Kevon, thanks so much. Always glad to talk to you.
0: Oh, thanks for having me, Rich.
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0: John Tesh. What is this place? This is the place where you can solve your money problems, your family issues. You can lose 10 pounds here. The 411s, your life doesn't become a 911.
1: John Tesh with you, Intelligence for Your Life. And look around, if you will, at your walls, your bed, maybe even at your desk. Does your space stress you out? Well, it makes sense that the place where we spend the most time has a huge impact on our mindset. That's why a lot of people have been remodeling their homes to be more cozy and relaxing. And it has a name. It's called, quote, comfort decorating. It can provide a sense of calm when the rest of life feels chaotic. And you don't need to do a full design overhaul either. Small changes can make a big difference. For example, let's think about color. Sally Augustin is an environmental psychologist, and she says touches of blue create calm and greens can boost creativity. Also, bring in some nostalgia. We do this, like an old baseball glove or a favorite antique passed down to you. I have a Hammond B3 organ next to me from the 1960s. Nostalgic objects remind you about what's important in your life. Also, think about how things feel. A soft blanket or plush rug can improve your mood because the sensation of something cozy produces a spike in mood-boosting oxytocin. And something hard and smooth like a quartz counter makes people feel more stable and secure. Dr. Augustin says, when you feel a sense of control over your space, it's going to lift your mood. I love this stuff.
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0: Contest with Gib Gerard. Here we go with more random facts. It's a random fact. Did you know, Gib, that, and what do you think of this? 51% of couples now say it is acceptable to use AI to write their wedding vows. Right?
1: Here's the thing. If you're going to write your, if you're not going to write your own wedding vows, then use the standard ones, you know, to have and to hold in sickness and in health. Just use those. But if you're going to write, the whole point of writing your own is that you want something a little bit more personal. Now, I will say, and I am okay with this in general, that one of my favorite uses for ChatGPT, for AI, the language models and stuff like that, is to do the first draft. To get the words underneath you, and then you can edit it and insert the personal anecdotes around the framework that ChatGPT gives you. I'm okay with that. But genuinely, if you're not into writing your own vows, don't write your own vows. There are standard ones you can just use. You Google it. You don't even need uses less power. Yeah, use Google instead of ChatGPT.
0: Yeah, but you're right. It's great for a first draft as long as you use it that way. And also, you can tell ChatGPT, you can say, act like. So you can say, act like Cyrano de Bergerac, act like Gib Gerard, right?
1: I mean, yes, you can. I just, again, for anything
0: act
1: else.
0: Act like Uncle Will. No, you can't do it.
1: For anything else, but your wedding vows, if you're writing your own, it should just be so personal that there's no way a machine can cover it. Otherwise, why are you getting married? Marry the machine. They got the robots now.
0: Okay.
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7: To look closely at graduation, we got this old school film from an area school. 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
8: It's graduation time. Look, there's Brandy. She's going to Arizona State University in the fall. Congratulations to Blake. He's got a scholarship to Yale. Uh-oh, there's Brad. Looks like he's going to chill out in the basement for the next year and play video games. But wait, here comes Brandy's mom. She's inviting Brad over while Dad takes Brandy to tour the campus. It's going to be a very interesting summer.
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10: Fox News, I'm Therese Crowley. President Trump urging Iran, come back to the table fast or there'll be nothing left.
11: This appears to be the final warning from President Trump, warning Iran that if it doesn't make a deal, he's going to end the ceasefire and resume bombing and full-scale combat operations, perhaps with Israel as well. Posting on Truth Social, quote, for Iran, the clock is ticking and they better get moving fast or there won't be anything left.
10: Fox's Lucas Tomlinson in Dubai. While Israel says it took out the ISIS terror commander in the Bekaa region of of Lebanon. Luigi Mangione in a pivotal court hearing whether the gun in his backpack from a Pennsylvania McDonald's can be admitted in his trial for gunning down UnitedHealthcare CEO Brian Thompson in Manhattan. And a South Carolina news conference by the Alec Murdaugh defense team with what they call developments for his retrial for killing his wife Maggie and son Paul. 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
9: From the Tri-County Weather Center today, showers and thunderstorms at a high near 83. Winds gusting at 30 miles an hour. There's a 60% chance of rain. Tonight, showers again in the forecast. Winds gusting at 25 miles an hour. 60% chance of rain and a low of 68. For Tuesday, more rain in the forecast. Winds gusting at 30 miles an hour. High of 81. 80% chance of rain. Tuesday night, more rain in the forecast, 80% chance, low of 52. Your outlook for Wednesday, sunny and 61. Wednesday night, cloudy and a low of 45. To see the extended forecast, visit our website, WKVI.com.

0: All your favorite music plus intelligence for your life. I'm John Tesh. I am here each and every day to bring you all the information you need to live your life a whole lot better. As we say on this program every day, don't miss this stuff. It's Intelligence for Your Life. John Tesh with you here on the radio. And check this out. Finally, looks like cursive handwriting is making a comeback. It's now required at Iowa's public schools, for example. And that's a good thing because reading and writing skills happen to be linked, so any focus on handwriting improves literacy rates. In 2010, most states adopted education standards that emphasized keyboard skills over handwriting, and cursive writing was cut out completely. Now 25 states require cursive writing, but even if you're an adult and out of school, it can give your brain power a boost. Princeton University saying writing in cursive is one of the easiest, most effective ways to stimulate the areas of the brain associated with thinking, language, and memory, and it taps into them all at once. Princeton research found that people who write in cursive express more ideas more quickly than people who write on a computer. Makes sense to me. But you don't have to be taking a class or writing an essay to get the benefit. It turns out even writing your grocery list or your to-do list in cursive, or even just practicing your signature every day, will activate your brain and improve your problem-solving and your thinking skills. Cursive is back, and I'm happy about it. Coming up, the latest social media beauty hack is to have a veneer tech do low-cost procedures to put veneers on your teeth. But as of now, we hear reports of bleeding gums, teeth glued together, and severe pain. You'll want to hear about this.
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0: Have you heard about this latest social media beauty hack? It's to have a veneer technician do low-cost procedures to put veneers on your teeth. Basically, technicians will apply veneers for a fraction of the cost of a traditional cosmetic dentist. The only problem? Well, veneer techs aren't actually a thing, and they definitely are not dentists. They're just regular people who took a two-day course, got a meaningless certificate, and are now illegally placing veneers on patients using everything from kits purchased off of Amazon to nail acrylics bought at beauty supply stores. As you can imagine, the results are often disastrous. People report that their veneers fell off after one day. There are reports of bleeding gums, teeth glued together, and severe pain. And then those people who thought they were saving money by using a veneer tech, they end up spending a lot more money to fix the problem at a real dentist. Think of it like this. If you get acrylic nails and the application damages your existing nails, eventually your real nail will grow back, right? With teeth, they don't grow back, right? And there's a very real chance that a 25-year-old with perfectly healthy teeth who gets veneers applied by an amateur could wind up with dentures. Okay, coming up, it's hard to make new friends as an adult, but here's something to make it a little easier. Having dinner with strangers. A company is fighting loneliness by connecting you with five strangers who want to have dinner with you. Would you do this? It's next.
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0: It's a fact that it's become hard to make new friends as an adult. So here's something to make it a bit easier. Having dinner with strangers. A company called TimeLeft.com says it's fighting loneliness by connecting you with five strangers who want to have dinner with you. It's right now running in 160 cities across the globe. 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You don't know anything about the other people. You don't get the restaurant location until the morning of the dinner. At dinner, there's an icebreaker game, and afterward, the app reveals a bar where everybody who had dinner that night through the app can meet up for an after party, because several dinners happen simultaneously. It's crazy, right? Sounds interesting. This way, you connect with even more strangers beyond your dinner table. If you try it, let me know what you think. It's timeleft.com. 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
2: 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Well, the city of Knox has announced their fun summer event schedule, and it all begins this Saturday with Coffee and Cars. Yeah, it's a fun annual event that's held from 8 a.m. to noon in Wythogen Park. Just show up with your car, enjoy some great coffee and some good company. Also, what's showing up on the calendar? How about the North Judson Mint Festival schedule? The 49th annual North Judson Mint Festival schedule. It's happening June 19th, 20th, and 21st. If you'd like the complete flyer, you can download those to your own computer. There's a download link underneath the schedule of events on our WKVI calendar block there for the Mint Festival. Another event to let you know about, June 20th is Waste Tire Amnesty Day in Stark County. This means that up to 10 tires are accepted for free in one trip. Well, all the details on WKVI's community calendar, the restrictions and what is not accepted, check it all out there. Find it or phone 772-4401 for more information. Vacation Bible School season is starting, and our Redeemer Lutheran Church has theirs scheduled for June 15th through the 19th from 1 to 3:15 in the afternoon. It is called Lava Lava Luau. Check it out on the community calendar. Pulaski County Library Board. There's a position open on the library board. The information's on the calendar. Check it out if you are interested. And, of course, we are in Hoosier Valley Railroad Museum's 2026 summer train excursion season. They'll have an ice cream train this weekend for Memorial Day weekend. Information on getting your tickets and taking part in this special season, even the ice cream train season, is on the calendar. Check it out and follow the leads there. Okay, Lucky Clover's 4-H meeting this week at Knox High School on the 21st. Food Distribution Day on the 22nd in Star City, sponsored by TJX at the Methodist Church. Then, Pulaski County Human Services will hold their annual event in May. Yeah, celebrate Pulaski 250 and take part in this annual event, Health Resource Fair Picnic, an annual meeting on the 27th that will start at 11 a.m. at the Star City Community Building. Guest speakers, Rhonda Terry from Pulaski 250. She is the coordinator there. Okay, find out all the information on the community calendar. It is the community calendar on air, brought to us by Papa Farm Pizza downtown Knox. It is pizza worth driving for. They're open Tuesday through Saturday at 3 p.m.
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0: This is the 411 so your life doesn't become a 911. All the information you need to live your life a whole lot better. We're coming back with more.
1: It's time for you to sleep better. I've got the tip here. I want to get Gibbs' reaction to this. So the tip from University of Pennsylvania researchers is order pizza for dinner and then take a 20-minute walk right after you eat it. They say that tomato sauce on pizza is a great source of lycopene, which helps produce melatonin. Everybody knows what that is. When you combine tomatoes with a little fat from the cheese or the olive oil, it helps you absorb more lycopene. After each pizza, take a 20-minute walk, which helps you better digest the pizza. I can't walk after that because I eat a lot of pizza.
2: I've come to an age where there are certain things that if I eat them, I know I can't do anything for the rest of the day.
1: That's right.
2: And pizza is one of them. I was just having this conversation about Chipotle burritos. I was like, I have to get the bowl now because if I eat the burrito, I'm done. So the science is there. Go for the walk. By the way, you should do that after every meal. We've talked about the research being there.
1: Yeah.
2: And I love pizza, again, as much as the next guy. But the reality is, at my age, if I'm having pizza, that's it. That's my day. I'm done.
1: Yeah. The bowl now? You're going to get what's the difference between the bowl and the
2: Tortilla. But the tortilla is thick. And it's also like more of the veggies end up in the bowl. I'm telling you, I can't do the actual burrito anymore.
1: This is all you think about, right?
2: All I think about.
3: IFYL. Intelligence for your life.
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9: It is. I believe this is our third year. You know, we have so much going on out at FM Farm through EF Home that it's hard for me to keep track of what years we're going. But yes, we are so excited for our spring event that just gets us started for the year. And next will be the Harvest Hoot in October. So we are just so excited that this is coming up.
8: Well, tell us some features, what's going on that we need to look at.
9: We have some wonderful vendors. Actually, we have a lot of amazing vendors from Stark County that are part of our group. We also have like Grandpa's Snow Cones and Treats. We've been blessed with them again this year.
8: Okay.
9: We have all sorts of food vendors. We have crafters. We have vendors from as far as Peru and Wabash and up towards Kankakee Valley. So it is definitely an event you do not want to miss.
8: Well, it is coming up. It is on the 23rd. What are the times for the day, Alex?
9: The time is 9 to 3, and that is Eastern time.
8: Okay.
9: We still have time that if you would like to be a part of the Spring Country Market, be a vendor, please give us a call. You can go on Facebook on EF Home & Co., or you can also contact me at area code 574-653-1221.
8: It's Alex Haschel here today. Always fun with Alex. And yeah, mark your calendars coming up. Alex, thanks so much.
9: Thank you.
8: Ephraim Farms, find and follow them on Facebook. The festival will be at their farm near Kiwanis.
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4: First of all, I love to put rock bands together based on their names because, as you know, if you have an original member of a band, that's going to tour. 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My thing is to put them together to make the marquee look cool, like Talking Heads and Simple Minds. That's who should tour. Meatloaf and Bread is a perfect double bill. Guess who? Who? You two? Yes. That's who. Now you get it. Fish Sticks. What's that? 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Orchestral Maneuvers in the Dark with Blind Melon. All right, that's... What's that? Boston with Chicago, Alabama, Kansas. Kansas with Toto. 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
7: Fox News, I'm Therese Crowley. Luigi Mangione will face the telltale evidence at his New York trial for the murder of UnitedHealthcare CEO Brian Thompson. The matching gun in his diary under a judge's ruling on evidence.
8: What the jury will not learn about, the bullet magazine full of bullets that Officer Christy Wasser found wrapped in wet underwear, because that was found in the backpack at McDonald's. The backpack was 9 feet away at another table.
7: Fox's Eric Shawn. President Trump urging Iran to come back to the table fast before there's nothing left. And what appears to be his final warning, U.S. officials say President Trump wants a deal to end the war, but Iran's repeated refusal to give up its nuclear options puts the bombing by the U.S. and Israel back on the table. The president dropping a $10 billion lawsuit against the IRS for leaking his tax returns, with reports of a deal to create a new victims fund. 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
11: Knox City Council has announced it will be holding a regular meeting next Tuesday, May 26th. I'm Becca Shepherd for Stark County Family Dentistry from the WKVI Information Center. This meeting is scheduled to begin at 6 p.m. and will be held at Knox City Hall, which is located at 101 West Washington Street in Knox. After the meeting is called to order and any necessary amendments are made to the agenda, the council will vote on the approval of minutes from its April 28th regular meeting. A section of the meeting will be set aside for citizens' comments before council receives reports and updates from the clerk, treasurer, and the mayor. After addressing any further council items and the signing of relevant vouchers, this meeting will be adjourned. The public is invited to attend this Knox City Council meeting. The Knox Board of Public Works will hold a regular meeting on Wednesday, May 27th. The meeting is scheduled to begin at 9:30 a.m. Central Time and will take place at Knox City Hall, which is located at 101 West Washington Street in Knox. The meeting will be called to order, and after any amendments are made to the agenda, the board will vote on the approval of minutes from its regular April 22nd meeting. The superintendent will give a report, followed by several hearings. The first hearing will be on the woods of Knox, followed by a hearing on a property on Bower Street. Two hearings will be continued, one for an address on Main Street, and a second one for an address on Bender. After a final hearing for an address on Danker Street, the meeting will be adjourned. The public is invited to attend this public works meeting. Bass Lake California Township Volunteer Fire Department recently shared its statistics for the months of March and April. During the month of March, the VFD responded to 11 medical calls, 1 lift assist call, 8 fires, and 12 accidents. Of those calls, 23 were to California Township, 6 were in North Bend, and 3 were mutual aid. During the month of April, the Bass Lake Fire Department responded to 10 medical calls and 4 lift assists. They also responded to 8 fires and 4 accidents. Of the calls from April, 14 were in California Township, 9 were in North Bend, and 3 were mutual aid calls. There will be a mobile lung screening event in Knox this week. The event will take place at the Nancy J. Dembowski Community Center, which is located at 55 East Lake Street in Knox. And the event will take place Wednesday, May 20th from 9 a.m. to 3 p.m. Central Time. This lung screening is hosted by Indiana University Health and is meant for those who are between the ages of 50 and 77 and who have a history of smoking for at least 20 years. The announcement for the screening states that lung cancer is the leading cause of cancer-related deaths in Indiana and that most people don't experience symptoms until the disease is advanced and treatment options are limited. An appointment is recommended to attend. The mobile lung screening team can schedule appointments at 317-962-5864 or by emailing lungscreening@iuhealth.org. The screening takes less than 10 minutes and is simple, no needles, no prep, and no change of clothing. The screening can detect cancer early when it is most treatable and is covered by most insurances, including Medicare and Medicaid. That phone number and email address can also be found online at WKVI.com. 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
11: Turning now to funeral arrangements. 84-year-old Marie Miller of Knox passed away May 10th. In accordance with her wishes, no public services will be held and cremation has taken place. That's in memory of 84-year-old Marie Miller of Knox. 66-year-old James F. Winters of Winnemac, formerly of Monterey, passed away May 13th. Cremation will take place at Frayne Crematory in Winnemac, with no services to be held at this time. In lieu of flowers, memorial contributions may be made in the form of mass intentions, care of St. Anne's Catholic Church in Monterey. Arrangements have been entrusted to Frayne Mortuary in Winnemac for 66-year-old James F. Winters of Winnemac and formerly of Monterey. 69-year-old Eddie Lee Smith of Knox passed away May 14th. A private gathering for immediate family was held on Sunday morning, May 17th. Memorial contributions in Eddie's honor can be given to the Stark County Humane Society. MC Smith Funeral Home is in charge of arrangements for 69-year-old Eddie Lee Smith of Knox. Remember, you can find complete obituary information online at WKVI.com.
6: For the Tri-County Weather Center today, showers and thunderstorms at a high near 83. Winds gusting at 30 miles an hour. There's a 60% chance of rain. Tonight, showers again in the forecast. Winds gusting at 25 miles an hour. 60% chance of rain and a low of 68. For Tuesday, more rain in the forecast. Winds gusting at 30 miles an hour. High of 81. 80% chance of rain. Tuesday night, more rain in the forecast, 80% chance, low of 52. Your outlook for Wednesday, sunny and 61. Wednesday night, cloudy and a low of 45. To see the extended forecast, visit our website, WKVI.com.
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1: A reversal of fortunes to start the week as grains and oilseeds tack on double-digit gains. This is Hoosier Ag Today's Monday midday farm market update. Over the weekend, the White House said China did agree to significant purchases of ag products from the U.S. over and above the soybean agreement last year, and markets have popped since. Corn futures get a big move with July 475 and a quarter up 19.5 cents. September 481 up 18. Dease corn 496 up 15 cents. July beans 1215 and three quarters up almost 39 cents. August 36 cents up at 1213. Novi 1202 and a half up 31 and three quarters. July wheat 658 and a half up 22 and three quarters. June live cattle 254.22. That's up 32. June lean hogs 98.97 up 22. I'm Andy Eubank. Hoosier Ag Today, Indiana's Farm Network.
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4: 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And here's a big tip for you. If you want your kids to be less likely to be depressed as an adult, just let them spend more time with their grandparents. Hello. A study at Boston College found that grandparents and grandchildren have a significant mood-boosting effect on each other, even once the grandchildren are adults. The study tracked 400 pairs of grandparents and grandchildren of all ages for a full 20 years, and they looked at emotional closeness in concrete support, like doing chores, giving advice, providing transportation, and providing financial help. The result, the greater emotional support grandparents and adult grandchildren received from each other, the better their psychological health, meaning the less likely either generation was to suffer symptoms of depression. So grandkids, listen up. Go out of your way to take grandma or grandpa out to lunch, ask for her advice, take her shopping or to a doctor's appointment, go ahead and let your grandparents write you a check on your birthday, even if they're on Social Security and you've had a steady job for years, because it'll give both of you a measurable mood boost. If you want your kids to be less likely to be depressed as an adult, let them spend more time with their grandparents. And coming up, how long was your first date with your significant other? Mine was 5.5 hours, and it was 33 years ago to my wife, Connie. According to data from the dating app Upward, first dates that last 5 hours or more are more likely to lead to lasting love. Don't miss this. It's next.
5: I'm Ryan Martin on Hoosier Ag Today with Midday Market and Weather Analysis, brought to you by Louis Dreyfus in Claypool, currently paying a 15-cent positive basis versus the July futures for soybeans delivered through the rest of this month. Call with questions 574-566-2113. Got a lot of green on the screen. Soybeans up 27 to 37 cents. Corn up 12 to almost 20. Wheat markets up 15 to 25 cents as well. The White House put out a fact sheet on China's ag imports, and that actually was a bit of a surprise to the industry so far. The White House issued its fact sheet on the Beijing summit. News that China committed to securing an additional $17 billion worth of U.S. ag goods on top of the 25 million metric tons of beans, and that's going to boost to China's total ag purchases to about $28 to $30 billion. Now, again, it's not more beans, but it's ag products in general. Rising tide floats all boats. I'm Ryan Martin.
1: This is Hoosier Ag Today's Monday Farm Market Preview. I'm Andy Eubank. Joining me, Brian Basting, Advanced Trading. Certainly, Brian, volatility in the markets last week. I would assume we can expect more of that this week.
6: You summarized that well. Volatility is going to be the norm here, probably for the next several months. We'll take a look back and see what the commitment of traders report showed us on Friday. But my hunch is it showed a very large long position in the market, and we saw some liquidation at the end of last week. We'll take a look at the crop progress report. Comes out at 4 p.m. Eastern time this afternoon. Take a look at planting progress there for corn and beans. We look for some pretty good planting progress we revealed there. We'll start to look at export sales. Have we seen export sales back off with these rallies in the market? And of course, going forward, Anna, we got to start looking at short-term weather now. We do still have a sizable chunk of these crops to get in the ground, and hopefully Mother Nature will cooperate the next couple weeks.
1: Brian Basting there, and I'm Andy Eubank. Who's your ag today? Indiana's Farm Network.
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0: what you do.
1: This is a Bloomberg Money Minute. Next week, Pope Leo XVI will launch his first encyclical, A Letter to All Members of the Catholic Church, focusing on AI, and he's invited a surprising guest to partake in it. It's Christopher Olah, co-founder of Anthropic, the maker of the Claude chatbot, the pontiff addressing how powerful AI technology can be used and trusted. Shares of Regeneron Pharmaceuticals down 10% today. That's after a phase 3 trial for a new melanoma medication fell short of expectations. Elsewhere on Wall Street, well, stocks are lower. Oil is higher on dashed hopes for any kind of breakthrough in the U.S. war against Iran and the reopening of the Strait of Hormuz. The Dow is down very slightly. The Nasdaq down more than 1%. The S&P down 0.2%. And oil's up above $107 a barrel. And the U.S. Supreme Court turning away appeals from six big pharmaceutical companies who were looking to overturn the Medicare drug pricing negotiation program that's led to billions of dollars in discounts on some top-selling medications. Tom Busby, Bloomberg Radio.
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6: 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It is my honor to be with you each and every day. Here's what I'd like you to do, though. I'd like you to be a part of the party here. Spread the news to your friends. Let them know this is the best place to hear all their favorite music, plus all the information they need to live their life a whole lot better. Thanks.
7: Question for you: how long was your first date with your significant other? Because according to data from the dating app Upward, first dates that last 5 hours or more are more likely to lead to lasting love. This goes against the wisdom of making first dates short. And the experts say you shouldn't force a date to last longer, but when it happens organically, it's a really good thing. The trend is being called slow burn dating, quote unquote, slow burn dating. And approximately half of the couples who found love on the app had an epic 5 hour first date. I mentioned earlier, my wife and I, 5.5 hours on our first date 33 years ago, and we're still together. Most of the couples said the date was all about getting to know each other on a deeper level. Same. A dinner and a movie date can last 5 hours, but on these slow burn dates, the couples spent the majority of the time talking. Here's the difference between spark dating and slow burn dating. The spark is the initial dopamine rush you get from having chemistry with someone. You can feel it instantly. A slow burn date builds the foundation of connection. It's about taking the time to learn about the other person, and it works.
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7: 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That's according to productivity expert Chris Bailey. 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

0: From our Success 101 files, you want to be more productive? Well, experts say it helps to make time for being lazy and unfocused. This is according to Chris Bailey, a productivity expert and author of the book Hyperfocus, How to Be More Productive in a World of Distraction. Bailey's idea of lazy is things like taking a walk, relaxing on the beach, people watching at the mall, or enjoying a long shower. My favorite. Research shows when your brain is unfocused, some amazing things happen. First, when you do something you don't need to think about, something habitual, like taking a shower, it restores cognitive energy and allows you to focus more deeply when you need to. Also, when your mind wanders, you're 14 times more likely to think about the future and your long-term goals compared to when you're focused on getting something done. And being unfocused allows you to think more creatively, because a relaxed brain is more likely to make obscure connections and have flashes of insight. By occasionally making time to be lazy, you're more likely to stumble upon greatness and be more productive.
1: It's intelligence for your life.
2: 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Well, the city of Knox has announced their fun summer event schedule, and it all begins this Saturday with Coffee and Cars. Yeah, it's a fun annual event. It's held from 8 a.m. to noon in Wythogen Park. Just show up with your car, enjoy some great coffee and some good company. Also, what's showing up on the calendar? How about the North Judson Mint Festival schedule? The 49th annual North Judson Mint Festival schedule. It's happening June 19th, 20th, and 21st. If you'd like the complete flyer, you can download those to your own computer. There's a download link underneath the schedule of events on our WKVI calendar block there for the Mint Festival. Another event to let you know about, June 20th is Waste Tire Amnesty Day in Stark County. This means that up to 10 tires are accepted for free in one trip. Well, all the details on WKVI's community calendar, the restrictions and what is and what is not accepted, check it all out there. Find it or phone 772-4401 for more information. Vacation Bible School season is starting, and our Redeemer Lutheran Church has theirs scheduled for June 15th through the 19th from 1 to 3:15 in the afternoon. It is called Lava Lava Luau. Check it out on the community calendar. Pulaski County Library Board. There's a position open on the library board. The information's on the calendar. Check it out if you are interested. And, of course, we are in Hoosier Valley Railroad Museum's 2026 summer train excursion season. They'll have an ice cream train this weekend for Memorial Day weekend. Information on getting your tickets and taking part in this special season, even the ice cream train season, is on the calendar. Check it out and follow the leads there. Okay, Lucky Clover's 4-H meeting this week at Knox High School on the 21st. Food Distribution Day on the 22nd in Star City, sponsored by TJX at the Methodist Church. Then, Pulaski County Human Services will hold their annual event in May. Yeah, celebrate Pulaski 250 and take part in this annual event, Health Resource Fair Picnic, an annual meeting on the 27th that will start at 11 a.m. at the Star City Community Building. Guest speakers, Rhonda Terry from Pulaski 250. She's the coordinator there. Okay, find out all the information on the community calendar. It is the community calendar on air, brought to us by Papa Farm Pizza downtown Knox. It is pizza worth driving for. They're open Tuesday through Saturday at 3 p.m.
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2: The Pulaski County Public Library Board of Trustees governs the Pulaski County Public Library District with responsibilities including policy approval, budget oversight, fiscal management, capital projects, hiring the executive director, and long-range planning. 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The library is a viewpoint-neutral public institution. It offers services and materials to community members of all ages, skills, strengths, beliefs, and values. 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
1: From the journal Chronobiology on sleep, if you want to feel happier and more positive and boost your immune system at the same time, you want to get sleep between 10 and 11 p.m. every night on a schedule. So the researchers say you will triple your odds of feeling upbeat, and that will boost your immune system by almost 30%. The study authors say having a consistent bedtime increases the brain's production of neurotransmitters and the feel-good serotonin. I'm in bed between 7 and 8 at night.
2: How embarrassing is that? But you're also up at 3 o'clock in the morning. So, you know, I get those emails of you when you're waking up at 4:30. Hey, I just had an idea. Great. I'll see you in 2.5 hours when I'm getting out of bed at 6 a.m.
1: I'm not waking you up.
2: Am I? No, okay, I got my phone. I've learned. But look, the consistent bedtime thing, we keep coming back to this. And I see it with my kids. And we, you obviously, as a, you remember when you were growing up, you had a consistent bedtime. And you always felt better when you met it. I see it in my kids. Like when my kids are dysregulated, when I can tell that they're not, that they have no emotional regulation, it's because they've been going to bed at the wrong hour. Right. And you cannot, this is something that we've talked about a lot, you cannot make up for it by sleeping in.
1: No.
2: You can get a sleep deficit covered over time. But what you cannot do is you cannot get the same benefits of consistent sleep if you're just sleeping in to compensate. Consistent bedtime, consistent wake time will create the right hormonal rhythms. And by the way, if you want to lose weight, this is the key. If you want to be more productive and less EDD, this is the key. You want to be more focused with your workouts, this is the key. You want to have better relationships, this is the key. This is the magic pill. Go to bed at the same time every night.
1: Join us again tomorrow for Gib Gerard's.
2: I'm just excited about it.
1: Church of Sleep.
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4: Just south of Knox on Toto Road.
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11: Congratulations to our Tyler Roth WKVI Athlete of the Week senior softball player from Knox Community High School, Cheryl Barnes. Cheryl has had an amazing season here, senior year on the softball diamond. She's already broke the team record for career home runs at Knox. She's broken the team record for most runs batted in a career and also broke it for most runs batted in a single season. She's so close to breaking the record for most hits in a single season as well. We'll have a chance to talk with Miss Barnes this coming weekend on the Saturday Sports Line, the longest-running high school sports show in Indiana. We go live every Saturday throughout the school year at 9 a.m. Eastern, 8 a.m. Central on 99.3 FM, WKVI.com, streaming throughout the world. 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I'm Mitch Columbi.
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1: Fox News, I'm Gianna Gelosi. A state judge allowing prosecutors to use a gun and a notebook as evidence at Luigi Mangione's murder trial, but is suppressing other evidence found in the backpack at the time of his arrest. Fox's Eric Sean.
2: So it's the bullet magazine, his cell phone, his passport, his wallet, and a computer chip will not be allowed into evidence. The gun, the weapon that police say was used to kill Brian Thompson, the United Healthcare CEO, will be allowed into evidence.
1: Attorneys for President Trump filed a motion today in Florida to withdraw his $10 billion lawsuit against the IRS over leaks of his tax returns.
3: The court filing does not mention any settlement between President Trump and the IRS. However, ABC News reported last week a potential deal would create a $1.7 billion fund.
1: That's Fox's Jared Halpern. 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
0: From the Tri-County Weather Center today, showers and thunderstorms at a high near 83. Winds gusting at 30 miles an hour. There's a 60% chance of rain. Tonight, showers again in the forecast. Winds gusting at 25 miles an hour, 60% chance of rain, and a low of 68. For Tuesday, more rain in the forecast. Winds gusting at 30 miles an hour, high of 81, 80% chance of rain. Tuesday night, more rain in the forecast, 80% chance, low of 52. Your outlook for Wednesday, sunny and 61. Wednesday night, cloudy and a low of 45. To see the extended forecast, visit our website, WKVI.com.

0: We have so much more prepared for you in the coming weeks here on the John Tesh Radio Program. Don't miss a second of it. We'll be right back. Welcome to the John Tesh Radio Show, Intelligence for Your Life. And here we go with how you can improve your life 60 seconds at a time. The first 60-second health fix, do a plank. I love these. They're hard, but they work. Dr. Sherry Pagotto is a professor of medicine at the University of Massachusetts Medical School. She says planks will target your abs and your lower back, strengthening your core and making your spine more stable. That'll help you avoid injuries and pain. Very important. Another one-minute move to improve your health. Check your posture. I'm doing it now. Check your posture while you're sitting. Slouching will not only lead to back pain, a hunched posture is associated with feeling drained and bummed out. But the Journal of Behavioral Therapy found that people who sat up straight, they felt more enthusiastic, they felt less fatigued, and even boosted their brain activity. So check your posture while you're sitting and do a plank, and you'll improve your life 60 seconds at a time. All righty, coming up, do you remember last year when we told you the Toronto Zoo had to ask visitors to stop showing gorillas videos on their phones? They want the gorillas to be gorillas. Well, the problem has only gotten worse. It's next.
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1: How about Thursday's special, Matt?
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1: Okay.
2: So that's a jumbo, all beef. And you know our dogs now are what we call our fried dog. That's a deep fried dog in beef tallow. Got to be one of the best tasting dogs out there.
1: Catch one of the daily specials at Baileytown Burgers. 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

0: I'm John Tesh. This is the place where you can solve your money problems, your family issues, a place to improve your love life, and help you lose those 10 pounds.
1: Don't miss this stuff.
0: This is the 411, so your life doesn't become a 911.
2: So do you remember last year when we told you the Toronto Zoo had to ask visitors to stop showing gorillas videos on their phones? The behavioral husbandry supervisor at the zoo said they want to ensure the animals' lives remain as natural as possible. Of course, they want the gorillas to be gorillas. Well, the problem has only gotten worse. So much so that the Wall Street Journal just had an article about it. All across North America, primates in zoos have become exposed to and fascinated with screens, usually from a zoo visitor showing it to them. At a Kentucky zoo, for example, a gorilla named Jelani has become so interested in zoo visitors' phones, he'll flick his finger or tap the glass when he's ready for a visitor to swipe to the next picture or video. And people who call themselves gorilla groupies, they go to the San Diego Zoo almost every day to film the gorillas and then show the home videos to the apes. The San Diego Zoo isn't happy about this and asks visitors to not do it. They say instead of trying to connect with apes through phones meant for humans, guests should passively observe them as they behave like gorillas, quote unquote. Because the reality is, it does nothing beneficial for the gorillas. Okay, coming up, you may not need medication like Ozempic to lose weight. Researchers at the University of Arizona now say a natural alternative is probably already in your fridge or your cupboard. 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

Look at this. You may not need medication like Ozempic to lose weight. Researchers at the University of Arizona say a natural alternative is probably already in your fridge or your cupboard. It's fiber. And the best kind to help control your weight is beta-glucan. That's a type of fiber found naturally in oats and barley. In a breakthrough study, scientists found that eating foods rich in beta-glucan could help reduce body weight, improve glucose control, and lower cholesterol without the need for additional medications, beta-glucan. Their study focused on how various plant-based fibers affect the gut microbiome, the trillions of bacteria living in our digestive system that play a crucial role in our overall health. And of all types of fiber, beta-glucan stood out as the clear winner. When mice were fed a high-fat diet and were given a beta-glucan supplement, they lost significantly more weight and body fat compared to mice on the same diet without the supplement. If you want to try it, you'll find the most beta-glucan fiber in oats, barley, shiitake mushrooms, rye bread, seaweed, nutritional yeast, and whole wheat bread.

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0: It's one of those life hacks that makes so much sense, and it's so simple, Gib. If you need a quick mood boost, experts say just tidy up your home for 60 seconds, 1 minute. Turns out the quick cleanup from fluffing pillows to straightening papers, whatever, which this could take a little bit out in this room. I could take some of that. Increases levels of the feel-good hormone oxytocin, the bonding hormone, by 45%. This comes from clinical psychologist Dr. Alicia Clark from the book Hack Your Anxiety.
1: Yeah, I mean, look, just the little bit of seeing the results of your labor goes a long way. Now, you and I, we have messy offices. And so I know in my mind, and I know you're the same way, in my mind, I look at my office and I go, this is going to take me 5 days of just dedicated work to clean this up.
0: Right.
1: I don't have the time or the inclination to be able to do all of this. So what ends up happening is that my office just gets messier and messier and messier until it's literally no longer functioning. So that in order to actually make a difference, just try this thing where you go for 1 minute, clean one small area up.
0: Yeah.
1: It makes the whole thing seem surmountable, because right now it seems insurmountable for me.
0: It does. And what happens to me, and you know this, is that, you know, with electronic stuff, whatever, wires and connectors, if I can't find something, I'm like, oh, I got to order on Amazon.
1: Right.
0: And then I find it. I have two.
1: Yeah, you have two. And you think, I'm not going to return it because I'm sure I'm going to need this in a week.
0: Right.
1: And then I got cables to things that don't exist. I can charge. If you come to my house, I can charge your flip phone.
0: That's great. I'm John Tesh. What is this place? This is the place where you can solve your money problems, your family issues. You can lose 10 pounds here. The 411's here. Life doesn't become a 911.

0: Hey, Winamac, where do you find the monkeys?
1: Another Pleasant Valley Sun.
0: The Beatles.
1: Come together right now.
0: And even Sam the Sham.
2: Bula, bula.
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1: Bula, bula.

John Tesh back with you. And I have to tell you, when I was writing my memoir, I felt like I was worried I was going to get carpal tunnel from typing all day, carpal tunnel syndrome. And experts are now telling us we're more likely to get that thing from using our computer mouse all day. Turns out typing actually reduces swelling and pressure on the hands and wrists because your fingers, wrists, and joints are constantly moving. In fact, according to the journal Arthritis and Rheumatism, typing for 4 hours a day cuts your risk of carpal tunnel syndrome right in half. But the real culprit is apparently the computer mouse because of the repetitive motion and the fact that you keep your hand and wrist in a fixed position. Do that 20 hours a week and your risk goes up.

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1: Hey there, I need to get some beautiful flowers for my beautiful wife.
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1: News. I'm Therese Crowley. Telltale evidence will be admitted in the murder trial of Luigi Mangione, charged with gunning down UnitedHealthcare CEO Brian Thompson.
2: The key piece of evidence, the alleged murder weapon, will be allowed in, but the judge threw out other evidence against Luigi Mangione.
1: Fox's Eric Sean says the gun, the silencer, and Mangione's red diary will all be admitted at his state murder trial. President Trump urging Iran to come back to the table fast before there's nothing left. U.S. officials say President Trump wants a deal to end the war, but military strikes are back on the table over Iran's repeated refusal to give up its nuclear options. Planet Earth in a close call with an asteroid. Asteroid 2026 JH2 hurtles past just 56,000 miles away. That's one quarter the distance of the moon. 5:23 Eastern. See it at Virtual Telescope. 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
0: From the Tri-County Weather Center today, showers and thunderstorms at a high near 83. Winds gusting at 30 miles an hour. There's a 60% chance of rain. Tonight, showers again in the forecast. Winds gusting at 25 miles an hour, 60% chance of rain, and a low of 68. For Tuesday, more rain in the forecast. Winds gusting at 30 miles an hour, high of 81, 80% chance of rain. Tuesday night, more rain in the forecast, 80% chance, low of 52. Your outlook for Wednesday, sunny and 61. Wednesday night, cloudy and a low of 45. To see the extended forecast, visit our website, WKVI.com.

0: Welcome to the John Tesh Radio Show, Intelligence for Your Life. And here we go, because I've got the trick for mastering new skills faster. It works. Here's what you do. You think about exactly how you will use those skills down the road. For example, let's say you just bought a new camera and you're trying to figure out what all the settings are for. You'll be more likely to remember them if you consider all the ways you'll use them on your upcoming vacation. Hello. Like capturing shots of your kids' first surfing lessons. Research in the journal Cognition found that when people thought about how they'd use the skills they were learning, they made 62% fewer errors on memory tests compared to those who did straightforward memorization. That's because expecting to put knowledge to use helps your brain to better process and encode the information, so it's easier to retrieve it when you need it. Love this tip. Coming up, how depression affects about 1 in 20 people and how there are 7 essential healthy lifestyle habits that can beat it down.
1: 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I'm John Tesh. I am here each and every day to bring you all the information you need to live your life a whole lot better. As we say on this program every day, don't miss this stuff.

0: We have a zoo full of music. The birds. The turtles.
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0: The monkeys.
1: Take the last train to Clarksville and I'll meet.
0: The animals. On WKVI's Vinyl Gold.
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8: So right now we know that depression affects about 1 in 20 people, and sometimes it's serious, as you probably know. But there are 7 essential lifestyle habits that significantly reduce the risk for depression. An international research team, including experts from the University of Cambridge, analyzed various factors, including lifestyle habits, genetics, brain structure, and the immune system. And the habits that help lower the risk of depression are not drinking too much alcohol, a nutritious diet, regular physical activity, quality sleep, not smoking, less sedentary behavior, and maintaining an active social life. But the most impactful among all of those is a good night's sleep. How about that? A good night's sleep reduces the risk of depression by a full 25%. Frequent social interaction reduces the risk by nearly 20%. And although genetics do play a part, a healthy lifestyle, we now know, is more important.
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5: This is the 411 so your life doesn't become a 911. All the information you need to live your life a whole lot better. We're coming back with more.

0: body, baby, do that conga.
1: You know that old saying about breakfast being the most important meal of the day? Well, for teenagers, the real MVP is dinner. A new study from the University of Guelph finding that teens and young adults who regularly eat dinner with their families eat way healthier overall. Researchers looked at nearly 3,000 young people ages 14 to 24 and found that those who had regular family dinners ate more fruits and vegetables, less fast food, and fewer sugary drinks. And get this, the benefit held up even in dysfunctional families that didn't communicate all that well or were under extreme stress. It turns out just showing up at the table really matters. And if teens help prepare the meal, they're more likely to actually eat it. So why dinner and not breakfast? Because teenagers tend to be more alert later in the day. Amen.
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5: Well, it's time once again to let you know about FM Farms Spring Country Market, a conversation with Alex Haschel.
6: It is. I believe this is our third year. You know, we have so much going on out at FM Farm through EF Home that it's hard for me to keep track of what years we're going. But yes, we are so excited for our spring event that just gets us started for the year. And next will be the Harvest Hoot in October. So we are just so excited that this is coming up.
5: Well, tell us some features, what's going on that we need to look at.
6: We have some wonderful vendors. Actually, we have a lot of amazing vendors from Stark County that are part of our group. We also have like Grandpa's Snow Cones and Treats. We've been blessed with them again this year.
5: Okay.
6: We have all sorts of food vendors. We have crafters. We have vendors from as far as Peru and Wabash and up towards Kankakee Valley. So it is definitely an event you do not want to miss.
5: Well, it is coming up. It is on the 23rd. What are the times for the day, Alex?
6: The time is 9 to 3, and that is Eastern time.
5: Okay.
6: We still have time that if you would like to be a part of the Spring Country Market, be a vendor, please give us a call. You can go on Facebook on EF Home & Co., or you can also contact me at area code 574-653-1221.
5: It's Alex Haschel here today. Always fun with Alex. And yeah, mark your calendars coming up. Alex, thanks so much.
6: Thank you.
5: Ephraim Farms, find and follow them on Facebook. 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

0: They talk a lot about the science behind random acts of kindness and what it does to your brain. Now we know if you do these random acts of kindness, you're going to sleep better. Researchers at University of Pittsburgh finding that brightening somebody else's day makes us happier and less stressed. And so it'll cut your risk of insomnia right in half. Do at least one act of random act of kindness a day, and it regulates your brain's sleep-inducing hormones. Gib.
1: It also goes up. Look, my sleep is so messed up, but I don't have a problem falling asleep when the day is finally over, right? Because I am so exhausted all the time. I have a problem staying asleep because my kids wake me up. I have a problem falling asleep in my actual bed. All of that is an issue, but I don't have a problem going to sleep. But I will say this. When I have had trouble sleeping, things like this, where you do something nice for somebody else, they sit with you all day. And we've talked about how it's the equivalent of, 5 milligrams of Valium or whatever when you do something nice for somebody.
2: I remember that.
1: So, they're the relaxing effects of it are significant. I don't know if it's just sort of like an innate sense of do-goodery or karmic balance or however you want to think about it. But when you do something nice for somebody else, you feel like, hey, at least I have made a difference in the day. At least I have offset, you know, whatever I've consumed for the day by doing something nice for somebody else. It really does do a lot for that.
0: Yeah, and these other studies that I've seen tell us that it's most effective if the person doesn't even know.
1: Oh, yeah. Yeah, like you just pay for their meal and you leave.
0: Right.
1: And they don't even get to say thank you.
0: Yeah, then I ended up getting resentment. It's like, hey, how come they didn't call me? No, I'm just kidding.
1: Jeez.
0: What do they call it? Random acts of altruism?
1: Something? Or you just say kindness.
0: Okay.
1: SAT prep.
0: I was looking for a big vocabulary word there and messed it up.
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20: Fox News, I'm John Saucier. A federal jury siding with OpenAI and its top executives in a feud with Elon Musk. The billionaire accused them of betraying a shared vision for it to guide artificial intelligence development as a nonprofit. Musk accused OpenAI CEO Sam Altman and his top deputy of shifting him more into a money-making mode behind his back. The judge accepted the verdict and dismissed Musk's claims. Disgraced South Carolina attorney Alec Murdoch is now suing the court clerk from his trial, Becky Hill, after the state Supreme Court overturned Murdoch's murder convictions, finding Hill's influence on the jury denied Murdoch a fair trial. His attorney's Jim Griffin.
21: We filed a lawsuit on behalf of Richard Alexander Murdoch Sr. versus Rebecca Hill. In this lawsuit, we file it under the federal civil rights statute.
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23: From the Tri-County Weather Center today, showers and thunderstorms and a high near 83. Winds gusting at 30 miles an hour. There's a 60% chance of rain. Tonight, showers again in the forecast. Winds gusting at 25 miles an hour, 60% chance of rain, and a low of 68. For Tuesday, more rain in the forecast. Winds gusting at 30 miles an hour, high of 81, 80% chance of rain. Tuesday night, more rain in the forecast, 80% chance, low of 52. Your outlook for Wednesday, sunny and 61. Wednesday night, cloudy and a low of 45. To see the extended forecast, visit our website, WKVI.

Welcome to Monday. Hope you had a great weekend. The weather wasn't bad. Not at all. I mean, we've got rain now the next couple of days. It should clear out by Wednesday. Let's see. What do we have today? National Day? It's National No Dirty Dishes Day. Okay, does that mean I hire somebody to do it for me? Or have somebody come in and do my dishes? That would be awesome. It's also National Cheese Souffle Day. We'll definitely talk about that. National Visit Your Relatives Day. Not sure why they want to do that on a Monday. You know, maybe a weekend or something. We could do it like that. So that's about all we have. Oh, wait, there is one more day. National Sun Responsibility Day, which means make sure you wear sunscreen when you go out.

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1: Well, it's been a while, but I always love to sit down and talk with Knox Mayor Dennis Eastock. Denny, good to see you again.
2: Good to see you, Rich.
1: Well, here we go into the summer, a summer of fun. The City of Knox entertainment schedule's out.
2: Yes, it is. And it started off, first of all, we need sunshine and warmth.
1: Yeah, right.
2: Just to start summer off and activities.
1: Especially. Well, what's first on the agenda this month?
2: Coffee and Cars. That is May 23rd, Memorial Day weekend on Saturday. It is from 8 o'clock to noon. The Batmobile's coming down.
1: Oh, okay.
2: For the show car. So we usually get around 70 cars, something like that, at the show. So if you want to take a look at some old cars, some neat cars, some local cars, come down May 23rd.
1: All right, Coffee and Cars in the Park, Wythogan Park, beautiful Wythogan Park. And then more events all throughout the summer, Denny. Why don't you recap some of them?
2: Okay, Saturday, June 13th, we have the Battle of the Bands. And boy, is that thing growing. I mean, this is the third year, I believe. We've had, I think, approximately 20 bands show interest. We'll narrow it down to 5 bands, and then they'll go do the Battle of the Bands. More details will be coming out later on that, what time it's going to start.
1: Okay.
2: But that is really a growing event for us.
1: All righty. Then finishing up June?
2: Finish up June. We will be doing our Family Fun Day and the fireworks show on June 27th. Okay. And the parade. And basically, we expect a pretty big parade this year, 250th, our anniversary. And then we will definitely have the fireworks. Our grand finale will be awesome, you know, to celebrate the 250th. And Half Track will be the band playing from 6 to 9 down there. And then naturally we have the bounce houses and food vendors, and should be a good time.
1: Always is. Always is. Well, take us through the rest of the summer, Denny.
2: Okay, Saturday, August 1st. Now this is a paid concert. We have Half Track that's going to start it off. The lead band is called the Filthy Heathers. They are an up-and-coming band and play classic country with some hard rock. You know, food, music, beer garden. Gates are going to open up at 5 o'clock. The general admission is $20 a ticket. You can either go on Eventbrite, or we will be selling them at the door at the gate.
1: Well, that's always a big day, and you know, great food down there and everything going
2: on.
1: So.
2: Yes, and then the last concert of the year is September 12th. We call it our Fall Bash and Knox Alumni Reunion, and that starts at 4 o'clock, featuring two great bands, Jim Post Band and Wild Heart Band, and they both play country, classic, and southern rock in the 70s going forward. Same thing, food, music, beer garden. So that's usually a really good time for us.
1: Okay. Well, a lot going on, Denny, and I appreciate you coming down and talking about it. And I'm sure you'll be back soon, talk about some other things going on, right?
2: Yeah, we have a lot going on in the city of Knox. And, yeah, I'd love to sit down and have a talk with you and the citizens out there, and, you know, explain why we do certain things.
1: Yeah, great place to live, love, and work, right?
2: Oh, we just heard it, didn't we?
1: Yeah, for sure. All right, Mayor Dennis Eastock, thanks so much. We'll talk again soon, brother.
2: All right, thank you.
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1: 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Well, the City of Knox has announced their fun summer event schedule, and it all begins this Saturday with Coffee and Cars. Yeah, it's a fun annual event that's held from 8 a.m. to noon in Wythogan Park. Just show up with your car, enjoy some great coffee and some good company. Also, what's showing up on the calendar? How about the North Judson Mint Festival schedule? The 49th annual North Judson Mint Festival schedule. It's happening June 19th, 20th, and 21st. If you'd like the complete flyer, you can download those to your own computer. There's a download link underneath the schedule of events on our WKVI calendar block there for the Mint Festival. Another event to let you know about, June 20th is Waste Tire Amnesty Day in Stark County. This means that up to 10 tires are accepted for free in one trip Well, all the details on WKVI's community calendar, the restrictions and what is and what is not accepted, check it all out there. Find it or phone 772-4401 for more information. Vacation Bible School season is starting, and our Redeemer Lutheran Church has theirs scheduled for June 15th through the 19th from 1 to 3:15 in the afternoon. It is called Lava Lava Luau. Check it out on the community calendar. Pulaski County Library Board. There's a position open on the library board. The information's on the calendar. Check it out if you are interested. And, of course, we are in Hoosier Valley Railroad Museum's 2026 summer train excursion season. They'll have an ice cream train this weekend for Memorial Day weekend. Information on getting your tickets and taking part in this special season, even the ice cream train season, is on the calendar. Check it out and follow the leads there. Okay, Lucky Clover's 4-H meeting this week at Knox High School on the 21st. Food Distribution Day on the 22nd in Star City, sponsored by TJX at the Methodist Church. Then, Pulaski County Human Services will hold their annual event in May. Yeah, celebrate Pulaski 250 and take part in this annual event, Health Resource Fair Picnic, an annual meeting on the 27th that will start at 11 a.m. at the Star City Community Building. Guest speakers, Rhonda Terry from Pulaski 250. She is the coordinator there. Okay, find out all the information on the community calendar. It is the community calendar on air, brought to us by Papa Farm Pizza downtown Knox. It is pizza worth driving for. They're open Tuesday through Saturday at 3 p.m. Well, it's time once again to let you know about Ephraim Farms Spring Country Market, a conversation with Alex Haschel.
3: It is. I believe this is our third year. You know, we have so much going on out at Ephraim Farm through EF Home that it's hard for me to keep track of what years we're going. But yes, we are so excited for our spring event that just gets us started for the year. And next will be the Harvest Hoot in October. So we are just so excited that this is coming up.
1: Well, tell us some features, what's going on that we need to look at.
3: We have some wonderful vendors. Actually, we have a lot of amazing vendors from Stark County that are part of our group. We also have like Grandpa's Snow Cones and Treats. We've been blessed with them again this year.
1: Okay.
3: We have all sorts of food vendors. We have crafters. We have vendors from as far as Peru and Wabash and up towards Kankakee Valley. So it is definitely an event you do not want to miss.
1: Well, it is coming up. It is on the 23rd. What are the times for the day, Alex?
3: The time is 9 to 3, and that is Eastern time.
1: Okay.
3: We still have time that if you would like to be a part of the Spring Country Market, be a vendor, please give us a call. You can go on Facebook on EF Home & Co., or you can also contact me at area code 574-653-1221.
1: It's Alex Haschel here today. Always fun with Alex. And yeah, mark your calendars coming up. Alex, thanks so much.
3: Thank you.
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4: Just give us a call at 574-542-4019 and we'll get you all set up.

of course, we're going to start with the food because that's how I do it. Today's National Cheese Soufflé Day. Now, if you're not really sure what it is, a soufflé is a baked egg-based dish. And it looks like the origins appear in France in the 18th century. There you go. Earliest mention of the soufflé is given to French master cook. I think I'm just going to say Vincent. No, okay, Vincent La Chapelle. We'll leave it at that. However, master French chef Marie Antonio Carmen receives the honor for popularizing the dish by using a new elaborate style of creating dishes. Okay. The souffle's base consists of French cream base made of flavored cream sauces or puree, beaten egg whites. You got to combine the egg whites with custard, and this delicate delight will puff into a fine golden souffle when baked. Now, I've heard this before, and I've seen it on TV where the souffle will flatten if it's jarred too hard or if there's a mistake or a problem like that. Many people make souffles with cheese, jam, fruits, berries, chocolate, and lemon. Huh, okay. Now, also, cheese souffle requires cheese. That's why it's called cheese souffle. You can make a normal one, and then it's just a souffle. But you can use Parmesan or cheddar, provolone, all of that. So look it up. I've tried it. It's okay. It's just, I'm not a big fan of custard. But, you know, that's what I'm saying. Is like, this is a tough thing to make. Now, if you're a really good cook, which you're probably, there's some of you out there probably a lot better than I am. You've made these before, let me know. Let us know how things go with it. I will not try it. And I am really no good at it at all on this part.

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1: The Bolt family and all the crew from our local McDonald's restaurants are happy to be a part of our sports action here on WKVI. 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Jeff Camby, Knox Chevrolet, where they're gearing up for spring and summer.
2: Oh, we're looking forward to spring. It's been, as we all know, it's been a long winter and weather up and down, looking for a little consistency. And yeah, it'd be nice to get on to spring. So, okay. 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New cars, used cars, a little bit of everything. So, okay. 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So,
1: 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Project-wise and things you can do with a truck.
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1: Oh, wow.
2: On top of some pretty huge incentives, some of the trucks you can get as much as $10,000 off. So
1: now's the time.
2: Now is definitely the time.
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0: every week here on Local Community Radio, we get to give away $50 Zingo Express gas cards. Yeah, thanks to Murray, Shard, Janelle, everybody there at Zingo Express right here on US 35. 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Well, Zingo Express is ready for you. 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I want to say special congratulations to our most recent gas card winner, Jackie Elsie. Yeah, Jackie listens to WKVI. We appreciate her being a loyal listener, and it paid off. 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
4: Fox News, I'm John Saucier. A federal jury siding with OpenAI and its top executives in a feud with Elon Musk. The billionaire accused them of betraying a shared vision for it to guide artificial intelligence development as a nonprofit. Musk accused OpenAI CEO Sam Altman and his top deputy of shifting him more into a money-making mode behind his back. The judge accepted the verdict and dismissed Musk's claims. Disgraced South Carolina attorney Alec Murdoch is now suing the court clerk from his trial, Becky Hill, after the state Supreme Court overturned Murdoch's murder convictions. Finding Hill's influence on the jury denied Murdoch a fair trial. His attorney's Jim Griffin.
5: We filed a lawsuit on behalf of Richard Alexander Murdoch Sr. versus Rebecca Hill. In this lawsuit, we file it under the federal civil rights statute.
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3: From the Tri-County Weather Center today, showers and thunderstorms at a high near 83. Winds gusting at 30 miles an hour. There's a 60% chance of rain. Tonight, showers again in the forecast. Winds gusting at 25 miles an hour, 60% chance of rain, and a low of 68. For Tuesday, more rain in the forecast. Winds gusting at 30 miles an hour, high of 81, 80% chance of rain. Tuesday night, more rain in the forecast, 80% chance, low of 52. Your outlook for Wednesday, sunny and 61. Wednesday night, cloudy and a low of 45. To see the extended forecast, visit our website, WKVI.com. Lady.

Now, I came across this survey here. Well, not technically not a survey, but it's like a report or a study. It says, is your daily coffee habit making you more tired? Now, I am not a big coffee drinker. I am a cream and sugar drinker with a hint of coffee because you can't drink powder. So that's what I do. I usually, it's very light. My wife does not like it. She drinks it straight black. I don't know how she can do that, but she does. And I'm more of a, hey, let's buy this caramel macchiato creamer and put a little bit of that in it. Well, how much? I don't know. Maybe a quarter of a coffee cup. Well, that's just me anyway. So I was reading this, and a registered dietitian says people often use coffee like a Band-Aid instead of addressing their underlying lifestyle factors. Like, you need to get more sleep because you're tired in the morning. And they're saying that when you're using coffee for that to try to get things going, the caffeine does not work as well if you just get some sleep. And then when you wake up and you feel refreshed, have a cup of coffee. It'll perk your day up. So that's what they're saying. So if you stay up till 2 o'clock and you get up at 4 o'clock, which sounds really familiar for me, but then you have coffee, it's not going to work as well. And you're still going to be tired, and that is what's going to happen. Because you drink so much of it, it kind of brings you up, but you're still tired, and then you crash even more, which makes you really super tired. So there you go. Now, they have also found out that coffee has benefits. Yeah, can improve your mood. I know people like that. Your gut health. And also, it'll help lower the risk of colon cancer, heart disease, and stroke. So there you go. So don't drink, drink coffee if you're tired. It'll give you a little boost, but then you'll crash and be even more tired. So get some sleep, healthier habits, and the coffee will work better for you the next day. I don't know. Do you drink coffee all day? It just depends on the day. Sometimes I can, mostly in winter, I think, or I'll switch over to hot chocolate. There you go. But yeah. I was wondering if you made coffee with Coffee Joe, which is carbonated water, if you made coffee with that, would it become nuclear coffee?

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1: High school sports have a unique way of setting the tone for our entire school community. How? By demanding our very best, no matter who we are.
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1: 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It lets everyone know, this is how we do things at our school. This is what we expect. This is who we are.
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4: 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This is leaving a positive impression. This is your IHSAA.
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8: 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Well, the city of Knox has announced their fun summer event schedule, and it all begins this Saturday with Coffee and Cars. Yeah, it's a fun annual event that's held from 8 a.m. to noon in Wythogan Park. Just show up with your car, enjoy some great coffee and some good company. Also, what's showing up on the calendar? How about the North Judson Mint Festival schedule? The 49th annual North Judson Mint Festival schedule. It's happening June 19th, 20th, and 21st. If you'd like the complete flyer, you can download those to your own computer. There's a download link underneath the schedule of events on our WKVI calendar block there for the Mint Festival. Another event to let you know about, June 20th is Waste Tire Amnesty Day in Stark County. This means that up to 10 tires are accepted for free in one trip. Well, all the details on WKVI's community calendar, the restrictions and what is and what is not accepted, check it all out there. Find it or phone 772-4401 for more information. Vacation Bible School season is starting, and our Redeemer Lutheran Church has theirs scheduled for June 15th through the 19th from 1 to 3:15 in the afternoon. It is called Lava Lava Luau. Check it out on the community calendar. Plaskett County Library Board. There's a position open on the library board. The information is on the calendar. Check it out if you are interested. And, of course, we are in Hoosier Valley Railroad Museum's 2026 summer train excursion season. They'll have an ice cream train this weekend for Memorial Day weekend. Information on getting your tickets and taking part in this special season, even the ice cream train season, is on the calendar. Check it out and follow the leads there.

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I came across this story. California is exploring the idea of high-speed buses that can do 140 miles an hour. There's no joke there. That's what they're thinking. I mean, I remember they have been working on a high-speed rail system for decades, and that's not really working out for them. Now they want to do buses that go 140 miles an hour on a freeway. No, no, not at all. Not me. I'm okay with a train, like a bullet train or whatever, going that fast because they use mag instead of wheels. It's a little different. But a bus going that fast? No. And from what I see all the time on the LA freeway, I mean, they're not going any faster than 14 miles an hour anyway. Would they have like a special lane in the middle of both lanes where, you know, the bus goes one way and then comes back the other way? And there's, you know, well, they haven't thought of that yet. They haven't come up with anything at all except that the California Department of Transportation is exploring ideas of a high-speed buses that can travel 140 miles an hour on the freeway. All right. Well, they can get NASCAR drivers to drive them, I guess, when they decide to retire. They can then drive these buses. I will guess, let me think, this also will go nowhere. But if they're going to pay me $2 million to make a study to tell them that, no, I don't need buses, go 140 miles an hour, I'm in.

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6: Congratulations to our Tyler Roth WKVI Athlete of the Week, senior softball player from Knox Community High School, Cheryl Barnes. Cheryl has had an amazing season here, senior year on the softball diamond. She's already broke the team record for career home runs at Knox. She's broken the team record for most runs batted in a career, and also broke it for most runs batted in a single season. She's so close to breaking the record for most hits in a single season as well. We'll have a chance to talk with Miss Barnes this coming weekend on the Saturday Sports Line, the longest-running high school sports show in Indiana. We go live every Saturday throughout the school year at 9 a.m. Eastern, 8 a.m. Central on 99.3 FM, WKVI.com, streaming throughout the world. That's your Sports Check. I'm Mitch Columbia.
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1: Fox News, I'm John Saucier, Vice President J.D. Vance, speaking in Kansas City, Missouri to American manufacturers about the work of the Trump administration to try and bring manufacturing back to the United States.
2: We have made it great to build in the United States of America once again. We're investing in the United States of America once again, and we're investing in American workers.
1: Back in Washington, in response to teen takeovers in the nation's streets, U.S. Attorney for the District of Columbia, Jeanine Pirro, is cracking down on this chaos. She spoke today about her plans to prosecute both teens and their parents.
3: Understand something. A social media click is not worth a criminal record. And we will make sure that you have a criminal record.
1: The Justice Department says that teen takeovers have disrupted neighborhoods in Washington, D.C., and have even forced some businesses to temporarily close. 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
7: The Stark County Plan Commission will be holding a meeting that will feature several public hearings this Wednesday, May 20th. I'm Becca Shepherd for Stark County Family Dentistry from the WKVI Information Center. The meeting is scheduled to begin at 5:30 p.m. Central Time and will be held at the Knox Community Middle School cafeteria. Under the new business section of the agenda, the Plan Commission will hold several public hearings. The first public hearing will be in regards to repealing the 2016 permit fee schedule and the adoption of a new schedule of fees, followed by a public hearing in regards to a resolution that will include a review of the process for assigning independent engineering and technical consultants. There will then be a public hearing in regards to amendments to zoning ordinances that concern fences, followed by a public hearing which would impose a moratorium on carbon capture and sequestration infrastructure, or CCS, development. The final two public hearings are in regards to resolutions which deal with commercial solar energy systems and battery energy storage systems, respectively, and the hearings will review new proposed regulations on both of those subjects. Each hearing will include sections for comments from the public and discussion by board members, and after each hearing, there is a possibility of a consensus with the adoption and a favorable recommendation for each adopted ordinance to be forwarded to the Stark County Commissioners. More details can be found online at WKVI.com. According to a press release from the LaPorte County Sheriff's Office, on May 14th at 6:29 p.m., deputies responded to the area of State Road 39 and County Road 950 South in reference to a personal injury motorcycle crash. After an initial on-scene investigation, deputies determined that 69-year-old Eddie L. Smith of North Judson had been operating his black 1993 Harley-Davidson motorcycle southbound on State Road 39 when the motorcycle traveled left of center across the northbound lane of travel and off the east side of the roadway. Smith was ejected from the motorcycle during the crash and was transported from the scene to an area hospital for treatment, where he later succumbed to his injuries. Alcohol was a factor in the crash. The press release from the LaPorte County Sheriff's Office also thanks responding agencies Westville Police Department, Noble Township Volunteer Fire Department, LaPorte County EMS, and John's Garage. The Pulaski County Board of Zoning Appeals had a regular meeting that was scheduled to take place today, Monday, May 18th. The meeting was originally scheduled for 6 p.m. Eastern Time at the Pulaski County Courthouse in Winamac. However, due to no new or old business, the meeting has been canceled. Their next regular meeting will be held on Monday, July 27th at the Pulaski County Courthouse at 6 p.m. Eastern Time, unless otherwise stated. The Pulaski County Advisory Plan Commission does still have a regular session scheduled for this evening, Monday, May 18th at 7 p.m. Eastern Time at the Pulaski County Courthouse. Under the old business section of that agenda, the commission will discuss amendments in regards to applications for all solar energy systems and wind convergence and solar energy systems. Board members will also review amendments to the battery energy storage systems text. After a section of the meeting set aside for public comment, the meeting will be adjourned. The public is invited to attend this meeting. There will be a mobile lung screening event in Knox this week. The event will take place at the Nancy J. Dembowski Community Center, which is located at 55 East Lake Street in Knox. And the event will take place Wednesday, May 20th from 9 a.m. to 3 p.m. Central Time. This lung screening is hosted by Indiana University Health and is meant for those who are between the ages of 50 and 77 and who have a history of smoking for at least 20 years. The announcement for the screening states that lung cancer is the leading cause of cancer-related deaths in Indiana and that most people don't experience symptoms until the disease is advanced and treatment options are limited. An appointment is recommended to attend. The mobile lung screening team can schedule appointments at 317-962-5864 or by emailing lungscreening@iuhealth.org. The screening takes less than 10 minutes and is simple. No needles, no prep, and no change of clothing. The screening can detect cancer early when it is most treatable and is covered by most insurances, including Medicare and Medicaid. That phone number and email address can also be found online at WKVI.com. 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
7: Turning now to funeral arrangements. 84-year-old Marie Miller of Knox passed away May 10th. In accordance with her wishes, no public services will be held and cremation has taken place. That's in memory of 84-year-old Marie Miller of Knox. 66-year-old James F. Winters of Winnemac, formerly of Monterey, passed away May 13th. Cremation will take place at Frayne Crematory in Winnemac, with no services to be held at this time. In lieu of flowers, memorial contributions may be made in the form of mass intentions, care of St. Anne's Catholic Church in Monterey. Arrangements have been entrusted to Frayne Mortuary in Winnemac for 66-year-old James F. Winters of Winnemac and formerly of Monterey. 69-year-old Eddie Lee Smith of Knox passed away May 14th. A private gathering for immediate family was held on Sunday morning, May 17th. Memorial contributions in Eddie's honor can be given to the Stark County Humane Society. MC Smith Funeral Home is in charge of arrangements for 69-year-old Eddie Lee Smith of Knox. Remember, you can find complete obituary information online at WKVI.com.
0: From the Tri-County Weather Center today, showers and thunderstorms at a high near 83. Winds gusting at 30 miles an hour. There's a 60% chance of rain. Tonight, showers again in the forecast. Winds gusting at 25 miles an hour, 60% chance of rain, and a low of 68. For Tuesday, more rain in the forecast, winds gusting at 30 miles an hour, high of 81, 80% chance of rain. Tuesday night, more rain in the forecast, 80% chance, low of 52. Your outlook for Wednesday, sunny and 61. Wednesday night, cloudy and a low of 45. To see the extended forecast, visit our website, WKVI.com. 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
10: A reversal of fortunes to start the week as grains and oilseeds tack on double-digit gains. This is Hoosier Ag Today's Monday Midday Farm Market Update. Over the weekend, the White House said China did agree to significant purchases of ag products from the U.S. over and above the soybean agreement last year, and markets have popped since. Corn futures get a big move with July 475 and a quarter up 19 and a half cents. September 481 up 18. Dease corn 496 up 15 cents. July beans 1215 and three quarters up almost 39 cents. August 36 cents up at 1213. Novi 1202 and a half up 31 and three quarters. July wheat 658 and a half up 22 and three quarters. June live cattle 254.22. That's up 32. June lean hogs 98.97 up 22. I'm Andy Eubank. Who's your ag today? Indiana's Farm Network.
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10: A flip-flop from last week as grain and oilseed markets roar back to the high side. This is Hoosier Ag Today's Monday Closing Farm Market Report. Yesterday, the White House said China did agree to significant purchases of ag products from the U.S. over and above the soybean agreement last year. And that was the push the markets needed to get back losses from last week. Beans jumping over 35 cents. Corn and wheat today followed. And July corn ended at 4.77, up 21 and a quarter. Dease contract 498, 17 cents higher. July beans 1213, a gain of 36. Novi 1201, up 30 and a quarter. And July wheat 664 and a half, up 28 and three quarters. June live cattle 253.37, down 52 cents. 22 lower. June lean hogs 98.52. I'm Andy Eubank. Who's your ag today? Indiana's Farm Network.
12: This is a Bloomberg Money Minute. Wall Street kicking off the new week mixed as higher oil prices renewed worries about inflation. But stocks were well off the lows of the session after President Trump said serious negotiations are taking place with Iran, and he called off a military strike against that country that was planned for tomorrow. At the close, the Dow up 160 points, a third of 1%. The Nasdaq lost 134, half a percent decline. That was on a sell-off in chipmaker stocks. The S&P lost 5 in oil, north of $108 a barrel. Shares of the Virginia-based electric power utility Dominion Energy up 9.5% after Florida's NextEra Energy offered $67 billion in stock to buy the company as demand to power AI centers continues to rise. Shares of NextEra down 4.5%. And shares of homebuilder stocks like D.R. Horton, KB Home, and Lennar all a little higher today. That's after homebuilder sentiment rose this month. Still historically low, but it's trending higher. Tom Busby, Bloomberg Radio.
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few things. We'll chalk up the stupid news. Florida man led police on a motorcycle chase dressed as an Easter bunny. I'm trying to find the video for that, and when I do, I'll definitely let you know. If your arteries are not already plugged up a little bit, Krispy Kreme unveiled orange creamsicle donuts. Mmm. Actually, I've had the different. You know what? My favorite donut is the maple bacon yeast donut. Yes. You know, they're coated still. Then they've got bacon and maple icing on it. Oh, my gosh. Yeah. And then, of course, we've been talking more about this. They're saying health experts say kids need more recess. We had recess when we were younger, and then we had gym class after that, and had to run, warm up, all that other stuff. Oh, yeah, I didn't mind that. I remember way back in the day, we had the presidential physical fitness test. I think that's when Reagan was president. And I remember doing that. I remember getting my little patch and everything else. That was pretty cool. I could not do that now. I could not run the mile. I could not do the sit-ups. I can do a few things. They should do one for us seniors. And then we can get a patch and stuff, too. I heard they're bringing it back. But maybe they should do it for different age groups. I'd give it a shot. I mean, believe me, there is no way this is running a mile. But if it's just like maybe walking a lap and or, you know, trying to get me out there, trying to get me in better shape, trying to get me going, at least motivated, because right now, yeah. So there we go. So there's a couple things going on that I came across here. And yeah, they're still keep talking about a 4-day work week. I don't know about that. I mean, I don't work 4 days. I don't know. My job is fluid, I guess is one way to look at it. Sometimes it's 7 days a week. Some days it's, you know, I get all my stuff done in a couple of days and then just kind of see how things are going. And there's some days it's 7 days straight. It's always something. And I want to throw every computer into the garbage. Try to install a printer, one of those wireless printers from HP or something, and then you can let me know how your day goes. Yeah, exactly.

0: 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The Hollies. All I need is the air that I breathe. And Badfinger. I give my love to. 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

wraps it up for me tonight. I'll be back tomorrow a little bit after 3 o'clock. Rich Wallen will be back tomorrow morning after 5 a.m. at the WKVI Morning Show. Have a good night, everybody.

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5: 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We appreciate Zingo. 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Well, want to say a big thank you to them, and again, congratulations to Jackie Elsie, loyal listener, winning that gas card this week, courtesy of our friends at Zingo Express, your BP connection. Hey, this Saturday is a special Saturday at the Hoosier Valley Railroad Museum because it's an ice cream train ride day. Yeah, we've got the information on a block on WKVI's community calendar. You can take advantage of a train ride and enjoy Sally's Small Batch Ice Cream. 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Be sure to visit the museum and grounds, where the admission is always free. The Hoosier Valley Railroad Museum has one of the largest museum collections of working railroad signals and a restored World War II Pullman troop car. 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Well, again, this Saturday, an ice cream train ride. 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
11: Fox News, I'm John Saucier, Vice President J.D. Vance, speaking in Kansas City, Missouri to American manufacturers about the work of the Trump administration to try and bring manufacturing back to the United States.
13: We have made it great to build in the United States of America once again. We're investing in the United States of America once again, and we're investing in American workers.
11: Back in Washington, in response to teen takeovers in the nation's streets, U.S. Attorney for the District of Columbia, Jeanine Pirro, is cracking down on this chaos. She spoke today about her plans to prosecute both teens and their parents.
21: Understand something. A social media click is not worth a criminal record. And we will make sure that you have a criminal record.
11: The Justice Department says that teen takeovers have disrupted neighborhoods in Washington, D.C., and have even forced some businesses to temporarily close. 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
4: From the Tri-County Weather Center, chance of rain or a thunderstorm tonight, low about 68, wind still gusting at 25 miles an hour, 60% chance of rain. For Tuesday, slight chance of showers and thunderstorms at a high near 81, winds gusting at 30 miles an hour, 80% chance of rain. Tuesday night, more rain in the forecast and a low about 52, 80% chance of rain. Then it moves out because Wednesday it'll be sunny and 61. To see the extended forecast, visit our website, WKVI.com.
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0: Elvis. 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Because I
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